0: those doing it tough from losing their homes. Under the plan, mortgage holders and renters could redirect up to a quarter of their super contributions into their pay packets for a maximum of 3 years. Joyce telling Seven the policy's designed as a last resort.
1: If someone doesn't have a house, they can't pay their rent. You'll probably find that they probably can't pay for a job either. And if they get kicked out of their house and lose their house, gosh, that is the most vital asset for you to have when you retire is your house.
0: At least five people have been killed after a plane crash in Miami. The Amazon cargo plane overshot the runway at the international airport after arriving from Puerto Rico. Five others have been injured. Canberra is ramping up its crackdown on social media with proposed penalties of more than $100 million for companies that fail to keep kids off their sites. The bill is set to go before the Senate tomorrow with Communications Minister Annika Wells urging Parliament to get behind it.
2: We need these laws passed now. We need to give the eSafety Commissioner more powers to go and hold big tech to account.
0: They're on Seven. The parents of two Australian brothers killed in Mexico have travelled there to attend the trial. Three men have been charged with the murders of Jake and Callum Robinson, who were on a surfing trip in April 2024. The trial starts tomorrow. And there are fresh calls for Aussie dads to be given more paid parental leave, with a new report revealing Australia's come 34th out of 38 developed countries when it comes to paid leave for new fathers.
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0: In sport, NRL club captains have gathered in Sydney to officially launch the finals series. The action kicks off with an elimination final between the Rabbitohs and Knights on Friday. Newcastle skipper Kalyn Ponga telling Nine it's going to be tough.
4: I think they've sort of hit form at the right time of the year. They've obviously had some big inclusions, the Trell being a big one of that. They are going to be tough. Every game this in this period is going to be tough, but we're excited by the opportunity.
0: And to motorsport, Kimi Antonelli has taken out the Italian F1 Grand Prix overnight after climbing from 19th. That's the latest news and sport.
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7: Bureau's saying there's a couple of days this week that there's a slight chance of a shower. Let's have a bit of a look. They're saying Wednesday, but there's 1 mil and 40% chance at this stage. More likely Friday, windy with some showers, 80% chance of 1 to 5 mil. So what do you do on Friday, particularly in the morning? Maybe a little shower around then. Today, nothing but sunshine and a top of 28 degrees. Every other day is looking mostly sunny, tops of around 28. It's just starting to get that feel. Things are changing, isn't it? Going to get down to around 17 overnight tonight. It is 25 degrees out of Jack Mansky Oval, where our mighty many Blackhawks absolutely thumped the Tigers 58-34 in round one of the QRL finals.
3: It's time. The fight for rock supremacy starts now. This is Power 100's Rock Wars. Great bands, one winner. It's on. Band Battle.
7: We're going to kick this rock war off with the English band, Superstars. They've sold over 100 million albums worldwide, inducted into the Rock and Roll Hall of Fame in 2019. Their lead singer was only 18 when he tried out for the band, originally to be their guitarist. But after the trial, they were like, nah, how about you go up the front, buddy? We need you there. They formed in Sheffield in 1976, but since 1992, there's been a few adjustments. They've had the sad passing of some band members. We've had some fired because of excessive alcohol consumption. So since 92, it's consisted of Rick Savage on bass and backing vocals, Joe Elliott, young 18-year-old, they got the spot as the lead vocals, Rick Allen on drums, Phil Collin on guitar backing vocals, and Vivian Campbell guitar backing vocals as well. Part of the new wave, British heavy metal wave in the early 80s, trying to take over in America and all the other cool stuff. They've had so many great albums, so many great songs. And I know after their drummer Rick Allen was involved in that car accident and lost his arm, so many people thought, oh, well, that's it. He will never be able to play again. Oh, no, no, not a problem. Hysteria, I think, is probably their biggest album that come out after he had that massive accident. Let's get stuck into Def Leppard, kicking off our Power 100 Rock War. Which massive Aussie band are they up against? You'll find out soon.
8: Imagine it. Live without.

over 100 million albums worldwide. Def Leppard, the big British band, is in a rock war here at Power 100, and they are against a little band that came out of Adelaide as the Keystone Angels back in 1974. Bernard Doc Neeson on the lead vocals, guitar. We've got John Brewster, rhythm guitar and vocals. His brother Rick Brewster, lead guitar, backing vocals. Peter Charlie King on drums. In 76, he was replaced with Graham Buzz Budstrip. And Chris Bailey took over on bass duty so that Doc could focus solely on his vocals. Now, didn't they change? I mean, look, I wasn't around to see them. It was a little bit before my time. But they just changed pub rock here in Australia forever. They were hard-driving, no frills. So many people would just flock to go and see the Angels playing. They really raised the standard of what people wanted out of live music. They are inducted into the ARIA Hall of Fame in October 1998. Sadly, we lost Chris of throat cancer in 2013 and Doc of a brain tumour in 2014. We love them. It's the Angels taking on Def Leppard, or Def Leppard taking on the Angels, however you want to see it. 1-300-89-1929. Who gets your vote through to the next round? And who gets you into the draw for $10,000 cash? Let me know.

From the first riff to the final vote, the battle for the greatest rock band of all time is on. The battle for the greatest rock band of all time is on. This is Power 100's Rock Wars

0: Now, time to decide who is winning this battle. 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
1: G'day, Jason. How are you?
2: Pretty good. Crony yourself?
1: Good. How'd you go for Father's Day yesterday?
2: Oh, no, I'm not a dad, so I just did just the usual VBs.
1: Yeah, I did that for my old man too.
2: Definitely.
1: Now, I love it when you vote because you don't pull any punches. We've got two really strong bands, Def Leppard, The Angels. What are your thoughts?
2: Well, you know, if I could pick both, I would, but Def Leppard are my band.
1: Rightio, Def Leppard for you, Jason. And, mate, back to work today?
2: Yes. The joy of work. I love it.
1: Well, you got to make the money to buy the VBs. I know that's how brain thinks.
2: Especially the way that they've gone up in price.
1: I know. It's ridiculous.
2: It's wrong.
1: Yeah. All right, mate. Have a great day.
2: Okay, catch you, Corina.
1: Leanne, how are you?
3: Hey, how you doing?
1: Good, mate. How was your weekend? What'd you get up to?
3: Actually, I just hung with my children. It was a lovely weekend.
1: Oh, beautiful. That's great, mate.
3: Yes.
1: Can I please get your vote?
3: Us be the Angels.
1: The Angels?
3: Right. I love them, yep.
1: Do you? Did you ever see them live, Leanne?
3: Yeah, I'm from Sydney, so they just would be like pubs and stuff. It was awesome.
1: Yeah.
3: I saw them in the Screaming Jets together.
1: What a night.
3: Yeah, it was the best.
1: And you lived, Leanne. Good for you.
3: Yeah, awesome. Hope they get through.
1: Rico, how are you travelling this Monday?
4: I just left the doctor about me bloody ears. I still can't hear properly.
1: Oh, no.
4: Give me the tits. I might have a buggered eardrum, I reckon, but anyway.
1: Oh, how'd you do that, playing Power 100 too loud? You blasted the eardrum out, mate?
4: Mate, I did that this morning. I got all ACDC screaming.
1: Oh, how good.
4: I reckon.
1: Which way are you going this time, mate?
4: I'm going the Angels, mate. I've seen them when I was a real young fellow. I love them.
1: I was just talking to Leanne and she's seen them plenty of times. And one time with the Screaming Jets, she said that was a big, big gig.
4: I just seen old Doc Mason. He was going cracking. He was great.
1: Absolutely awesome. Rico, good luck with your ear, mate. And thanks for your vote.
4: Thanks, mate.
1: Keep them coming, 1-300-89-1929. I'm going to lock away as many votes as possible and figure this rock war out. Who do you want through to the next round? The Angels, Def Leppard, it's all up to you.
0: 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Others require musical knowledge or even physical strength. Yeah! But sometimes you're faced with a seemingly impossible challenge. Picking a number.
5: Michael from Kirwan, what number are you chasing?
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5: 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It is the Joker. It's a picture of me. $500.
0: 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One Joker.
1: G'day, Scotty. Do you know the numbers that are still left?
7: I'm going to go with 50.
1: All right, here we go. Let's flip her over. No way, it's the Joker.
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0: guitars have spoken. The drums have thundered. But the final word, that's yours. Vote now for Power 100's Rock Wars.
1: G'day, Michael. How are you?
2: Good. How are you, Chris?
1: Great. How was Father's Day, mate? I know you're going to spend a bit of time with the kids.
2: Yeah, we had it was a great day.
1: Yeah.
2: Kids cooked up the barbecue. I didn't debug her all.
1: Oh, how good. Fantastic, mate. Right, you've got to get back to work. I need you on the tools voting. Which way are you going?
2: Def Leppard.
1: Ooh, it's pretty even so far. Fascinating to find out how this one goes, mate. Enjoy your Monday.
2: You too. Thank you.
1: Dazza.
3: How you going? How you going?
1: So good, mate. You got through, which is great, because this has been a pretty popular bloody round.
3: Yes, very popular. Couldn't get through this morning.
1: Oh, AC/DC and INXS. Which way would you have gone, Dazza?
3: AC/DC, of course.
1: Well, they got through, so all right. Who are you trying to get through this time?
3: Angels for sure, yeah.
1: Angels, Dazza. Good luck with the 10 grand, mate.
3: Cheers, Dylan. Have a lovely day.
1: Tony, how was your weekend?
4: Oh, my weekend's brilliant.
1: Tell me what was so brilliant. No. Tell me what was brilliant about it, though.
4: The fact that I actually got to sleep in.
1: Oh.
4: Good to catch up with all my shows, all my Prime.
1: Oh, yeah? What are you watching at the moment?
4: At the moment, it's Original Sin.
1: Okay, I haven't seen that.
4: The original, sorry, not the Original Sin. Yeah, and I watched that Normal, the movie. It was great.
1: Ooh, I'll have to give that a go, Tony. Thanks for the movie heads up, mate. And let me get you voting. Where are you going?
4: It's got to be the Angels. I've been first saw them when I was 14 at Cloudlands in Brisbane.
1: Get out.
4: So, yeah.
1: Oh, that would have been epic, mate.
4: Oh, true. The whole floor bounced on springs. It was unbelievable.
1: Oh, that is so good.
4: Yeah.
1: What a memory. Oh, I love that. Love that, mate. Well, good luck with the 10 grand. Enjoy the rest of your day.
4: Thanks very much. You too.
1: G'day, Claudette. How are you?
5: Good. How are you going today?
1: Good. You and Ray doing your second jobs, your real job, and ringing us and voting again this week. Yeah. Good on you.
5: Yeah. Yeah.
1: Which way are you going, Claudette?
5: I'm going with Angels, but Ray wants Def Leppard.
1: Oh, okay. Put his down, mate. It's Angels are just starting to pull away now, Claudette. It was pretty even for a little while there, but listen.
5: Oh, okay.
1: Let you get back to your real job. Good luck with the 10 grand.
5: Thank you. Have a good one.
1: So glad that you're able to call us and that Boss doesn't fire you for taking time out to do it, because your votes are important. It is our Power 100 Rock Wars. Your favourite bands have got to get through to the next round, and you're the one that's got to make sure it happens. Plus, get yourself into the draw for $10,000. Only a little bit to go now. 1-300-899-1929. Who gets your vote for this epic battle?
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2: It's Dean Carina, how are you?
1: Ah, Dean, I'm awesome, mate, how are you?
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1: I'd love to get your vote, please.
2: I'm going to go with the Aussies on this one.
1: Cole, who's getting your vote?
3: The Angels, mate.
1: Rodney, who's got your vote?
4: Def Leppard, thank you.
1: Ooh, okay, they needed that.
4: They're all awesome.
1: Margaret, good morning, how are you?
5: I'm good, yourself?
1: So good, mate. Mate, I had a relaxing couple of days to get ready for another epic battle, Margaret, answering the phones. Who's got your vote?
5: The Angels.
1: Righto. I think that might have just knocked the last nail in the coffin for Def Leppard, Margaret.
0: Now, through to the next round of Power 100's Rock Wars.
1: It was a tight battle for quite a fair bit of this, but the Angels have just pulled ahead and they are through to round 3 in our Power 100 Rock Wars.

0: We say goodbye to Def Leppard. They fought very hard in the battle against the Angels, who just got through at the end and are through to round number three. There's going to be some devastated Def Leppard fans. I'm sorry, okay? Don't take it out on me. You guys are the ones voting. Your chance to get yourself into the draw and vote again for 10 grand. Well, to get yourself into the draw for voting again in another battle after two this afternoon with Nathan. After 11, the first two songs I've got out of the newsroom, Metallica's. Nothing Else Matters, and the Grinners. Yeah, Lost Control Newsroom. And then the drama that unfolded this morning with Wildy. There's an investigation. The bosses aren't happy. There's accusations of cheating. I'll get to that for you in about half an hour at Power 100 Newsroom now.
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9: Hi, I'm Phoebe Humphrey. Politicians are weighing in on One Nation's plan to give workers early access to their super. The policy would allow renters and mortgage holders to redirect a quarter of their future super contributions into their take-home pay for up to 3 years. But independent MP Monique Ryan has told Nine it's not well thought out.
10: It sounds superficially attractive. You get effectively a 3% pay rise. But what you would be doing is robbing your future to pay for your present. I think it's a poor idea. It's a typical Pauline Hanson thought bubble, effectively.
9: Authorities remain on the scene of a deadly plane crash in Miami. At least 5 people have died after an Amazon cargo plane overshot the runway. A number of others have been injured with major delays at the international airport. Burning the Australian flag could result in 12 months jail under plans to be presented to Parliament. The Coalition is pushing to make flag burning illegal in Australia. Deputy Opposition Leader Jane Hume has told the ABC it's happening more and more.
11: We've seen it in the counter-protests to the Australia Day marches. We've seen it in some of the pro-Palestine marches as well. We want to make sure that we respect the Australian flag, that we stand under one flag as one nation.
9: And just under a third of Aussie homebuyers have been given a helping hand from the bank of mum and dad. The latest home loan report by Finder has found the majority were helped with contributing towards a deposit. Others say a family member was a guarantor of their home loan.
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9: In sports, selectors have named the 16-man Australian squad for the South Africa Test Series. Marnus Labuschagne has been spared the axe for the upcoming tour starting next month. Jake Weatherold has again missed selection. Carlos Alcaraz is into the quarterfinals of the US Open with a straight sets win over Tommy Paul. He'll meet the winner of Ben Shelton and Stefanos Tsitsipas, who are on court now. And celebrations continue for Mercedes' Kimi Antonelli, who has taken out the Italian F1 Grand Prix after climbing from 19th. Aussie Oscar Piastri finished 5th. That's the latest news and sport.
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0: Just had a little squeeze out of our Power 100 window. We're on the corner of Stanley and Sturt Street here in the city, and there's a bloke on a push bike, and it looks like he's going to take on Castle Hill. Good on you, you crazy thing. A beautiful sunny one today with a top of 28 degrees. Mostly sunny, 28 tomorrow. Chance of a shower Wednesday, the Bureau say. Doesn't look like a stack in it, though. Mostly sunny Thursday. More likely a chance of a shower on Friday morning with a top of 28 degrees. Not a cloud in sight on top of Castle Hill. Good luck with the run down, mate. Make sure those wheels are on properly for the run down Castle Hill, where it is 25.
1: If you're swinging a hammer, laying bricks, or wiring a wall, we salute you with better music and more of it. Yeah! This is Power 100.

0: Heaton Park, DMAs here at Power 100. Call me anytime. I love a chat. 1-300-89-1929. Adam, you've got a question. What is it?
1: How do you vote for the Rock thing? Oops, sorry.
0: You're right. You've got to wait till we start the Rock Wars and then call through and hopefully we get to answer your phone and then you tell us who you're voting for out of the bands. And you can vote numerous times and it doesn't matter if your band wins or doesn't win at the end. As long as you've gotten through to us here at Power 100, you're into the draw for 10 grand.
1: Oh, okay, whether you win or not.
0: Yeah.
1: What time is it?
0: Wildy does it at 7 in the morning. I do it at 10. And Nathan fires up our last Rock War of the day at 2.
1: Okay, thanks.
0: Good luck, mate.
1: Thanks, have a good day, eh?
0: Every vote gets you one step closer to $10,000 cash. Not sure who Nathan's battle is after 2. We'll ask him. We'll do that just before 1 o'clock when I hand you over to him. All the drama this morning. Did you hear Power 100's Jag the Joker? Did you wake up with Wildy? Well, if you didn't, you're going to find out all the goss in the next 10.
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0: If you're wondering why I'm not asking you to call now to play Power 100's Jag the Joker, well, this is why.
1: Morning, Pam. How are you?
2: Hey, good, Wildy. How are you going?
1: Excellent. How was your weekend?
2: Pretty busy. I work in the hospitality industry, so I work weekends, and I've got a few days off now, so terrific.
1: Nice. Well, let's see if we can't kick off your Monday, although two times in a row I have given this away. So the boss is not happy. It's been behind number one both Friday and Thursday. I've got no idea where JCar Promotions Manager has put it this time. Where would you go if you were Jake after giving it away twice behind number one?
2: Where would I go as far as travelling, you mean?
1: No, where would you go? What number?
2: Oh, okay. Well, I would go for 39.
1: Why would you pick 39?
2: Well, recently it was my daughter's birthday.
1: Yep.
2: And she was 39, so I'm going for that.
1: 39. All right, let me walk over to the board. Grabbing 39. Coming back. So you were saying how far you go. $500. How far would you go with it?
2: I don't know. I'd probably just hop in my car and just go with the wind, as they say.
1: Put $500 worth of fuel, and wherever you get to, that's it.
2: Exactly.
1: I don't know how you get home, but anyway. So, all right, let's flip over 39. I can't believe it. I am dead set going to get killed by Stu the Boss. There's no way in the world this thing can go off three times in a row.
2: Oh, magnificent.
1: Not for me.
2: It is for me, Wildy.
1: Can I keep the money, give you a double to the movie so at least it keeps my job?
2: Nah, sorry about that.
1: Oh, man, I can't believe it. Unbelievable, Pam. $500 all yours.
2: Oh, what do you do? Thank you.
0: He seemed genuinely shocked. I'm giving him a round of applause, Wildy. Has he taken acting lessons? I believe he's cheated. There's no way that this has gone off three times in a row, Thursday, Friday, and then this morning. Well, tomorrow morning, just after 8 o'clock, if I was you, I would be getting on that phone and trying to ring Wildy. We are bleeding cash. By we, I mean our boss, so I actually don't care that much. Thanks to the crew at Totally Workwear. Love your work, Hugh Street Carriage. Enjoy that $500 and the road trip, Pam. Matchbox 20. I'm pressing play on next here at Power 100.
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0: DC, who were in the first battle of round two this morning with Wildy. Ironically, the band that they demolished, I'm playing after midday. Part of our Power 100 Power Play. Yes, I'm in excess. Also chuck in there some Panic at the Disco. And if you like horror movies, boy, have I got a treat for you. Before 1 o'clock, the thrilling and terrifying Resident Evil, which is in cinemas September 17. I am going to have an in-season pass for you to head along and go and see this. I've made myself go and watch the little video clip for it, and I didn't enjoy it. But, hey, I'm not into those kind of horror films. If you are, make sure you're listening after midday. I've got to go and throw some ads out so we can get stuck into our Power 100 Power Play. We'll catch up with the crew at the Fishing Warehouse as well. But first, the newsroom.
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4: Hi, I'm Phoebe Humphrey. The federal government is closing in on proposed $100 million fines for social media giants. The bill is set to go before the Senate tomorrow, which would see companies hit with the massive penalties if they have failed to keep kids off their sites. It comes as new figures show up to 89% of teens are still using the social media platforms. Communications Minister Annika Wells telling Seven that figure won't drop overnight.
5: This is a cultural change, much like underage drinking. There's a law that says you can't drink if you're under 18. Plenty of people do, but it's about setting a standard.
4: A fresh battle is brewing over super, with One Nation announcing a plan to let some workers access part of their future super contributions early. It would only apply to renters and mortgage holders who are doing it tough. Barnaby Joyce has told Seven it would only be a last resort.
6: Most people, they're not going to just take money out if they're not doing it tough, but if they need the money, they say, I can't get through, they're going to ask for it.
4: Veterans are laying down service medals outside Parliament House as they fight changes to veterans' healthcare. The Coalition of Veterans Voices is calling for the federal government to scrap its plans for a $5,000 annual cap on allied health treatment. It comes 2 years since the Royal Commission into Defence and Veterans Suicide delivered its final report. And Aussie parents are forking out more than $4,000 a year for their child to play community sport. New research by the Sports Commission has found parents are spending an average of $4,567 a year to keep kids playing. It includes paying for rego, equipment and travel.
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4: In sport, Manus Labuschagne will get another chance in the Aussie Test side. The 16-man squad has been unveiled for next month's tour of South Africa, retaining all members of the squad from the final test against Bangladesh. The Aussies will also take Cooper Connolly, Matt Kuhneman and Michael Nisa. And in NRL, a heartbreaking blow for Rabbitohs star Ewan Aitken. The clubs confirm the forward will miss the final series after fracturing his scapula in Friday night's win over the Roosters. It's expected to keep him sidelined for 3 to 4 months. That's the latest news and sport.
3: Townsville, it's time to finish the lyrics.
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9: Just like yesterday when I was out on the jet ski, that nor'easter has cropped up. It was absolutely glass this morning. Be a bit of a ripple around with that nor'easter now. Tomorrow, we're expecting variables at 10 knots and then southeasterlies 10 to 15. Wednesday, that wind kicks back in and it looks pretty blowy across this upcoming weekend. So hopefully you got a chance to get out and enjoy a little bit of time on the water. Looking forward to catching up with the crew at the Fishing Warehouse. We'll do that soon. A mostly sunny one tomorrow, 28, after getting down to 17 overnight. Could see a sprinkle Wednesday, not much in it. And a mostly sunny 28 for our Thursday. Out at my great mates, Brothers Lee's Club, Kirwan, where Townsville comes together for sport, food and fun. We've hit 27.
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9: I've got new music from the Foo Fighters to share with you in the next few minutes. Before we get into that, though, did you get tickets to see them here at Queensland Country Bank Stadium? I'm lucky enough, I have, and I'm looking forward to it because I know they're going to put on a great show. Dave has said this about even tiny clubs.
10: When you walk into a club and you see a band that blows you away, you are going to follow that band. You're going to either buy their CD or you're going to find them online or you're going to see them the next time they come to play, you know? And if you back that up with the idea that just playing those great songs in your great live band is enough reward for you, then you're f***ing set. But you gotta be badass. You just have to be really good. It's the other things that make up for your musical inability. You know, I mean, as a drummer, I never felt like I'm gonna be on the cover of Modern Drummer magazine because I'm the best f***ing drummer in the world. I just knew that if you put me on stage without a f***ing PA or floor monitors in a small club, that I would beat the f***ing shit out of my drums so much that people go, God damn, did you see that f***ing drummer? Whoa.
9: New album they released earlier this year in April is called Your Favorite Toy. I've grabbed track 3. It's called Window. It is part of the Power Play. So is Nickelback and The Offspring. Let's get into it with Blur right now, Power 100.

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0: rocking your Monday here at Power 100 as we cruise down Duckworth Street, pop into the Fishing Warehouse, and we're lucky enough to have Ted. How are you?
1: Oh, I'm good, thanks, Karina. How are you doing?
0: Good. How was Father's Day? What did you get up to?
1: Father's Day was excellent. I re-energized, went out fishing, got over to the island there for a little bit of a swim.
0: Caught
1: a couple of fish, spent some time trolling around, saw some whales.
0: Yep.
1: Yeah. So I got my wife and kid out, and we went sort of whale watching a little bit. We're good to see some whales before they all bugger off.
0: Absolutely.
1: Fishing was a little bit on the slow side, but yeah, we had a good day out.
0: I saw some whales too. We were parked up at Radical on the jet ski because we had friends over, and it was so cool seeing late season whales. It really was.
1: It was awesome to see. We were in Radical for a little bit and stopped in for a swim and some lunch. And then when we headed out, we saw those whales there.
0: Yeah. So good. And fish-wise, how'd you go? What'd you catch?
1: It was really, really slow going. For one of the first things we noticed heading out, there was a lot of trichodesmium, the algae in the water. It was a really big bloom, and it was all over the place. So inshore was a little bit yucky. We found a bait school between the island and the Cape, so we started off going to the Cape. It was a little bit too rough in the morning to go out any further.
0: Yep.
1: So, you know, quick change of plans and, you know, troll towards the island. The young fellow was sick too, so.
0: He
1: spewed up a little bit over on the way over. And then once it calmed down and we had a swim, he was fine. He was fine for the rest of the day.
0: Yeah.
1: Just a little bit under the weather and tired.
0: Yeah.
1: But it was really good. It was really good. We picked up a good sized spotted mackerel.
0: Lovely.
1: And that one came home with us and two other undersized fish. Anything else that we found didn't want to play the ball. We found some schools of doggies over towards the islands. We

0: cut back around towards Cordelia. So, and yeah, they didn't want to play ball. We found some finger mark on the bottom, and as soon as we went over them, they buggered off.
1: I'm like, oh, nah, that's Ted. We're out.
0: Yeah, no, we put it down to the trichodesmium in the water. It smelled. It was thick in a couple of places, and the water was just off color. But it was cold, which was, we found that very weird for all of that treco in the water. At 22 degrees water temperature, it shouldn't really have been the issue, but I suppose with the calmer weather.
1: Well, honestly, Ted, it has been around for ages, and I got to talk to Adam from Aquascene, who's, grew up on the island his whole life, and he said,
0: yep,
1: obviously, we all associate it with much warmer water temperatures, and he said it often happens when the whales are around. So it's not necessarily the water temperature that he's found it after many, many years. And he's not blaming the whales. He just said that it is often the case. So, who knows?
0: 100%. I've usually known it when you start seeing those wintertime northerlies. Mm. It's that change of conditions with calmer, hotter weather. Mm. In this cooler time of year.
1: Yeah, but
0: it's a hard one. We don't know the 100%, and we don't know the full details on that, but when it is around, it does make life hard.
1: No, and it does for those who just want to get out for a snorkel and stuff as well, not just fishing. But anyway, look, we can't 100%. Complain. Yesterday was a great day. And today, that many people out, Ted, it was great. They must have had a lot of RDOs.
0: It's looking like half of Townsville's throwing a sickie as an extension to the Father's Day weekend. Yes, the weather is certainly looking pretty nice out there, and I know there's a few guys going tonight into tomorrow as well.
1: Good luck to him, because she blows up on Wednesday into Thursday. Ted, I better let you get back to the crew at the Fishing Warehouse. Glad you had a great Father's Day, mate.
0: Thank you.
1: 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Get a fire up, simple plan after NXS. And if you like scary movies, in about 15 minutes' time, there's a new one coming out called Resident Evil, and I've got a couple of in-seasons for you. We'll do that soon. Not that I want to.

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0: If you like scary movies, you've really got to thank Jake, our promotions manager here at Power 100, because he's the one who's organised a couple of in-season tickets for you to head and see Resident Evil.
1: Hello? There's an emergency here. I was wondering if I could use your phone.
2: 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Leave a message.
3: Hey, baby, I'm really sorry that we got disconnected earlier. Some things have happened, and I can't get a hold of police.
4: Everything that has happened in this town transpired in a matter of hours. You've got no idea what you've got there in your hands.
0: I absolutely hated just watching the trailer. I don't want tickets to go with you to go and see this. In-season passes, 1-300-89-1929. The thrilling, terrifying Resident Evil in cinemas, September 17. Come and grab a couple of tickets.

0: Harry Power 100. We love sending you to the movies. And you know what? If you like scary movies, good for you. I don't want to go with you, but we will still send you. Stephen, you love a good scary movie. I'm assuming that's why you've called.
1: Oh, I love one, mate. I'm married to one, but anyway, let's not go.
0: Listen, I'm just going to give you those in-season passes to see Resident Evil, and hopefully your wife is not listening. Mate, enjoy the movie.
1: Thanks, buddy.
0: Oh, thrilling, terrifying Resident Evil in cinemas September 17. Stephen's going maybe with his wife if they don't get divorced. Oh, Nathan, he's going to save us in the next 10 minutes. We'll find out what he's got lined up the Savvy here at Power 100.

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0: And that's a wrap for my Monday here at Power 100. Things are just starting to get going to warm up for this guy, Nathan.
1: Hello.
0: How was your first Father's Day?
1: It was good fun. Got woken up with a few gifts, a mug and some socks and a shirt. It's like real Father's Day.
0: You got woken up with Wildy. His mug. No, I mean, suck it, Wildy. I know he listens. So you had a great Father's Day. That's awesome, mate.
1: Yeah, it was great.
0: Yeah, good fun. What have you got this half?
1: This afternoon, I guess we'll head into that round two of Rock Wars.
0: Yes.
1: Every vote in for $10,000, and obviously only the best of the best are left.
0: That is true. These battles are getting harder and harder, so make sure you vote for your favourite band. They're not guaranteed to get through. Have a cracker with Nathan. Good luck getting into the draw for that 10 grand, and I'll catch it tomorrow morning from 9.
2: Soldiers of Rock. Round one is complete. The battlefield has claimed its victims. Some rock giants survived. Others were eliminated. And a few results shocked us all. But now, the war enters a new phase. The battles get bigger. The rivalries get fiercer. The road to becoming the greatest rock band of all time gets tougher. Round two is on. More legendary bands, more head-to-head battles, more votes, and more casualties. Remember, every vote gives you a shot at winning $10,000 cash. 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Round two commences Monday. Is your mission clear?
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10: Hey, I'm Brooke Seychelle. Pauline Hanson has defended One Nation super proposal to allow workers doing it tough to access part of their super contribution early, saying it's money that belongs to the people. The One Nation leader also slamming Jim Chalmers' claim she wanted to shut down super.
11: I'm not intending to shut super down. If anything, if you look at it, superannuation only just about 4 years ago was at 9%, and over 4 years it has risen to 12%.
10: Meanwhile, social media giants could be slugged with fines of more than $100 million under a proposed federal government bill. It's set to go before the Senate tomorrow and would see companies hit with the penalties if they fail to keep kids off their sites. The foreign minister has told the Senate the scale of the destruction in Nepal is almost beyond comprehension. Australia has sent 50 officers to the region, as well as specialist drone operators and disaster victim identification specialists, as thousands of people, including 36 Australians, remain missing. In Queensland, there are fears for a pilot after a light plane crashed south of Brisbane, sparking a grass fire. It happened just after 11 a.m, though as of midday, paramedics are still unable to assess any patients, while fire crews say the blaze there is now under control. And around 350 staff have been stood down from housing developer Bathler Group as talks with lenders stall. If the developer falls into administration, it will put almost 3,000 homes and apartments into limbo.
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10: ARL boss Peter Volandis believes this year's World Cup is the most open competition they've ever had. There's been a huge rise of the other nations since the last World Cup was held 4 years ago. Volandis tells Seven it makes things very interesting.
12: Australia's no moral. I think with the players now being able to play for their country and play for state of origin, it's put a complete new dimension to it. So look, I wouldn't be surprised if one of the Pacific nations wins the World Cup, and New Zealand is going to be exceptionally strong.
10: That's the latest in news and sport.
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9: Power 100 weather.
1: We're looking nice and sunny for the remainder of your afternoon across Townsville. Overnight down to 17 degrees, looking for a top of 29 tomorrow with mostly sunny conditions expected. A shower still on the horizon for Wednesday, Thursday and Friday. Maybe the start of wet season, or maybe just 3 days of very light showers. But tops of 28 all the way through the rest of the week there. And right now, we sit at 28 degrees.
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1: Rock and roll, hello. It is Arbo's with Nathan with you through till 4 o'clock this afternoon. Round 2 of Rock Wars, well and truly underway. We've had so far 2 battles. AC/DC went up against INXS this morning. My mum was frantically trying to call to vote for INXS. Didn't work. AC/DC getting up on INXS, going through to round 3. And then we saw Def Leppard v. The Angels, the Aussie act in The Angels, making it through this morning. So we'll have an interesting matchup next week, no doubt. This afternoon, I put two American bands up against each other. One of them formed in the 70s, one of them in the 90s. It'll be a great battle, but I think I know who's going to win that one. Now, once again, no Jag the Joker this afternoon. Wildy has found himself giving away $500 for the third consecutive day. We'll get more into that and replay the call later. This is the Super Jesus and Gravity on Power 100.

0: Armas with Nathan on Power 100. No Jack the Joker once again for the third consecutive working day because Wildy has once again given away $500 3 days in a row in Jag the Joker. First, it was Tony. Then it was Robin. And then both those were number one. So, I mean, I had some plausible deniability going. I didn't know if Wildy had just kind of accidentally stacked the deck in Robin's favour on the day two. But today, well, number one wasn't the winning card. So either this is the craziest coincidence of all time, or there's something going on with this Joker.
1: Morning, Pam. How are you?
2: Hey, good, Wildy. How are you going?
1: Excellent. How was your weekend?
2: Pretty busy. I work in the hospitality industry, so I work weekends, and I've got a few days off now, so terrific.
1: Nice. Well, let's see if we can't kick off your Monday, although two times in a row I have given this away. So the boss is not happy. It's been behind number one both Friday and Thursday. I've got no idea where JCar Promotions Manager has put it this time. Where would you go if you were Jake after giving it away twice behind number one?
2: Where would I go as far as travelling, you mean?
1: No, where would you go? What number?
2: Oh, okay.

0: I would go for 39.
1: Why would you pick 39?
0: Well, recently it was my daughter's birthday.
1: Yep.
0: And she was 39, so I'm going for that.
1: 39. All right, let me walk over to the board. Grabbing 39. Coming back. So you were saying how far you go. $500, how far would you go with it?
0: I don't know. I'd probably just hop in my car and just go with the wind, as they say.
1: Put $500 worth of fuel, and wherever you get to, that's it.
0: Exactly.
1: I don't know how you get home, but anyway. So, all right, let's flip over 39. I can't believe it. I am dead set going to get killed by Stu the Boss. There's no way in the world this thing can go off three times in a row.
0: Oh, magnificent!
1: Not for me!
0: It is for me, Wally.
1: Can I keep the money, give you a double to the movie so at least it keeps my job?
0: Nah, sorry about that.
1: Oh, man, I can't believe it. Unbelievable, Pam. $500 all yours.
0: Oh, whacky-do. Thank you.
2: And the winning hopefully stops there for at least a little while. I mean, give Karina and myself a chance to at least play the game. Wildy. I don't know, 3 days in a row, the craziest coincidence, or maybe something nefarious happening behind the scenes. But Wildy will certainly be in some amount of trouble after giving away $1,500 in 3 days here at Power 100. AC/DC, lined up for you next. Who made who?
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0: It's Arvo's with Nathan on Power 100. Right off the back of your mates there, Living End and All Torn Down. Now, normally we'd be trying to jag a joker right now, but for the third consecutive day, Wildy has given away $500 in the morning. The joker sitting underneath card 39 today. So, with no joker to be jagged, I want to play a game. Because it's been a couple days since we got to do it together. What I have is a double pass to the thrilling new film Resident Evil. If you call me now, 1-300-89-19-29, what we'll do is a new game I'm inventing. No one's ever played this before. It's called Heads or Tails, where I'll flip a coin. If you get the correct answer two times consecutively, double pass to Resident Evil. Okay, we might take a few callers before we get there, but we will find someone who gets Heads or Tails twice in a row right here at Power 100. Not quite as exciting as Jag the Joker, but it's going to pass the time. Back in with Eskimo Joe. Bon Jovi next on Power 100.
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0: 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Now time to play the greatest new game in Australian radio. For a double pass to see Resident Evil, the thrilling new film coming into cinemas. So let's play Heads or Tails. On the phones now, 1-300-89-1929. I'll keep taking callers until someone gets two consecutive answers correct. I know, it's a crazy idea. All right, Tony, this is serious stuff. We're playing Heads or Tails. You need to get two correct answers in a row to be the winner, okay?
1: Well, no.
0: Where we start? Where we go? We're going to start with Heads or Tails, you reckon?
1: We'll start with Heads. Why not?
0: All right, flipping. First flip. Oh, I'm sorry. You're out of it. Tony, you've lost. It's Tails.
1: It's all good, mate. No drama.
0: All right, Mick, you are the second contestant on Heads or Tails. Tony, he guessed heads, and it was tails. So now your turn.
2: Heads.
0: All right, here we go. All right, that was heads. You've got to get one more right, and you can grab that double pass to Resident Evil, all right?
2: Okay.
0: What would you like?
2: Heads.
0: Heads once again. It's heads.
2: Really?
0: Yes. It's heads. You get yourself a double pass to Resident Evil. Congratulations.
2: Oh, thank you.
0: That was much faster than I anticipated, but I'm happy. Thanks for calling in.
2: Thank you.
0: And there is the first ever Heads or Tails on Power 100. You know what? Starting to think of it, I feel like I've heard of Heads or Tails before. You know what we have? After 2 o'clock, round 2 of our Rock Wars continues as we pit a band formed through the 70s up against a band that was most prominent through the late 90s, early 2000s. Even having said this band was formed in the 70s, the first band, they were actually quite popular and had a massive resurgence through the 90s. I wonder if you can guess who it is. New sport, weather next, then in with our round 2 Rock Wars band battle on Power 100.
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3: 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This is your news now.
4: Hey, I'm Brooke Seychelle. One Nation has launched a defence of their proposed changes to super that would allow renters and mortgage holders the option to access a quarter of their retirement savings early. Leader Pauline Hanson says it won't drive up inflation, while party MP Barnaby Joyce claims only those in financial hardship would withdraw the money.
5: If we have 7 million people in super, we're not going to have 7 million people in rental stress or housing stress. I think we should get that one straight away, because they're not all going to be start taking a section of their money out. People who are in stress will start taking some money out, and they mightn't take all.
4: Meanwhile, a new study's found almost two-thirds of Aussie kids aged 10 to 17 have experienced online interactions linked to grooming behaviour. Experts say predators start by building trust with friendly conversations before encouraging kids to move their chats to online platforms. It comes as the federal government closes in on proposed $100 million fines for social media giants that fail to keep kids off their platforms. In Queensland, a light aircraft has sparked a grass fire after it crashed at a rural property south of Brisbane this morning. Fire crews say the blaze is now under control, while paramedics still haven't been able to assess any patients at this stage. And hundreds of Aussie private schools are facing funding cuts linked to a crackdown on the NDIS. News Corp reports schools with a high number of neurodivergent students are facing major impacts, with cuts to learning support staff and programs.
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4: Kangaroos players admit they're partly to blame for last week's shock sacking of Alistair Clarkson. Former skipper Luke McDonald says he backs the board's decision to part ways with the four-time premiership winning coach, but knows it isn't all his fault.
6: We've got to be playing better footy and put ourselves in better positions so like we don't lead to these decisions.
4: And at the US Open, USA's Ben Shelton has ended Greek gun Stefanos Tsitsipas's run in 3 straight sets. He'll now face Spanish star Carlos Alcaraz in the quarterfinals. That's the latest in news and sport.
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8: Beautiful sunny skies the remainder of today. Overnight down to 17 degrees and 29 our top temperature for Tuesday with mostly sunny conditions. Rain set for Wednesday onwards. About 3 mil of rain expected for Wednesday. Shower or two sporadically throughout. Tops of 28 and possible showers through Thursday and favourite day Friday as well. Still looking at tops of 28 degrees. Right now in Alice River, we sit at 28 as well.
9: 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The fight for Rock's crown has started. 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
8: All right, here is our third band battle of today. We've started round two, which means these bands have all played before. Let's start off with the best-selling American rock band of all time. Over 70 million albums sold in the US, 140 million over the world. Despite being formed in the 70s, all four of their Grammys were from the 1990s. Originally, everyone thought they were a rip-off of the Stones. After 50 years together, that stigma tends to go away. It's the Toxic Twins. Aerosmith, your first band for our Rock Wars band battle this afternoon. A quick shout out to the guys at J-Car having a listen to us this afternoon. It's Power 100, your band battle underway now.

ready to rock because the war has begun. The battle for the greatest rock band of all time is off. This is Power 100's Rock Wars

Your first band in our Rock Wars this afternoon on Power 100, four-time Grammy winners, 50 years career, Aerosmith, Walk This Way. I actually think that was the song that got them back into the limelight as well. And now we can start the phones on 1-300-89-1929. This is our second band up against Aerosmith this afternoon. I don't give them much a chance, but your vote counts a lot more than mine. Every vote gets you in the draw for $10,000. 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

dive bars to stadiums. They fought to get here. Now it's your vote. The battle for the greatest rock band of all time is off. This is Power 100's Rock Wars Fan Battle.

0: Every great venue has that moment. The moment the lights go down. The moment the crowd gets loud. And the unforgettable moment the headliner takes the stage. Welcome to Power 100's Rock Room. 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The after party kicks on till late. 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

0: Sons have thundered, but the final word, that's yours. 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
1: G'day, Shane.
2: Hey, how you going, Mark?
1: Very well. Refreshed for a Monday. Another band battle. Round two underway. Two bands that won in the first round, Aerosmith and Limp Bizkit.
2: Yeah, and happy first Father's Day too, Mark.
1: Oh, thank you very much. Yeah, it was a whole lot of fun. You know, I got the classic Father's Day gifts, a mug with pictures of my kid on it, a T-shirt that said things about being a dad. It was great.
2: Oh, that's all right. Not too long and you'll be a granddad.
1: Wow. Yeah, I suppose so. Where's your vote going today, mate?
2: I like them both, but I like Aerosmith a lot more.
1: Hello, Trish.
3: Hello, Nathan. How are you?
1: I'm very well. Did you know that you've been haunting the Power 100 studios all weekend long?
3: No.
1: Well, when you called on Friday morning to put your vote in for the Rock Wars band battle with Wildy, the phones were so busy that something broke inside of them. And on on line number 7, Trish Mountlow has been calling since Friday morning nonstop.
3: Oh, that's fair. I wasn't calling yesterday.
1: No, no, you certainly weren't calling. It's broken. I've had to go. I've had to talk to the support team to try and get it fixed.
3: Oh my god, that's hilarious!
1: I know. Who are you voting for this afternoon?
3: Aerosmith, please.
1: Oh, nice. You on a weekend again at the moment, or you're on shifts?
3: I start nights at 9 o'clock tonight.
1: How's that first night on night shift when you've kind of had a normal day and then you start working?
3: Delirious. It's not too bad. My job keeps me busy, so.
1: I'm sure it does. Oh, you rest up. Do you work at Townsville Hospital?
3: Yeah, it's a good place sometimes.
1: Where do you work? What department?
3: The emergency department.
1: All right, well, that sounds like maybe more interesting than good, hey?
3: Yes.
1: They'll be very interesting days.
3: Keeps you entertained.
1: Hey, Bernadette.
4: Hello, how are you?
1: I'm very well. Who would you like to vote for this afternoon?
4: I'm going for Linkin Park, please.
1: Limp Bizkit?
4: Oh, isn't it Linkin Park?
1: No.
4: Oh, it's Limp Bizkit. Okay. It was Limp Bizkit and Aerosmith. Is that who?
1: Totally. That's it. That's right, yeah.
4: Okay, I might go Aerosmith.
1: Yeah.
4: I did miss you before.
1: Yeah.
4: Okay, I'll go Aerosmith.
1: That's okay. I'll get your vote in there for Aerosmith. They've taken a very handy lead. I don't think they can be taken out now.
4: Okay, thank you.
1: All right, so I guess that puts us at the point where Aerosmith are by far ahead of Limp Bizkit, who only have 2 votes, and then Linkin Park, weirdly enough, have 1 vote as well in our Rock Wars band battle this afternoon, even though they weren't in it. You know, 2 more songs will play our winning track from what will most likely be Aerosmith, but I will take a few more calls on 1-300-89-1929. If it's looking like it might swing toward a Limp Bizkit, then you never know. Comeback could be on. It's Pearl Jam, alive, right after this on Power 100.
0: Soldiers of Rock. Round 1 is complete. The battlefield has claimed its victims. Some rock giants survived, others were eliminated. And a few results shocked us all. Well, I come around. Now, the war enters a new phase. The battles get bigger. The rivalries get fiercer. The road to becoming the greatest rock band of all time gets tougher. Round 2 is on. More legendary bands. More head-to-head battles. More votes and more casualties. Remember, every vote gives you a shot at winning $10,000 cash. This is Power 100's Rock Wars. Round 2 commences Monday. Is your mission clear?
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1: No one's surprised after the amount of voting that's happened so far. Even though it started with a few votes to Limp Bizkit, I think the enthusiasm quickly died out. 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AC/DC took on INXS. AC/DC got the win. The Angels and Def Leppard took each other on at 10 o'clock with KB. And the Aussie outfit, the Angels, got ahead. Now, our 2 p.m. battle, it was Aerosmith versus Limp Bizkit. Steven Tyler, the Toxic Twins, and Aerosmith win. Here's your winning song. I don't want to miss a thing. Aerosmith on Power 100. I could stay.

0: It's Power 100 Arvos with Nathan. Taking you through till 4 o'clock. Jones and Amanda will drive you home after that point. But after the newsroom, it's only 3, which means free pizza on the way for you. One question, 3 answers, a large pizza and garlic bread from Pizza Riv on the way. Also after 3, we play a track from Aussie Crawl. Sounds like this. Boys light up. Boys light up. And you'll all be absolutely gutted to find out who they're up against in our Rock Wars band battle this week for round 2. It's going to be one of the harder choices you have to make. Also, straight out after 3, Incubus plays. Whatever tomorrow brings, I'll be there with open arms. It's Power 100 Arvos with Nathan.
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11: Hey, I'm Brooke Seychelle. The PM has paid tribute to the lives lost and those still missing in the devastating Nepal floods, nearly 2 weeks on from the disaster. Speaking in Parliament, Anthony Albanese has expressed his condolences to everyone affected.
12: What we saw from afar was breathtaking in its horror. How it must have been to actually be there, suddenly tiny in the face of cataclysmic forces, is barely imaginable.
11: 36 Australians are still missing in the region. Meanwhile, Pauline Hanson has denied One Nation's plan to allow renters and mortgage holders the option to access their super contributions early would drive up inflation. The party leader says it's the people's money.
13: It's neutral, so you're not going to pump up inflation with it at all. So, yes, it will affect 7 million people will be open to taking a super out, so it won't be inflationary.
11: Australia's construction worker shortage could hit a new low, with a new report forecasting a drop to 300,000 by mid-next year. Master Builders Australia is calling for urgent action, including more apprentice support and faster pathways for skilled migrants who already live here. And the TGA has issued an urgent recall for two batches of the popular Deep Heat product due to a bacterial contamination that could cause serious infections. The affected batch numbers are V772 and V773, with June 2029 expiry, and can be returned to their place of purchase.
3: Upset with your current wholesaler?
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11: Geelong's hit the track this morning, gearing up for Friday night's semi-final against Frio in Perth. Key defender Max Holmes was absent from training, though, after appearing sore during the Cats qualifier against the Blues. And the Cowboys have confirmed Reuben Cotter will fight his Grade 2 careless high-tackle charge at the NRL Judiciary tomorrow night. If he's cleared or downgraded, he'll be free to play the Sharks in Saturday's elimination final, but if he fails, he'll miss at least two matches. That's the latest in news and sport.
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0: Sunny conditions the remainder of your afternoon, down to 17 overnight, but we are looking at a top of 29 degrees come tomorrow with mostly sunny conditions expected. Bit of rain forecasted for Wednesday, trickling through Thursday and Friday as well. Tops of 28 from Wednesday through to Friday. And right now on the corner of Sturt and Stanley Streets, we sit at 28.3 degrees.
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0: All right, big stuff for the show. 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Incubus still on the way. This is live, heading off your next hour of better music and more of it on Power 100. 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
1: 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Pizza Riviera, Heatley, Hermit Park. We have Sam from Black River on the line. G'day, Sam. What'd you get up to on the weekend?

0: but all my children are just starting to get better, so we just had a quiet one.
1: Nice. So maybe a well-deserved night off cooking, get some pizza and garlic bread for the family.
0: That would be fantastic.
1: All right. If you can name me within 15 seconds, three children's films, okay? You ready?
0: Okay.
1: Go.
0: Peter Pan, Nemo, and Frozen.
1: Frozen's the one I'm most terrified of with a young kid. I've seen Frozen once in my life, and that was enough times for me.
0: I've got four daughters, so I have seen Frozen that many times. I don't want to see the third one that they're talking about.
1: Yeah, and I was wondering if it was going to be on your list, Sam. I set you up. Large pizza and garlic bread from Pizza Riviera, Heatley or Hermit Park. Don't forget, they have delicious pastas there as well.
0: Oh, yes. That I might try.
1: Thank you very much, Sam. You have a nice afternoon and night.
0: You too. Bye.
1: Woohoo. Nice and easy, giving away free pizza this afternoon. And better music, more of it continues with Aussie Crawl, Boys Light Up playing next. Radiohead and Chris Cornell, one of his bands to play within three songs right here at Power 100.
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0: It's Power 100 Arvos with Nathan talking sport through the weekend. We have to talk about the AFL. It's the one time a year we have to do it. If you're not up to date, I'll give you the footnotes as we head into the finals season. The wild cards and round one are done of the finals. Hawthorn beat Frio and send the Dockers to the lower bracket. If you're not in the know, the Dockers have been by far the best team all season, now having to fight from the lower bracket. Geelong trounced Carlton and eliminated them. The Swans, five men down, beat the Lions, sent them to the lower bracket. And the Adelaide Crows beat the Bulldogs. So for our Queensland teams, the Brisbane Lions, chasing a three-peat flag, need to do it the hard way. They'll face the Adelaide Crows on Saturday at the Gabba. I need to see if Wildy's a Crows fan, and maybe we can have a bit more chat about that. Then to the NRL. We saw the Dolphins beat the Titans Friday night and extend their winning streak to 7, heading into finals next week. The Waz beat Manly by only 1 point. And the Panthers beat the Tigers to secure another minor premiership. The Warriors would have won the minor had the Panthers won by 1 point or less, or lost. Well, they were never going to lose to the Tigers, and the deficit ended up being more to the tune of 28 points, the difference. So Panthers are the 2026 minor premiers. And then there's the game that happened on Saturday night. The Raiders, with Kobe Black debuting at the helm, former Brisbane Bronco. He played for the Magpies. He's been playing all around in New South Wales Cup as well this year. He had his first game in the NRL, and the Raiders put 50 on the Cowboys. 50-30, the final score Saturday night. And just so you know, if you're going to call me Jinxie, I wasn't even there. I did have tickets, and some stuff came up. I couldn't go, so it doesn't count. I didn't jinx it. Cowboys, they need to find something before they head into finals next week. Otherwise, could be out against the Sharks in the first round. That'll be Saturday, 7:50. We can watch the Cowboys. And Saturday, 4 o'clock, Warriors-Dolphins. We'll talk more about the team list on Wednesday. Heading back in for Gunners and Filter next as we continue Arvos with Nathan here at Power 100.
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3: Foundry Street starting to look a little bit jammed up both directions through Reed Park and Hermit Park. Sturt Street also stop start near Stanley Street. Ring Road nice and clear, and absolutely no hold-ups for the Bruce Highway. There's the Queensland we love and the one we fear, and it takes an unwavering resilience to call both home. Suncorp Insurance, resilience never rests. It's Jess with more traffic in 30 minutes on Power 100.
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0: If you think history's boring, try this one. 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

0: It's Power 100. I'm about to get out of here, leaving you in the capable hands of Jonesy and Amanda. They'll be talking Monday things. I don't actually know what they talk about on Mondays so much. Normally, every day has its own little segment. Monday, I cannot remember for the life of me what it'll be. So it'll be a surprise for all of us. They'll keep you company for a few hours on the drive home. Divinyl's there to soundtrack it. And Fooey's. Enjoy your Monday afternoon and night. I'll be back with you tomorrow, 1 p.m. on Power 100, and I will speak to you later.
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12: Delays are building up through Northward for Warburton Street. That's slowing slightly near Gregory Street. In the city, we're on the build for Sturt Street, Stanley Street, and of course, Flinders Street. And Ring Road looking nice and clear. 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
13: Hey there, I'm Brooke Seychelle. The Home Affairs Minister has slammed the opposition's plan to slash the tobacco excise, arguing illicit trade will happen either way. Speaking to a fiery chamber today, Tony Burke claimed more than 2 billion illegal cigarettes have already been seized by law enforcement. He says instead the opposition didn't consider the impact of nicotine use in Australia.
14: They know all too well that the exact impact of what they are proposing would be an increase in tobacco consumption in Australia.
13: Meantime, Pauline Hanson's been quizzed over the hiring of Victorian One Nation leader Warren Pickering after it was alleged he'd previously used illicit drugs. The party leader refusing to answer questions about the allegations.
15: These are allegations that have been put to Warren Pickering, and he's denied those allegations, and there's quite an extensive story there. It is a personal situation. He said he denies the false allegations that have been made against him.
13: In Queensland, at least two people have been killed after a light plane crashed at a rural property south of Brisbane today. The aircraft sparked a grass fire when it crashed around 11 o'clock this morning, while police are treating it as a crime scene. And the late Rob Reiner has nabbed a posthumous honour at the 2026 Creative Arts Emmy Awards. The actor received a standing ovation after winning Outstanding Guest Actor in a Comedy Series for his work in The Bear.
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13: American Ben Shelton has set up a quarterfinal showdown with Spanish superstar Carlos Alcaraz at the US Open after defeating Greece's Stefanos Tsitsipas in straight sets today. Shelton says it's going to take some special tennis to defeat Alcaraz.
16: Come out and do what he's done so far. This tournament has been superhuman. I think it's going to be fireworks on Tuesday night.
13: And Marnus Labuschagne has been spared the axe. He's been named in the Australian squad for the South Africa Test Series next month. Jake Weatherald again missed selection. That's the latest in news and sport.
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0: All right, beautiful skies the remainder of your afternoon, down to 17 overnight, 29 our top for tomorrow, and mostly sunny. Enjoy the sun, because for Wednesday onwards, looks like we're about to see a little bit of rain here in Townsville, maybe the start of the wet season. Not sure. Wednesday through Friday, sporadic showers, tops of 28.
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26: What a creep. I've heard them describe him as a drunken idiot.
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30: Jonesy and Amanda, those are names that you would never forget.
31: It's showtime!
32: Happy Monday, Amanda. How
33: Hello,
32: are you?
33: I'm okay. Okay.
32: Good.
33: Good.
32: Good.
33: Let me just say off the bat, everyone who's asking, Minnie is still with us.
32: You got sent some flowers.
33: Oh, I got sent some lovely flowers from Shona and lovely comments.
32: Mm-hmm.
33: Thank you, everybody, for thinking about Minnie. I must say there were some times in the recent days where I thought we were at the edge of the cliff.
32: Ooh.
33: But the vet has said, well, look, let's pop her on some heavier meds.
32: Yep.
33: And some anti-nausea stuff. And I just feel Minnie got us through Father's Day. You know, she's still doing a job.
32: Good.
33: So, yes, she's
32: Well, Minnie's
33: still
32: probably going, okay, I'm still here.
33: She's still here.
32: I'm still going to go. I'm going to still keep doing it.
33: So how are you going?
32: Well, we were chatting about Minnie. We were having a few beers on the weekend. And we were talking about Minnie. And then we were talking about the centaur chat that we had last week. Which is still
33: you
32: going.
33: Are obsessed.
32: No, I'm not obsessed. This is what people are talking about.
33: Who are the people that you were chatting about centaurs?
32: Joel, specifically, a mate of mine, said, you know, with that centaur business, so if you're not familiar, the Kia commercial, it's got the centaur out
33: the
32: in
33: centaur
32: the
33: centaur is a half man, half horse.
32: And he goes chasing the Kia because he doesn't hear the Kia because it's quiet. He senses the Kia. And he's running along next
33: this
32: to it.
33: This was our conjecture.
32: Yeah.
33: He runs strangely. Cause what,
32: he does.
33: Because the top half is human.
32: Mm-hmm.
33: So what do you do with your arms?
32: And he, as we discovered on Reddit, a centaur rides like he's a man riding a horse.
33: But it looks weird.
32: So the big discussion around the Esky was, can a person ride a centaur?
33: Yeah.
32: So is this a thing? Cause and then further to that, if you're a guy, can you ride a guy centaur?
33: What do you mean, can you? You can.
32: Well, it's not a little bit sus?
33: Let me just say, it's not historically accurate, obviously. Mm. They're mythical creatures.
32: But in mythology.
33: But I have read this fantastic, one of my favourite books ever, called Song for Achilles. And it's a modern telling of the Achilles tale.
32: Right.
33: And it's fantastic. But in it, the character rides a centaur and talks about what it feels like as to where the skin ends and the fur begins.
32: Okay.
33: And a very realistic rendering.
32: The next part of the question was, where do you put your hands when you're on the centaur if you're riding it? Because you'd have to put your hands around the waist.
33: Yeah.
32: And then I said, like on a motorcycle, Because then my thing was, on a motorcycle, when you've got a peeing passenger, a male peeing passenger, they grab onto the grab rail at the back. And I said, well, if the centaur had a saddle, then you could quite easily grab onto the back or the little knob.
33: A centaur's not going to have a saddle. They live, they're wild creatures.
32: Well, that's pre-saddle. Saying, but you were just saying.
33: Well, how do you think, how would a man ride a, would you rather ride a female?
32: Well, that was another thing. Then do you look a bit effeminate riding a female centaur? These are the discussions around the Esky.
33: And what did you decide?
32: Well, then I've dug my finger into the Esky and see that nail? Mm. It's split open on the side of a can of beer.
33: The universe said, shut up, shut up.
32: So there was no conclusion.
33: The end of the centaur discussion.
32: Gem Y Rise Googling like nobody's business.
33: What have you typed in?
32: He's doing his HSC.
1: Oh, I found a pair of centaurs kissing.
32: Oh, okay.
1: What's going on there?
33: Male and female.
1: Yeah.
32: Oh, okay. Yeah. So that's okay.
33: How would they do it? Where are the bits?
32: Well, the bits are all at the back.
33: Yeah.
32: It's out back. Anyway. Now we're going to have to clear Ryan's search history again. Action.
33: He's typing in horse underpants.
32: We've got David Berry joining us on the show.
33: I love David Berry. David Berry is an Australian actor. He's been in Outlander. That's when he last joined us. He's about to take to the stage at the end of the year in an incredible production that's being made of one of the world's most famous films.
32: Very excited about this, and we can't do anything until we do the Fast Five. It's Jonesy and Amanda driving you home for Jam Nation.
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0: Hello there. It's Jonesy and Amanda driving you home. I can't help but feel part responsible about this centaur chat.
1: What do you mean part?
0: Well, I was trying to distract you from little mini dog, and I just thought, you know, maybe the centaur chat, but now you've just spent the last part of those songs with Ryan.
1: Ryan's been looking at fart art yeah. of people's drawings or imaginings of how two centaurs would kiss. Yeah. There's four legs on the ground, human arms, and then mouths. It's like a crab. There's too many connections.
0: There's a lot going on
1: Too many limbs. Yeah. And some of them, the centaur starts too low down. It should just, at the waist, you become a horse at the waist. Can we all agree?
0: That we agree. It's too disproportionate.
1: It's because the ancient Greeks and Romans liked that low slung side bits, the flanky bits for men. And so some of the horse bit starts very low.
0: You know, you sound like an authority on this.

0: and get into the fast pass.
1: How fast can this thing go?
2: Faster than the speed of light.
3: Jonesy and Amanda.
4: Fast five.
0: Tie up our centaurs out the front of the old ranch.
5: Actually, yes. Would you put a rope around a human neck?
0: Yeah, that would, because the centaur.
5: Or the waist. Would you tie them up at the neck or the waist?
0: But the centaur is a human being, so it would go, don't is tie it? Me up. Yeah, you can't, especially a woman centaur.
5: Do you treat it like a human being?
0: Of course you would.
5: Of course you would.
0: Of course you would.
5: How does it sit at a table at a restaurant? How does it take its shoes off for a jumping castle? It just raises more questions
0: than
5: it answers.
0: What happens when it walks into a bar?
5: Hello, Deb of Lilydale. How are you?
6: Good, thanks, guys. How are you?
5: Very well. Here's question number one as we move on from our centaur chat. In which city would you find Shinjuku Station, the biggest train station in the world? Shinjuku.
6: In which city?
5: Yeah.
6: Would it be Dubai?
5: No, it's not Dubai.
0: Troy's in Greystate.
5: Hello, Troy.
7: Good afternoon, Jones and Amanda. How are you going?
5: Very well. If I was in Shinjuku, at Shinjuku Station, what city would I be in?
7: Oh, sugar. I'll go to Japan.
0: Yeah.
5: But what city?
0: Yeah, well, actually, hang on.
5: We need to know a city.
0: Yeah.
7: I'm thinking of the Karate Kid and go Okinawa.
5: No. If it's the biggest the busiest train station in the world, it's in their busiest, biggest city.
0: Abby's in Sunbury.
5: Hi, Abby. Do you know the answer to this?
8: I hope I'm right, but I think it's Tokyo.
5: It is Tokyo. Tokyo. This train station, and I've been there, it handles an average of 3.5 to 3.8 million passengers daily.
0: Whoa.
5: And over 1.1 billion passengers a year.
0: Whoa. My local
5: line,
0: what
5: an incredible
0: insight
5: from Brendan.
0: My local line was having track work again. They seem to have track work at the drop of a hat.
5: Imagine if you had to get every one of those 3.8 million every day on a bus because the trains were out of work.
0: Let's play the not-so-secret sound, Abby.
5: Duh. Abby, what's this sound?
8: Magpie.
5: Yes, that's a lovely sound. Can I hear it again, Ryan? Because I like it. When they're not swooping, they're lovely things.
0: Much nicer than a crow sound. Well, if you're an Adelaide Crow supporter.
5: Question three.
0: Yes.
5: And this is multiple choice for you. Which pop hit did author Stephen King play on repeat so excessively while writing that his wife threatened to divorce him? Was it A, Macarena, B, Mambo Number 5, or C, Who Let the Dogs Out? It's one of those songs. This story is real.
8: I think it's B.
5: It is. It's Mambo Number 5. And therefore, you write it.
0: Is that what it came from? That?
5: No, no. Well, I'm just making that up. But apparently, he said, I had a dance mix. I loved the extended play, and I played both sides of it. One of them was just total instrumental. I played that thing until my wife said, one more time, and I'm going to beeping leave you.
0: I read his last book, and it sounded like it. It was dreadful. Who directed the first five live-action Transformer movies, Abby?
8: Oh, gosh.
0: This is for the enthusiast amongst us. Abby.
5: Not enthusiastic enough, Abby, I'm afraid.
0: It's Jonesy and Amanda driving you home for Jam Nation.
1: Jonesy and Amanda.
3: 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Yeah. And HR nervous. Jonesy and Amanda.
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0: 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It's Jonesy and Amanda driving you home this Monday, the 7th of September.
1: How fast can this thing go?
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4: Fast Five.
0: Fast Five. We're up to question number four. Liana is in Utah.
5: Hi, Liana.
6: Hi, how are you?
5: Very well. Question number four. Who directed the first five live-action Transformers movies?
6: Transformer. Is that Michael Bay?
0: It's Michael Bay.
5: I didn't even know there had been five of them.
0: First one was great with Mark Wahlberg, and then the rest of them just went... Pfft.
5: Tell that to Michael Bay.
0: Oh, sorry, Liana, you're probably a big Transformers fan.
6: No, my son was.
0: Grew out of
6: it? For the first one, anyone.
0: Yeah. Yeah, the first one was good.
5: After that, was it the same cars in all of them?
0: There's Optimus Prime and the other one.
5: Captain Mustard.
0: There's another one. What's the other one, right?
7: I think you're thinking of Bumblebee.
0: Bumblebee. Bumblebee, yeah. That was Shia LaBeouf. He ended up with Bumblebee. And there's Optimus Prime and the baddies and the goodies.
7: Oh, like the Decepticons.
0: Decepticons.
7: Yeah.
0: Sorry,
5: I'm trying to stay awake.
0: Amanda's eyes are drying out as I speak. The new season of Australian Survivor is called what, Liana?
6: Oh.
0: I just saw a promo for it.
6: No, I don't know. I was watching Alone.
5: Alone's good, isn't it?
0: Yep.
5: No, that's not. So, this is not this one.
0: Georgia is in Brookvale.
5: Hello, Georgia.
8: Hello.
5: A new season of Australian Survivor has been announced, and there's a variety of footballers in it. It's called what?
8: The Australian Survivor Rivals.
0: Ooh, you know about this. It'd be a hard show to go in.
5: Oh, yeah. But the only worst one would be like Love in the Nude, one of those ones.
0: What's Love in the Nude?
5: There's that thing, isn't there? What's that one called, Ryan?
7: That's Dating Naked, I think.
0: Or Love in the Nude.
5: Well, you see them nude and then you fantasise about them in a country road blazer.
0: So what happens there? You go out and you see them.
5: You see them.
0: You go on a date.
5: And you go... Oh, you've seen their date.
0: Yeah.
5: And then you see if you actually have any human connection after picking them because of their bodies.
0: I don't know if I'd like that.
5: Oh, who would? Who would?
0: Georgia.
5: Georgia would.
0: Would you like that, Georgia?
8: What's that, sorry?
0: Oh, never mind. It's okay, Georgia.
5: It's too hard to explain. You heard of a centaur.
0: Anyway, we've you've won the jam pack, Georgia. A $250 Bevel's Jewelry gift voucher. Don't miss Bevel's iconic Diamond Rush sale Saturday, the 12th of September.
5: Well, that sounds nice.
0: Georgia, you've got diamonds. Good on you.
8: Thank you.
5: Thanks, Georgia.
0: Carry on.
5: Lots of things coming up. We thought we'd replay Anthony Kalia's Friday Feels session. We've had so much response to it. It was beautiful.
0: It's gone pretty much viral.
5: Yeah.
0: It's Jonesy and Amanda driving you home for Jam Nation.
3: Power.

0: Good afternoon to you. It's Jonesy and Amanda driving you home. Motor neuron disease is a terrible disease, and we've seen it hit many of our great sporting icons. Neil Danaher passed away in May of this year after bringing much awareness to motor neuron disease.
1: Yeah.
0: And something that we're seeing in the NRL as well is the story of Jai Arrow. And after watching him play the other night, I just thought whatever complaints I have are completely gone for what this young man is going through.
1: Amazing. I wasn't aware that just last year he was South Sydney's Player of the Year.
0: Yeah.
1: This has come upon him very quickly. Started with problems in his neck, his shoulder and his speech. He's a young man. He's 30 years old. He's got a wife and a young child. Such a hard diagnosis to hear. And on the weekend, I wasn't aware of the backstory of this. I got emotional and weepy watching him walk out for his 100th game.
0: Mm.
1: I wasn't aware of the story that allowed him to do it. And I came across an American commentator. His name is Mike Coop, and he has 30-second recap is his site.
0: I think it's 90-second recap.
1: What did I say?
0: 30.
1: Okay, no, it's 90-second recap. And he wears the sporting cap of the team he's talking about. And this time he wore a Rabbitohs cap, and he spoke about the story of Jai Arrow on this weekend.
2: Every sport has rules, and every once in a while a league gets the chance to decide what those rules are actually for. Welcome to 90 Second Recap, where every cap tells a story. Today, this South Sydney Rabbitohs cap tells one of the best sports stories I've heard in quite a while. Jai Arrow played 10 seasons in Australia's National Rugby League for Brisbane, Gold Coast, and South Sydney. Then in May, at just 30 years old, he announced his immediate retirement after being diagnosed with motor neuron disease, the most common form of which is ALS, Lou Gehrig's disease. And Arrow's South Sydney career stopped on 98 games, too short of the century mark. He was no longer medically cleared to play, so South Sydney asked the NRL to bend the rules, not to gain an advantage, but to give a man 2 moments he'd earned. The league said yes. The Players Association said yes. The Gold Coast Titans said yes. And South Sydney's fiercest rival, the Sydney Roosters, said yes. The NRL created a one-off exemption allowing Arrow to suit up, lead his teammates onto the field, officially enter the game, and be substituted almost immediately without giving South Sydney a competitive advantage. Last Saturday, he did it for number 99. And tonight, with more than 40,000 people in attendance, Jai Arrow became the 67th Rabbitoh to reach 100 games. And for a few minutes, one of rugby league's oldest rivalries didn't matter. A man did. Baseball has Lou Gehrig Day. Project Main Street turns awareness into direct help for families living with ALS. And now the NRL has done its part another way. It looked at a rule book, looked at Jai Arrow, and chose the person. We should tell people when sports get things wrong. But when they get something this right, we got to tell that story too. Jai Arrow is a 100-game Rabbitoh. And everybody who made that possible should be really proud. This is 90 Second Recap.
0: It's gone worldwide.
1: And what a story to watch him walk out and the whole crowd on their feet. You'll never walk alone. Mm. We stand beside you. So emotional, wasn't it?
0: Yeah.
1: And people from both sides, the players, the fans, just cheering him on.
0: And it brings awareness to MND.
1: Absolutely it does. And we've also started a database so people can, so experts can research where these cases come from and what might link them. So much good has come from Jai's story.
0: Yeah. Anthony Kalea was in on Friday for the Friday Feels sessions. He's gone semi-viral. Not full viral, but semi-viral.
1: Talk to his specialist.
0: Because we've got a lot of hits on our, each time they perform on Instagram.
1: Yeah.
0: But Anthony's almost up to Eastern Rosellas.
1: Is he really?
0: He just beat Mossy and Troy Cassidaly. So I think we've got to replay it. We'll have that for you next. It's Jonesy and Amanda driving you home for Jam Nation.
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10: We continue to be smash and breakdown free throughout all of Townsville, which is great news. Wilcox Street carrying just a little bit of traffic as you make your way through Mount Louisa westbound. That, of course, is not helped by the works happening there, but we're nice and clear for the Bruce Highway in both directions. 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

0: Hello there, it's Jonesy and Amanda driving you home. The Friday Feels Sessions, great idea of mine.
1: I think you'll find I came up with the name.
0: I said Friday Feels Sessions, and it's not the first time a radio station's put artists on live on the radio.
1: No, but it's a nice thing to do on a Friday afternoon. Mm. You're unwinding for the day. You want to hear some amazing music live, which is really hard these days.
0: And we wanted to do it when we were doing our breakfast show, but musicians, they're not really good in the morning.
1: And it's a different vibe. I think a Friday afternoon vibe fits very well.
0: And so we've had some big, big acts come into the studio. Is there anyone on your wish list that you would like to get in?
1: There are, but I know that there's musings around them, so I won't say it because I don't want to preempt any of it.
0: What do you mean, musings?
1: No.
0: What do you mean?
1: What do you mean? Well, I think there's
0: someone dreadful.
1: No, good ones. That's what I mean, good ones.
0: Not
1: but
0: like
1: I don't
0: Barry
1: want to
0: Manilow.
1: Jinx it. No, I don't want to jinx it.
0: Oh, well, there's someone in the pipeline that I don't know about.
1: Well, who do you know about? This is a fascinating conversation.
0: But the Friday Feels Sessions, we've had some big names. We had in Moss and Troy Cass Daily. That was fantastic.
1: That was massive.
0: That's one of our most clicked on
1: We had
0: Instagram.
1: Screaming Jets.
0: Screaming Jets. How good was Dave Gleason doing Helping Hand?
1: Yep, we had the guys from Oh, What a Night.
0: From Jersey Boys.
1: Jersey Boys.
0: We had Furnace of the Fundamentals.
1: We've had some incredible performances.
0: And one that's almost as high as our number one. Do you know
1: what I mean? No, it is our number one.
0: It is now our number one?
1: Yeah.
0: So
1: coming in second.
0: Second to this.
2: Man of a man now.
3: To what this species is. Eastern Rosellas.
1: That's now second.
0: That's second. So Eastern Rosellas has 426,000 views.
1: On our socials.
0: Coming in at 431,000 views is this man, Anthony Kalia, and The Flame.

0: Jones, you demanded the Friday Feel Sessions there.
1: Yowzers.
0: Knocking
1: what
0: off Eastern Rosellas.
1: There's no point in being competitive. I don't like you being competitive. If people want to turn up and just perform for the love of it,
0: sure,
1: you're the one who's uber competitive about this.
0: But still, the flame. It's no Eastern Rosellas.
2: Eastern Rosellas, Eastern Rosellas. Look at the beautiful colours. Eastern Rosellas, Eastern Rosellas.
1: Follow up is look who's crapped on my washing.
0: Well, Anthony Kalea's. I'm looking forward to who we're getting next. Actually, we're in the pipeline for this Friday. Got a good one.
1: Good one. Got a good one.
0: We had a round table meeting.
1: Well, I tell you what's coming up in the next hour. I saw something that's people who don't like planning for Christmas, this will drive you mad.
0: Ooh.
1: I think we might talk about Christmas kinos.
0: And I think we've got to talk about who got what for Father's Day.
1: Well, what did I get for Father's Day?
0: It's Jonesy Demander driving you home for Jam Nation.
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13: Good afternoon. We just have our usual delays in the heart of the city. Sturt Street, Stanley Street and Flinders Street. Flinders Highway moving along nicely and no dramas at all for the Bruce Highway in either direction. The Ring Road also nice and clear. 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
14: Hey, I'm Brooke Seychelle. One Nation has defended their push for early super access for Australians struggling to pay their rental mortgage. Leader Pauline Hanson has slammed the Treasurer's claims she wanted to shut down super, saying it's money that belongs to the people.
15: I'm not intending to shut super down. If anything, if you look at it, superannuation only just about 4 years ago was at 9%, and over 4 years it has risen to 12%.
14: To Queensland, where at least two people have died after a light plane crashed in Logan, south of Brisbane. Emergency crews were called to the Rural property just after 11 this morning after the Beechcraft A36 Bonanza crashed just minutes after takeoff from Archerfield Airport. Meantime, the opposition leader has offered his condolences to those affected by the devastating flooding in Nepal. Speaking in Parliament, Angus Taylor confirmed 36 Australians are still unaccounted for.
16: The uncertainty for the families of these Australians is nothing short of gut-wrenching and heartbreaking. We pray for the missing Australians and we pray for their loved ones. We hold on to hope as a nation, even as hope becomes harder to grasp with each passing day.
14: And the New South Wales government is under pressure over its gambling reform. New data from Wesley Mission shows poker machine losses hit a record $2.38 billion last quarter, putting the state on track for nearly $10 billion in annual losses.
17: Upset with your current wholesaler?
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14: The AFL is set to introduce training limits as concussion and head trauma become a growing issue for the league. The strict mandatory limits will kick in for the 2027 preseason. Under the changes, clubs will face restrictions on total contact minutes, alternate days for high-intensity drills, and they'll be audited. And Rabbitohs star Ewan Aitken has been ruled out for the rest of the season after fracturing his scapula in their win over the Roosters. It's expected to keep the forward sidelined for 3 to 4 months. That's the latest in news and sport.
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21: All right, beautiful skies the remainder of your afternoon, down to 17 overnight, 29 our top for tomorrow, and mostly sunny. Enjoy the sun, because for Wednesday onwards, looks like we're about to see a little bit of rain here in Townsville, maybe the start of the wet season. Not sure. Wednesday through Friday, sporadic showers, tops of 28.
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33: It's showtime.
1: How was your Father's Day?
0: It was great. It was fantastic.
1: I thought I'd decorate the lounge room for Harley, and I bought these things and I put them up on the wall. Happy Father's Day. I sent you a picture and I went to blow up some balloons.
0: Did you get up on a stepladder?
1: I got someone to help me to get up on the stepladder. Actually, I just stood on the furniture. Why are you pulling a face?
0: Well, yeah, that TV unit, you shouldn't be standing on that.
1: Why not?
0: Well, it just hangs from the wall.
1: The TV does.
0: No, but the TV unit doesn't.
1: I think
0: it?
1: It's built in. Yes, yeah, I so hope. Anyway. Okay. Either I am losing lung capacity, or I think actually balloons are harder to blow up than they used to. I nearly passed out blowing up the balloons. I put one on your desk here.
0: Yeah.
1: Grab that and tell the truth. Don't fake it. Is this harder to blow up than the balloons used to be? Go on, try.
0: I haven't blown up a balloon for a long time.
1: No, I hadn't either. And now tie it off. A, I think they're harder to blow up than they used to be. Do you agree?
0: No. I don't know what you're talking about.
1: Are you joking?
0: No.
1: And now try and tie it off.
0: What are you, budgie lung? I can't.
1: No.
0: I had an esky-related incident.
1: Okay.
0: I can't see my thumb.
1: Okay. They are harder to blow up than they used to be.
0: No. I don't think so. You don't blow up a lot of balloons.
1: Because I spoke to the girls in our production team, and they had to, remember last year with throwing darts, I used to throw darts at you to pick a footy team. And they had to blow up balloons every week. They think the balloons are harder to blow up than they used to be. They're made of different material.
0: Well,
1: what,
0: in this day and age, if everything's getting thinner, i.e. balloon material, wouldn't they be easier to blow up?
1: I don't think the material's getting thinner. I think it's getting thicker.
0: Yeah, but then Do you not understand what I'm saying? The balloon people could make double the amount of balloons if they lessened the amount of rubber they're putting
1: but
0: into them.
1: But they're not.
0: Balloons.
1: But they're not.
0: So why would they make them
1: Because there might be a health issue. It might be a safety issue because they pop too easily.
0: You're talking out your hat.
1: I probably am. But anyway, I nearly passed out getting ready for Father's Day. And I had another incident. I'll save that for you. We'll talk about it next.
0: You hooked me through.
1: I've hooked you through.
0: I look forward to that. It's Jonesy and Amanda driving you home for Jam Nation.
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0: was involved. I had had dinner with Liam and Jack in a restaurant on Friday night, my sons. And because of the emotion around my dog and all that last week, I didn't have many drinks, but it hit me like a ton of bricks. And I woke up Saturday morning exhausted and hungover. And I don't think I'd earned the hangover. It wasn't fair.
1: When you say didn't have many drinks, is it like on RBT when the cop asks how many drinks you've had?
0: No. I think I had three Pinot Noirs, which isn't but large, enough.
1: But large.
0: Well, when I look back, I think we're in a restaurant.
1: Bottle.
0: No, I didn't buy a bottle. But I, yeah, they probably, yeah, three big glasses, maybe.
1: Yeah, so
0: but there are other days where that wouldn't have affected me, but woke up Saturday with a terrible hangover. And there are some things you don't want to do with a hangover. Having an eye test is one of them. So at 9 o'clock the next morning, I've got these, you know, when you have an eye test and there's this big metal plate right up against your eyes,
1: mm-hmm,
0: and they're twisting it saying, is this blurry? Is this less blurry? Is it more blurry? Oh, no. I just felt like I was so nauseous. And then they said, charmingly, would you like to come and have a look at this vision of the back of your eye?
1: Yeah, yeah, they show.
0: I can see it from here.
1: It looks like a planet.
0: It does. It looks like Mars.
1: Mm. Or Saturn.
0: And on other days, I would have been intrigued, but I just felt sick.
1: So your macula's good.
0: My macula is great. I do have a pterygium. I knew that.
1: Every Australian has a pterygium.
0: They said to me, when was your last eye test? And I knew it was probably 20 years ago.
1: Really?
0: Yeah. I'm good with all the other medical stuff. I never think about it. And so when she said, how recent was it? I went, oh, I'm just trying to remember.
1: Yeah, right.
0: And she said, was it before COVID or after COVID? I said, well, almost when the Spanish flu came.
1: You remember
0: through.
1: September 11? It was
0: around
1: then.
0: That time. Anyway, we had a great Father's Day, all of that. And then I went to pick up, I'd ordered some sushi and some prawns,
1: mm-hmm,
0: for Father's Day. We drove to our local shop to pick them up. Parked outside for 5 minutes in a 15-minute parking spot. I thought, beauty. I saw a parking inspector look at me as I came out, and I looked at him to go, well, aren't I the genius? I've still got 10 minutes left. Drove off and saw the piece of flapping paper under my – it had been a loading zone.
1: Oh, what'd you bucket a loading zone?
0: I didn't mean to. $250.
1: Yeah, I know.
0: Oh.
1: You should have been in the Ranger. If you were in the Ranger, you would have been okay.
0: What Ranger?
1: Your Ford Ranger.
0: I don't have a Ford Ranger. Why would that have been okay?
1: Well, maybe you should get one. You say you'll drop it off some cement.
0: Oh, I see. I'm dropping it off at the sushi shop. They'd be thrilled with that association.
1: Oh, well, that's good.
0: How was your Father's Day?
1: Very good. Short of the injury that I got, an esky-related injury on Saturday.
0: Hang on a sec. An ERI, esky-related injury?
1: Yeah, I was diving into the esky. And the esky, it looked like one of those ones from a VB commercial. You know when the ice is all there? I went on the building site and there's... And I went, yeah, as a matter of fact, I got it now.
0: And cried like a girl. And actually cried like a man.
1: Okay. Keep all that at the ABC, mate. And then I've dived in and the edge of the can, so I split the nail. I've had a bit of pain in my life, you know, from various things. But that was exquisite. I can see why people torture people by doing it, because it hurt like the dickens. It was terrible.
0: And did that ruin anything for Father's Day? Stops you eating salt and vinegar chips?
1: Yeah, and I couldn't open up my gift. My eldest son gave me a Swiss Army knife.
0: Oh, really?
1: Yeah, and I lost my old Swiss Army knife. I got one of my grandfather, Fred, many years ago. He gave me a Swiss Army knife, and I took it to school. Then it got confiscated because you
0: never saw it
1: again. Knives to school. I got some beef jerky from my youngest.
0: Doesn't he work at a beef jerky place?
1: Yeah, but he did pay for it. And I got a big bottle of Tabasco sauce for my daughter because, in her words, she's poor AF because of she's not working with the twins. She's got little twins in her tummy.
0: All right.
1: And then there was a card that said, Happy Father's Day, Dad, Grandpa. And I said, oh, that's for Dad, meaning my dad. And I thought, how? No, that's me now.
0: That's you now.
1: I'm the grandpa.
0: Was that nice, the multi-generational Father's Day?
1: I like it. I'm still coming to terms with it. I still have a problem with my wife doing all the cooking. I've spoken about this before. When I used to do breakfast radio, I cooked for a long time at home, cooking all the meals for all the family. And Helen's only just started in the last 8 months.
0: Because now you're doing drive out.
1: Yeah. And my little grandson, he looks at her like she's some amazing chef.
0: Yeah.
1: And he's just like, what's Nanny doing? I'm going, hang on, mate. That should be me. You should be giving me that admiration. Not
0: so competitive.
1: He's like some wizard. I'm going, no, hang on a minute.
0: I'm the wizard.
1: I made heaps of stuff. I can use
0: an OXO cube, don't you worry. Look out, my opposable thumb. Or hang on, don't touch it.
1: I'm not even Greek. So that was my Father's Day.
0: Nice.
1: And it was great. And I hope you had a good Father's Day.
0: I did too. Thank you very much.
1: It's Jonesy and Amanda driving.

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0: Hello there. It's Jonesy and Amanda driving you home. I didn't ask Jen why Rye, the wrap-up for Father's Day. Your father, John, nice fella, loves ice baths.
1: Yeah, and you suggested getting him
0: a bag of ice?
1: Yeah.
2: I thought you might have left it in the back of your car for the weekend.
1: No. I actually got him a really nice gift from Scotland when I went to Edinburgh.
0: Was he happy?
1: Well, okay, so it's some nice Scottish whiskey, which I haven't given him yet.
2: Didn't drink it, did you?
1: No, I didn't drink it, no. I just kind of forgot to give it to
0: him. So it's just in your share house?
1: Yeah, well, Alessia's got it.
0: So your girlfriend's got it.
1: Yeah, she's got it. In her suitcase, and we forgot to bring it, and then we kind of just said to Dad at the end of the day, we did get you something, but, you know, we'll get
2: I remember my mother years ago once saying to me when I had said, next time I see you, I'll give you this. She said, look, if it's not on the date, don't worry about it. And I didn't understand that until recently.
0: Maybe you can go the Jennifer Keller rule. Hold it for next year.
2: Keep it for next year.
1: I could just drink it.
2: You could just drink it.
0: Happy Father's Day, John.
2: Well, let's move on. Forget Father's Day. Let's move on to Christmas, which is only 13 weeks away. And the reason I know this, there's a woman who goes by The Organized Mum is her name on Instagram.
0: Is that one of those women that speak into the microphone?
2: Actually, that's exactly how she speaks. Let me see if I can.
3: We start the first Monday.
0: Yeah, stop. I just can't. I can't deal with those. Podcasters, enunciate your frigging words.
2: You ready to keep
0: going? When you're talking.
2: All right, thank you.
0: None of this.
2: Let's talk about the content of this, though, because the organized mum, it's never the organized dad, because I know we have this debate every year. Women, by and large, carry the brunt of the burden of getting ready for Christmas. She's suggesting 13 weeks till Christmas. She has organised that every Monday she gives you little jobs to do in preparation for Christmas, whether it is cleaning a certain room, preparing a menu, ordering in food, ordering decorations, whatever it is. She leads you through how to do it so that you have a stress-free Christmas. That being obsessed with it already sounds to me like the most stressful thing I can think of. I'm a very last-minute person, and the idea of this just makes my shoulders drop.
0: Remember that.
2: When I say drop, mean full arrowroot biscuit.
0: So like now.
2: Yeah, that's right.
0: Remember the Crisco Christmas catalogue?
2: Yeah,
0: and that nice lady would come on.
2: Yes.
0: But the ads would always come on about 3 days before Christmas for next Christmas.
2: Yeah.
0: They should be running those ads now.
2: There are some people, though, who will buy Christmas presents in the January sales and put them in the cupboard. I think my mother used to do that. I wouldn't remember if it went into the cupboard 2 weeks before Christmas. I wouldn't remember.
0: Mm.
2: But there's always a Christmas keener.
0: There's always a Christmas keener.
2: Someone who's very, very keen to get in early, and it kind of stresses the rest of us.
0: And we can sneer at those Christmas keenos right now. I reckon the tribal drum would beat
2: Christmas Day, they're going to sneer at us. You know that.
0: It doesn't matter, but right now, we'd say, what a loser.
2: Dob in a Christmas keno.
4: Santa's coming to town.
5: Santa! Oh, my God!
0: Okay.
2: It may even be you. We promise not to sneer while you're on the line.
0: It's Jonesy and Amanda driving you home for Jam Nation.
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0: Hello there, it's Jonesy and Amanda across Australia driving you home. How many weeks till Christmas did
1: apparently
0: you say?
1: 13. And a woman has, she's got an app where she talks about how to help you get organised. There's a different task every week that you can get done, whether it's decorating, cleaning, ordering. So by Christmas Day, your nervous breakdown has been and gone. Jacinda, who works with us, she said her mother starts decorating the house a month and a half before Christmas. Because she has a Christmas tree in every room.
0: Yep.
1: And has to get all the stuff out of the garage and a variety of garages. And all the trees go up and all the incredible decorations go on them. I saw footage of this person in a New York loft. Their tree was so big. They had big glass windows, all like ceiling to floor. Ceiling to floor, yes. And they had an enormous Christmas tree. And they pressed a button and the tree retreated into its own room.
0: Whoa.
1: Fully decorated. Then they'd open it when Christmas time and the tree'd come out again.
0: Yeah. Remember the era of the live tree? Did you ever go through the live tree?
1: We did. And, you know, I couldn't stand all the nettles. That's what they're called, the things dropping.
0: And there's
1: off.
0: Nothing sadder with the live tree when after about 2-4 days after Christmas, there's this dead tree in the green bin and they haven't bothered to smunch it down.
1: But also the public shame if you leave it too long to chuck it out on the front verge, because at least in your own house, no one knows how long you've lazily kept it up. But if it's a live tree and you put it out on the verge in April, everyone goes, I see
0: what's
1: going on.
0: That's for another time when we do Lazy Santa.
1: That's right.
0: But today, the tribal drummer's beating for Christmas Keno.
2: Santa's coming to town.
3: Santa! Oh, my God!
0: Calm your farm. Martine has joined us.
1: Hello, are you the Keno, Martine?
4: I definitely am. My tree goes up on Melbourne Cup Day. That's my annual time to put my tree up, which is this year. It's that first Tuesday in November.
0: Yes.
4: And I have a secret Santa stash that I basically start shopping for in January. And I have little presents there in case I forget birthdays. I just go and have a look at my secret Santa stash and see what I can use.
1: See, I'm envious that you're that organised, but I could never be that.
0: Yeah,
1: your tree is up very early. Does it still feel special on Christmas Day?
4: It absolutely does. But having said that, I take it down Boxing Day.
1: Oh.
0: Wow.
1: Early up, early down.
0: What Boxing Day?
4: It looks crappy when there's no presents underneath it.
0: Yeah.
4: I'm used to seeing it loaded with presents. And, you know, the kids come over and the grandkid, and they look at it and it all looks sparkly and beautiful. Yeah. And then it looks just bland and dead when the presents are gone.
1: Yeah,
0: you live up a Christmas tree. My brother, remember, he left his Christmas tree up for 2 years.
1: Because he used it as a reading light.
0: Because he didn't know how to change down lights in his place.
1: It then had built-in baubles on it.
0: And I wouldn't do it. And I went around. And so he just, and I said, mate, you're going to give yourself an aneurysm. You got flicking lights. It's so sad.
1: Yeah.
0: It's just sad.
1: Some would say it was festive.
0: No, it looked like he was on meth.
1: Yeah.
0: She might have been on meth. Jason has joined us.
1: Hello, Jason. Who's the Christmas Keno?
5: Well, it's my wife. Like, she is so super organised. She's got a Cricut machine, so she makes up Christmas cards on that. And
1: a
5: she
1: what
5: makes
1: machine,
5: up
1: sorry?
5: A Cricut machine, which does the embroidery and stuff on it. So, so she makes up heaps of those. So when it comes around to Christmas, we've got heaps of these cards to send, but we do other. She does other things as well. She won't let me take the Christmas lights down, so they stay up all year round.
0: Ooh.
5: And the Christmas tree stays decorated, but it just hides in my man cave. 1st of December, it comes out.
0: Well, why does it go in your man cave, Jason?
5: Oh, lots of Lego, TV, your bar. Okay. Yeah.
0: So you've traded, but you've traded something out. You've got the tree,
1: Brendan,
0: but you've got your stuff.
1: Women don't have caves.
0: Yeah.
1: There's the difference,
0: Jason. You've got your stuff, haven't you?
5: Oh, yeah, you've got to have it. You've got to have your own space.
0: Yeah.
1: Yes, but she doesn't, which is why she has to put the tree in yours. That's another argument again.
0: The lights these days are so hardy. We've got Christmas lights that have been up, I kid you not, for 6 years now.
1: But outside, not inside.
0: Now, outside lights. Yeah. And all you do is just switch them on.
1: Yeah. So you don't have like a silhouette of a Santa and a sleigh all year round.
0: No, we've got icicle lights.
1: Yeah.
0: But also you can set it for flash. So that indicates to me that it's Christmas time.
1: Yeah.
0: But if you have them on just a static, that just, it's any time.
1: Any time.
0: It's almost like Christmas lights version of a salada.
1: Just about any time.
0: Just about any
1: Dob in a Christmas Keno.
0: It's Jonesy and Amanda driving you home for Jam Nation.
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10: No major delays about town, just our usual peak hour congestion for Sturt Street in the city, Stanley Street and Walker Street, as well as Flinders Street. But we're looking nice and clear for the Ring Road and certainly nothing to hold you up on the Bruce Highway in either direction. 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
4: Hi there, I'm Rana Hussein. The Eagles' winless start to the AFLW season has continued with a 37-point loss to Melbourne in Perth. Earlier, the Blues thrashed the Pies to remain undefeated. Switching codes and the Raiders' hopes of a home final in the NRLW are gone after last night's one-point loss to the Eels to wrap up round 10. And Aussie star Mary Fowler scored the opener in Manchester City's 3-1 win over Birmingham City in their Super League season opener.
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0: Good afternoon to you. It's Jonesy and Amanda driving you home. The tribal drum has been beating for Christmas Keno. You know what? Maybe I've done a bit of a turnaround on the Christmas Keno. Maybe I'm a Christmas Keno. I've got Christmas lights already up.
1: Yeah.
0: Or they have been up for the last 6 years. But don't blame me. It's the hardiness of those lights you get from Bunnings. And with a flick of a switch, they're going from flashing to static.
1: Do you think, though, you might get more sentimental as a grandfather now?
0: Well, you know what? I was thinking about that. My late father-in-law, Ron, many years ago, set up a giant train from Audi, a little plastic train around the Christmas tree. And then it was too big for the lounge room. So Maeve, my mother-in-law, said, Ron, for God's sake, to put it somewhere else. So he put it downstairs in a spare room. And then he'd just be down there playing with the big model Christmas train. Because it was big. It wasn't like a HO scale. It wasn't an O scale. Train guys are getting off on this. All girls, but it was a big one. It was like,
1: isn't it funny how
0: you could almost put a human on it?
1: As a grandparent, you'd like to do all that stuff, but you never did it as a parent.
0: No, I guess, but you know, I'm becoming more sentimental as a grandfather. Like, I look at the young people, Jim Y. Rye.
2: Yeah.
0: In your share house.
2: Yeah.
0: What do you do at Christmas?
2: Oh, look, the share. We do have like a little plastic tree we put up in the share house.
1: Do you buy presents for each other?
2: We did do a little gift, yeah. Right. Yeah.
0: Okay, so you get your flatmates.
2: Yeah, we give them a gift. Yeah.
0: Your dad, who had his Father's Day on.
2: Yeah, I know where this is going.
0: Well, it's going to disappoint.
1: Because you've been drilling Ryan about the bottle of whiskey he bought for his father.
0: So you went over.
2: Yeah, I went to Edinburgh and I was like, we'll get dad.
0: Home of whiskey?
2: Yeah, well, Alessia, she suggested getting some whiskey for dad. I thought that's a great idea. So we bought some whiskey for dad, but forgot to give it to him on Father's Day. You know, so it's in the calendar. We will give it to him.
0: I suppose it'd be a good-sized bottle.
2: Well, yeah.
0: What would it be?
2: Well, you know, it's like one of it's like that kind of.
1: It's not an airline, not those tiny airline ones, is it?
2: No,
1: is
2: it? It's like, I guess it's, you know, the size doesn't matter.
0: How many mils?
2: Three. I think it's 300. I don't know.
0: 300 mils?
2: Is that a lot? I don't know. It's like, it looks
0: like a hip flask. You give them a hip flask.
2: Yeah.
0: This big?
2: No, it's more than that.
0: It's like out of a mini bar. You are a disgrace.
1: And even that you forgot to give him.
2: That's why I lost in the luggage.
1: You'll have to wait for that precious sip. For
0: we
1: one
0: need
1: more
0: another
1: year.
0: War. I'm going to send Ryan over to take on the Turk. Outrageous.
1: Meanwhile, we have been discussing a lot of things while that song played.
0: Mm.
1: What about the idea of the man cave?
0: Well, we were just talking before about the man cave and the Christmas tree goes into the man cave.
1: And you
0: cave.
1: Seemed outraged at how come the wife's Christmas tree went into your man cave, you said.
3: The Christmas tree stays decorated, but it just hides in my man cave. 1st of December it comes out.
1: And you said, why is that in your man cave?
0: Well, as long as he's got cool stuff in there
1: and
0: as well.
1: I made the salient point, I thought, that women don't have man caves. And if you say that to a man, he'll say, you've got your kitchen or your laundry.
0: Laundry's good.
1: Women don't have man caves. So the Christmas tree the whole family uses, you seemed outraged that went into his personal space.
0: Well, they take up a lot of space. I've got one of those Christmas trees. It comes out of a cylinder.
1: Yeah.
0: And it's like a magician's trick. It just, boom. It's like Cosentino has brought out his own Christmas tree. It's got the lights. It's got everything.
1: Yeah.
0: Bang, straight in the corner.
1: Remember those ones that are upside down ones to save space? That the pointy bits at the bottom.
0: A lot of pressure on the angel.
1: It's very hard to get an angel who's happy with that situation.
0: Sweating. David Berry is going to be joining us.
1: David Berry, he has been in Outlander for a number of years. He's about to be he's an Australian actor, about to take the stage the end of the year in a production of a movie that everyone loves.
0: So excited. Instagram makes its return as well. It's Jonesy and Amanda driving you home for Jam Nation.
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16: Hey there, I'm Brooke Seychelle. The Treasurer hasn't ruled out a tobacco excise cut after the opposition pushed to cut the excise by 80% to crack down on the illicit tobacco industry. Jim Chalmers has told Parliament Labor's treating it as an issue for law enforcement.
17: We do understand that the growth in illicit tobacco is a very substantial challenge, and we've responded to that challenge, and we are responding to that challenge with more than $350 million in extra resourcing for the authorities to crack down on this substantial challenge.
16: Meanwhile, One Nation has defended its push for struggling Aussies to access their superannuation early. MP Barnaby Joyce claims only those in financial hardship would withdraw the money.
18: If we have 7 million people in super, we're not going to have 7 million people in rental stress or housing stress. I think we should get that one straight away, because they're not all going to be start taking a section of their money out. People who are in stress will start taking some money out, and they mightn't take all.
16: Overseas, more than 170,000 people have been stranded after volcanic ash disrupted flights to and from Indonesia. 8 airports are still closed after a volcano erupted. Also making headlines, housing developer Bathler Group has stood down more than 210 employees as the company secures funding to survive for another 2 weeks. And Master Builders Australia is calling for more apprentice support and faster pathways for skilled migrants as Australia's construction worker shortage hits new lows.
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16: The Sydney Swans have suffered a major blow with captain Callum Mills rupturing his ACL during Saturday's win over Brisbane. He'll be sidelined for the rest of the AFL finals. In the NRL, the roster clean-out continues at St George ahead of the club's rebuild next year. Christian Tuipulotu is the 10th player to depart the Dragons. And Spanish star Carlos Alcaraz is into the quarterfinals of the US Open with a straight sets win over Tommy Paul. He'll meet the USA's Ben Shelton after he eliminated Stefanos Tsitsipas.
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21: All right, beautiful skies the remainder of your afternoon, down to 17 overnight, 29 our top for tomorrow, and mostly sunny. Enjoy the sun, because for Wednesday onwards, looks like we're about to see a little bit of rain here in Townsville, maybe the start of the wet season. Not sure. Wednesday through Friday, sporadic showers, tops of 28.
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25: 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I've heard them describe him as a drunken idiot.
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30: It's showtime.
0: David Berry from Outlander. What a top fella he is. Last time he was on the show, we had him, he demonstrated how they make kissing sound effects with the whole ASMR thing when you're doing a podcast.
1: Yeah, he kissed his own hand and it sounded quite raunchy.
31: If you have to make kissing noises, what you do is you start making out with your hand. So you hold your fist up like this close to your mouth.
1: And demonstration, then,
31: should
1: please.
31: I do it right
1: yes,
31: now?
1: Please do.
31: Open mouth kiss with my own hand.
1: Yeah. One was too intimate. He's such a great guy.
0: Mm-hmm.
1: Outlander has wrapped up. They've onto a new subsequent series now. I think they've gone back further in time. But he has a very exciting new project that, Brendan, I know you will go.
0: I'm besides myself.
1: You will jump out of your skin about this.
0: I'm beside myself and jumped out of my skin.
1: There's not a lot left of you.
0: Goodness. Also coming up, we got the pub test and something you and I were discussing on Father's Day. You saw this and it enraged you.
1: Didn't enrage me, but you and I actually share an opinion about it, which is pretty unusual.
0: And Instagram makes its return as well. It's Jonesy and Amanda driving you home for Jam Nation.
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0: It's Jonesy and Amanda driving you home this Monday afternoon.
1: I happen to know that you, Jonesy, are obsessed with the Shawshank Redemption.
0: I'm a huge Shawshank Redemption. Actually, it was called Rita Hayworth and the Shawshank Redemption when I read it as a short story many years ago, written by Richard Bachman or Stephen King.
1: There you go.
0: I'm just showing off.
1: I know, aren't you? Well, just stop. It's about the banker who's wrongly convicted of murdering his wife and her lover and sent to Shawshank Prison for life. It is, as we know, one of the most popular and enduring films of all time. It is being now adapted for the stage with our very own David Berry taking on the role of Andy, and David joins us now. David, hello.
0: There he is.
2: Hello.
0: I'm just so excited for this because, as I've said to anyone who cared to listen, when I read it all those years ago, I think 1993 I read it, I thought this will make a great movie one day. I said, and I used to be saying to people, read this, it's such a good story. And to see it on the screen, but then I thought as well, it would make a great stage play, and here it is, and you're in it.
2: Yeah, it started off as the novel, and then the film that everyone loves, it's like up there, and I think it's IMDb's top-rated film of all time, apparently. Everyone loves it. Now the stage show, there's a lot of pressure on me to, you know, nail it, because it is not just your favourite, Jonesy, but so many people come and tell me that, yeah, it's their favourite film of all time.
1: When does it hit the stage?
2: In January. So we start in Sydney, then Melbourne, and then we hit Adelaide, Brisbane as well. So we'll be touring around.
1: Mm. So this starts at beginning of next year. Does this mean over Christmas you can't pig out because you'd have been fitted already for costumes?
2: Yeah, exactly. I can't indulge in the food because there is a I'm not giving anything away here. In the opening scene, I think I got to get my kit off. So
0: really,
2: yeah. So when you get into, you know, when you get inducted into prison, the first thing to happen is you have to strip off,
0: yes,
2: and then you get deloused, and then you get hosed down.
0: Yeah, because Andy is holding his stuff in front of him, and they throw the delousing, which looks like talcum powder.
1: His stuff, right. Meaning his body stuff his belongings.
0: His belongings,
1: right.
0: You had quite the amount of belongings.
1: Make sure you've got lots of belongings.
0: Yeah.
2: I remember to pack them.
0: And then, and then there was the big fat guy that got beaten to death on his first night.
2: That's
0: right. And he had a bit of an awning over the toy store. Mm. So maybe you want to put on some condition over.
2: He did indulge a bit too much.
0: Okay. Christmas. Yeah.
1: This is an amazing role for you. The last time we spoke to you, you were here for Outlander, which has had a very emotional final season. Did it have fans just devastated all over the world, aren't they?
2: Look, it is one of those shows that it just like Shawshank is loved kind of universally, and it is sad to say goodbye to a show that was like what, 8 seasons.
1: Well, also last time you were here, we asked you about how did we even get onto that conversation kissing?
0: The amount of saucy scenes in Outlander, and we were just talking about how you make in an audio term, how do you mimic kissing?
2: The ADR.
0: The ADR. This is for the ADR.
1: And this
0: fans.
1: Was you doing some ADR
0: and
1: for us.
0: This was you in our studio last time, just kissing your hand. It's like the secret sound.
1: You know what? Recently.
0: Is that all we had?
1: Recently.
2: I can give you more.
0: I know. Jeez,
1: for your OnlyFans. Well, recently I was listening to Sam Heughan reading an audiobook of a saucy nature. Have a listen to this.
3: Oh, you're perfect.
1: Can't even look.
3: So good, you.
1: Okay.
0: And Sam was with himself.
1: David, is this something you might explore?
2: That was a voice note he left me.
1: Your career can go anywhere from here, basically.
2: Yeah.

0: Jam Nation.
1: Jonesy.
2: Don't get into an argument with a friend.
1: Amanda.
3: I'm making it real. Get your own dinner and shut up.
1: Jonesy and Amanda.
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0: Good afternoon to you. It's Jonesy and Amanda driving you home this Monday afternoon. I know it's been a hell of a week, but I think we should get on down to the Jonesy and Amanda Arms.
1: The good old-fashioned pub test.
0: Thank you, Sam, because today is something that you and I agree on.
2: Well, this is something I saw as I was driving yesterday. It was Father's Day. Lots of people. I drove past a big parkland and there were lots of people.
0: Was it Jen Wyrie's dad enjoying the huge bottle of whiskey that his son bought him
2: Edinburgh? For two reasons. One, it was one of those minibar sizes, and two, he hasn't received it yet. He's got to save that sip for another time.
3: It's the thought that counts.
2: Not really, well, it's not right.
0: Because there's no thought. You've actually...
2: The lack of thought that's hurtful.
0: It's the opposite of thought.
2: But as I drove past the parklands, lots of families having picnics. You think, what a lovely scene. Don't ever take me there.
0: Yeah.
2: I'm not a fan of the picnic, and I happen to know you're not too. I'm going to list why I don't like a picnic, and I'm happy to be convinced as to why other people do. A, the lack of lumbar support. I can't sit on the ground.
0: You can't do cross legs?
2: I can't, not for many years, and I wouldn't be able to get up again. It's uncomfortable. But also, even if you try to find the table at a park,
0: oh, that's hard.
2: The stress of getting there when you can't bags anything, you just have to get there and hope to get it. You can't reserve anything. You just have to hope for the best. The stress of that. Of taking food in and hoping other people know where to meet you, and then food or sitting out, and you wouldn't like that. You don't like the congeal and
0: don't
2: the flies
0: like it at
2: and
0: all.
2: Things. Scraping most of that into the bin, packing everything back into your car and going home exhausted.
0: There's got to be
2: Give
0: a pack horse.
2: Give me a restaurant
0: horse.
2: At any time.
0: There's got to be a pack horse.
2: What do you mean?
0: The pack horse is the guy.
2: There's got to be someone that likes to do
0: that's
2: it.
0: That's all organised. He brings everything. And if you get invited to something like that, that's pretty cool.
2: If it's someone else who cook all your sausages.
0: Yep. I don't mind cooking.
2: Put all the salads out,
0: yep.
2: All the condiments, all the stuff, put the tablecloths down.
0: Who's taking condiments? You know, what about
2: tomato sauce.
0: Okay, that's one condiment.
2: Mustard.
0: Okay, that's two condiments.
2: Salad dressings.
0: Three.
2: Okay, they're the condiments. It's fun for little kids because they live responsibility-free.
0: Yeah, but if you're the dad of that group, it's hell. You're carrying stuff.
2: What if you're the mum of the group? Chances are, and I don't want to speak. The mum's done the thinking, the shopping, the packing.
0: Oh, you know, you and this, the guy, you know, the mum does all the thinking and the packing and the shopping, apparently, but the poor guy has to do it. He's got to action it, and he doesn't even want to do
2: action
0: it.
2: Action meaning what?
0: He's got to carry all the junk down there, get a parking space, carry it down like a giant pack horse.
2: Well, no, I'm not just talking about Father's Day in particular.
0: Just picnics.
2: Picnics in general. Lots of people love them because they're outdoors.
0: Mm-hmm.
2: You don't have to hire a place. They're cost effective.
0: Yep.
2: You just take what you want. You meet all your friends and you come and go as you please.
0: Yep. But I was walking along the beach the other day and near my joint, and there's a grassy knoll and there was a young couple there and they had the whole picnic thing, obviously for the gram. But you
2: it
0: know,
2: looks
0: and they're
2: romantic.
0: Both, so he's lying down, she's, you know, next to them, and they're just enjoying their lives.
2: See, that looks nice.
0: And I walked past one, you people.
2: Yeah, you pretended to be an ant.
0: You people.
2: Tell you what, I walked past
0: someone's going to carry all that back.
2: You know how I harumph at this time of year. I walk past the grassy verge at our local beach.
0: Oh, no.
2: Yes. The minute the sun's out, the bums are out.
0: What's the matter?
2: G-strings, just people lying, people. Girls sunbaking with their bums out. On the grass next to the road. There's a beach, people. Go down there. Leave the grass alone.
0: This has been on your case
2: for many
0: as long
2: years.
0: I remember when we first went to that very pub, back in 2004 it was.
2: Yeah, and I harumphed.
0: And we're having a beer in the beer garden. You're craning your head. Look at that.
2: Because I was wondering what you were rubbernecking at.
0: No, you were the one. What? The sand is down there. She is on the grass verge. There's children present. I said, oh, for God's sake, she's from Germany. She's got no idea.
2: So you went and explained the ways.
0: I said, Fräulein.
2: You might need to
0: see the old shrew up there. She's not happy.
2: I did. I felt like the world's oldest crone. And I don't like it.
0: Away from that.
2: Oh, picnics.
0: Picnics.
2: Do they pass the pub test?
0: I leave you a Yogi Bear. It's Jonesy and Amanda driving you home for Jam Nation.
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1: Fast money, extra cash,
2: any money, Jonesy and Amanda's.
0: This also rocks. 10 questions, 60 seconds on the clock. You can pass if you don't know an answer. We'll come back to that question if time permits. You get all the questions right, $1,000.
3: You can make it $2,000 by answering a bonus question, but it is double or nothing.
0: Colin is in Doncaster.
3: Hi, Colin.
4: Oh, my goodness.
0: OMG.
3: It's you, Colin. It's all you.
4: Amanda and Jonesy, you picked me.
0: We picked you.
3: Are you up for the challenge?
4: I am up for the challenge.
0: Good man. Did you have a good Father's Day, if we could ask you that, yesterday?
4: I had an awesome Father's Day. I've only just moved over from Tasmania a couple of months ago and spent it with my two sons for the first time in about 10 years.
3: Oh, that's great. Colin, that's wonderful.
0: How old are they?
4: 30 and 31.
3: Yeah. How wonderful, Colin. That's nice. Lovely.
0: Did they get you a bottle of whiskey?
4: I don't drink whiskey, unfortunately, Josie. No. But my younger son made me dinner and... lunch, and my elder son bought me dinner on the Saturday night.
0: So you got
4: night,
0: lunch so. And dinner.
3: How lovely,
0: Colin. Jemai Rye, what did you...
5: Look, I'm not a good cook, so I don't think I could get that for Dad instead of the bottle of whiskey, which I did get him, and I will be giving to him next weekend.
0: Okay.
3: Look, right. He won't
0: don't diarise that, John, listening at home. Colin...
3: Colin,
0: good
3: let's
0: on
3: see,
0: you.
3: Let's see if we can keep your good fortune going. 10 questions, 60 seconds. If you're not sure, say pass because we might have time to come back, okay?
4: Okay.
3: Colin, fingers crossed and good luck because here we go. Question number one. The Black Widow is a type of what animal?
4: Spider.
3: Question two. A mocha is made with coffee and what?
4: Chocolate powder.
3: Question three. Hola is hello in which language?
4: Spanish.
3: Question four. Jeggings is a type of leggings designed to look like what?
4: Tights. Jeans.
3: We have to take the first answer, I think. Yeah, the girls are shaking their heads. Jeggings are made to look like jeans.
0: They're
3: already tights, but they're designed to look like jeans.
0: You could have passed, Cole.
3: But I'm so sorry.
4: I actually knew it, though.
3: I know, annoying.
0: Cole, at least you got lunch and dinner from your boys.
4: I did.
3: Colin, thank you.
0: So I'm just staring at Ryan. Yes, you got something on Father's Day, which is
3: oh,
0: nice.
3: Let him go, Brendan.
0: Oh, you're so soft on him. Colin, thank you.
3: Thank you, Colin.
0: And like Colin, if you would like to play Instagram, jonesyandamanda.com.au. It's as simple as that.
3: Simple as that.
0: The pub test. 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

0: can't stop the spirits when I need you. This life is more than just a read-through.
1: Hello there, it's Jonesy and Amanda driving you home. It's been a hell of a week. I think we should get down to the Jonesy and Amanda Arms for...
2: Pub test.
3: Pub test.
2: Let's pass the pub test.
4: If something sounds unlikely, then it should fail the pub test.
3: Yeah, the pub test.
5: Doesn't pass the sniff test.
6: Stop it. It's not helpful.
1: Picnics, do they pass the pub test?
7: I drove past a big parkland yesterday and lots of families having picnics for Father's Day, which looked lovely, but it's not for me. I need lumbar support. I can't eat standing up with plastic plates and flies in my mouth. Call me weird. I can't do it.
1: If you're the person, I'm going to have maybe a little flip-flop around on this. If you're not the person that's setting it up, it's pretty cool. I've been invited to a picnic where it's all there and you just show up and you're pretty much just drinking in public.
7: But you still have to stand up using cutlery in one hand and maybe one of those
1: I can live with that.
7: A wooden spoon that's going to splinter in your mouth.
1: I can still sit cross-legged on the ground like I'm in kindergarten.
7: Can you?
1: Yeah, no worries. Getting up takes a little bit, but getting down, no problem.
7: Really?
1: Yeah.
7: It's not for me. It's just not for me. I can appreciate the romance of it. Those elaborate picnic baskets, it just looks so lovely.
1: What about when you see those dudes and they're making a wood barbecue outside and they're cooking stuff?
7: I love that.
1: That's good.
7: You go
1: to a sanctioned park and there's the barbecue,
7: but
1: the wood
7: barbecue.
1: But
7: if someone else is doing it, I don't want to have to think.
1: I don't mind taking over doing the barbecue.
7: If I can sit comfortably in a chair with a glass of wine in my hand and not have to do anything, I may stop whinging.
1: I remember one picnic / barbecue I went to, they said, who wants to light the fire? I said, well, that'll be me. So you're pretty much... beer in your hand.
7: Flamethrower in the oven.
1: Sanctioned to light a fire in a park. And everyone's going, good on you.
7: Picnics, do they pass the pub test?
8: Look, to be fair, I actually think it's more about the women's preparation and the men's execution on the very rare occasion. Because a lot of women also end up doing both.
9: Yes, for sure. It's great fun, you know. Good energy to spend and be out in the sun with the family, have fun, eat good food.
10: Oh, picnics are fantastic. It's a great way to go and get some sunshine on your bones and fantastic way to catch up with family and friends.
11: I don't know who came up with the idea. I'm at the stage now. If I get on the ground, it takes me 10 minutes to get up. What's wrong with the picnic table? Sit at the table. Oh, no. Not on the ground. That's why they invented roofs, so you didn't have to sit outside. You got to put sun cream on. And oh, mate, well, and then you got ants to deal with and magpies. You're down the beach, you got to beat the seagulls away with a burnt stick.
7: You know, can I add, even if you get a picnic table, you have to put your, you have to go with your legs side saddling over it. I can't even do that.
1: What about when you have to share the picnic table?
7: Who does that?
1: That
7: the
1: happens.
7: People you don't know.
1: You get other people that come along and they want to share the picnic table.
7: No.
1: I tell you, a picnic is no picnic.
12: Righto, you two. That's enough.
1: They lied to us.
7: We are back tomorrow, Tin Hat Tuesday.
1: Oh, yes.
7: I've got a great one about a conspiracy connection between what's going on Wall Street and Ozempic.
1: Oh, great. 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

0: 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Let's get into today's misheard lyrics.
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2: Christian O'Connell's misheard lyrics.
0: We get into the misheard lyrics. You send them in whenever you hear them. As we play them back, we agree what you think you're mishearing. You'll hear this. If we don't hear it. And for the great ones.
2: Instant Hall of Famer.
0: Now, last year we had two Hall of Famers. Listener Dave had James Raines' Motors Too Fast. The miss here was Your Mother's Running Away to France. And Andrew had Opeth, The Baying of Hounds. No idea either, don't worry. This is the miss here. I hear them devouring best made tacos of the earth. All right, let's get into the brand new ones. Adrian Warnock, In Excess, Devil Inside. Or is it Devon Inside? The Devon Inside. Mmm, luncheon meat. Feeling queasy. Yeah, it really is there. Yes, brilliant. Well done, Adrian. Stephen Mikewitz, Linkin Park, What Have I Done? And Wash Away What I've Done. Or has he got a one-eyed dog? And Wash Away One-Eyed Dog.
1: Wash away
0: that has become my new favourite one of the year. He really emphasises the one-eyed dog. Brilliant, brilliant. Stephen, well done.
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0: And junior listener Max Case, 13, has got Alex Warren carrying you home. The original line, I will choose us every time.
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0: Or is it I choose sauce every time?
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0: Oh, that, tell you what, Max Case, 13, you got a Hall of Famer. Thank you.
2: Instant Hall of Famer.
0: I choose sauce every time.
3: I choose sauce every time.
0: Looks like he's from a TV advert. Yeah. Michelle Baston has been listening to Hans Paulsen. Huh. Our listeners, they got wide taste in music. Opeth is the one that got me. And now Hans Paulsen and his well-known song, never heard of it, Boom Shalalalo. And so the original line is, so warn my path behind.
4: So warn my path.
0: Or is it to warm my fat behind?
4: So warm my fat behind.
0: It's 100%. Oh, Michelle, that's a great one. To warm my fat behind.
4: So warm my fat behind.
0: Michelle, yes.
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0: Vicky Damon's been listening to Lady Gaga, Born This Way, in a glass of her boudoir.
5: In a glass of her boudoir.
0: Or is it in the clasp of her new bra?
5: In the clasp of her boudoir.
6: Oh, yeah.
0: I hear bra.
6: I don't hear bra.
0: I hear bra. Who there, bra?
5: In the clasp of her boudoir.
0: No, it's not clear enough. And Robbie Burns, Christian, I always thought Linda Ronstadt, Adios, was a song about tradies. Original line, Adios.
4: Adios.
0: Tradies everywhere there is, they're breaking up. Hang on, did she say Adios?
4: Adios.
0: Chef's kiss for that one. Robert Burns, this is a great one. Adios.
4: Adios.
0: Robert, you're a Hall of Famer.
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0: 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Every Monday on the show, we ask you to tell us about your weekend. Rate your weekend. Out of five, we would accept half points as well. Intern Pete, how was your weekend?
1: I'm going a full 4 out of 5 with only one minus point this week, but I want to do a bit of a points of clarification. I do get excited Please. When Sydney has a great win on the weekend. But
0: yes. That was some win for the club. Blimey.
1: I've been getting some messages from friends and family going, do you not support the Geelong Cats anymore? And I say, no, I absolutely 100% support the Geelong Cats, but I get behind the city that I live in, you know, sometimes. So I am behind Sydney in a soft spot, but how good was the Cats on Friday night who beat my father's team?
0: Is anyone confused now?
2: It's less clear than before the clarification.
0: Yeah.
1: Oh, what? Hey, what?
0: But it is finals fever now, isn't it? You know, for both the sporting codes of Australia, it is finals fever now.
1: Sorry, I support the
0: All
1: Cats.
0: All I got from this is Pete's got a soft spot. I don't know what he means.
1: Okay, I support Geelong, but I have a soft spot for Sydney.
0: I'm not being funny, but why do we need to know this? What's pertinent about any of it?
1: Because everyone is starting to
0: I don't work in human resources and I need to update your employment records.
1: Because everyone thinks now because I go to so many Sydney games that
0: Who
1: I support
0: Who is everyone?
1: Oh, just
0: sound cray-cray.
1: Okay, sorry, just
0: Even
1: my brother
0: more than
1: and sister.
0: Normal. It's Cray Cray Monday.
2: I know what you're all thinking.
0: Can I just turn this into a press conference?
1: No. It was a 4 out of 5.
0: There have been a lot of allegations.
1: A 4 out of 5 because I was supposed to go to the actual Swans game.
0: I thought you're a Cats fan. Forget it.
3: Yeah, call yourself a fan.
1: Don't want to get myself confused here. I was supposed to go to the game, but unfortunately, my friend who has the tickets, he has the members tickets. I think they have.
0: I'm going to start playing this right when you start to go walkabouts in a conversation, which is what's happening right now.
1: Oh dear, am I not being clear? My apologies. Let me just start again.
0: No. I actually broke out in a cold sweat.
1: No. You're sweaty. I'm sweaty. No. Anyway.
0: 4 out of 5 weekend.
1: Yeah, this is a bad build-up to a bad story, really, to be fair. We got to the gate and our tickets did not work at all, so we couldn't go into
0: knew.
1: The game.
0: The club knew. Like, bloody hell, I forgot he's one of our friends.
1: No, I know.
0: Jam the turnstiles. Jam the turnstiles. Where's that magic button?
2: We need their button.
1: You know what? Anywho, it was a great game. That's it. Don't worry about it.
0: Wonderful. Rio, how was your weekend? How was Senior Dad yesterday?
2: It was awesome. I'd say we had a 5-star Father's Day yesterday.
0: Brilliant.
2: So Dad loves seafood. In the morning, we headed out. There's this famous seafood place in Botany near my parents, and Dad goes, make sure you get there early. There's going to be a big Father's Day rush.
0: What time's early there, then?
2: Well, I don't know. Mum said, it's Father's Day. It's not Christmas. I think we'll be fine. And we get there at 9 a.m. It's a ghost town. There's no one there getting stuff.
0: Anyone
2: on
0: else
2: Day.
0: Notice it was a ghost town yesterday everywhere? It was just really quiet everywhere.
2: Yeah. Even cafes around. I was like, they'll be bustling. It'll be impossible to get
0: crickets.
2: A place. Just crickets. There was no one there. I don't know. We went to a Westfield and there were dads just doing the shopping at Coles, like heaps of dads just sort of doing the weekly shop. But later in the day, Dad's got these old COS speakers, these big ones about hip height. That he's had since...
0: What, like her floor speakers?
2: Yeah, floor speakers.
0: He does know. Dad see dad. Floor speakers.
2: He's had them since 1970.
3: Wow.
2: And he's been keeping them in the attic.
0: Are they like wood panelled?
2: Yeah, beautiful wood panelled speakers.
0: I bet they sound amazing.
2: Well, that was the problem. We had to try and get them, restore them and try to get them back working again. That
0: are
2: was
0: they
2: our...
0: valves? Give me your dad's number. Give me your dad's number. Dad talk. New podcast.
2: I know.
0: It's me just chatting to dads over a fence. Are those valve speakers?
2: They're
0: panelled?
2: Passive speakers? Does that mean anything?
0: What?
2: I don't know. Anyway, we had to buy an amp. We hooked it all up. After about 2 hours of, you know, messing around, we finally got them to work and we had a little dad Coachella set list.

0: where Dad was brilliant. On the decks
1: and
0: playing.
1: What did he? What did he? What was he doing? Fred again? Dad again?
0: Yeah, first song.
1: He was in the mix in a Boiler House session, was he?
0: Obviously, a lot of not really your classic party songs.
1: He strikes me as a steampunk fan.
0: It was Bob Dylan, a lot of Graham Bonnet. It's all over now, baby blue. A lot of Eagles, a lot of Creedence.
1: Oh, sounds brilliant.
0: And we're just in the sun dancing along for
1: God, what a magical day! Dad would have loved that.
0: Yeah, it was really special, especially with Dad in Sydney, and you know we're not always in Sydney, so that was lovely to we'll spend some time.
1: And
0: with
1: is he a Cats fan or a Swans fan?
0: No, that's the thing. Everyone thinks he's a Cats fan.
1: If you're calling the show today, can you just let us know before you get on air? Just let us know.
0: Okay.
1: That's enough for today, Pete. Pick it up tomorrow.
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2: 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The battlefield has claimed its victims. 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Others were eliminated. 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The rivalries get fiercer. The road to becoming the greatest rock band of all time gets tougher. 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

0: Christian O'Connell Show. Christian, rate my weekend. I'm a 5 out of 5. I got to meet the amazing Rio on Friday on a walk in Sydney. Oh. Please see if he remembers me.
1: Courtney, I do remember you.
0: Yes, well done.
1: I was at the Opera House just having a lovely walk home from the pub and I got a tap on the shoulder from Courtney and her friend. They said they loved the show. Took a photo.
0: Oh, I met some lovely listeners on Saturday morning. A guy called Jonathan and his wife, Tracy with no E. She must have told me that 57 times. And Jonathan said this to me. I actually wrote it into my phone. You're the funniest guys on the dial at the moment. Oh. I mean, Jonathan, why do we have to just at that moment? Why not just on the dial? End it there, buddy. I'm happy. You've given me the compliment. At the moment, his wife then nudges in the wrist. I'm trying to idiot. At the moment.
1: For now.
0: At the moment. Jonathan and Tracy, no E. Christian, the other thing as well, I met a lovely guy. My wife and I were having breakfast after I popped into Science for copies of my book. You must talk on Friday. I was going to go to this independent bookshop called Farrell's. And it wasn't a signing. I was just signing some that I had by. But bless, there were a load of listeners waiting for me.
2: Oh.
0: Yeah, I know. There's one lovely old woman who'd been hanging around for a couple of hours, and because I hadn't given a time, because I was just there to sign the copies and go, she'd been wandering around the street. She was almost blue. Some of the age of some of those listeners, you know, they're one winter away from the ground. But it was lovely seeing them. It was lovely seeing them. Also met this lovely guy who had a beautiful German shepherd dog. Mm-hmm. Lovely listener called Ryan. And he had this stunning shepherd dog called Snoop. And Ryan is a stunning, really, really, you know, see some German shepherd dogs. They're good looking, handsome regal dogs. Regal, I would say, but yeah. Mm. And they stand up on the high leads if you play them a little flute song. Anyway, he had some great photos on his phone of his dog. He'd had them done professionally.
1: Oh, like a wedding photo.
0: Yeah.
2: I love that.
1: That's awesome.
0: That is the sort of thing that producer Caitlin would have done, isn't it?
1: Yes.
0: Have you had that done yet? And be in
3: I them. Actually have.
0: Rio said things bogans love to do. Get professional photos done of pets.
3: Wait. One of my friends is a photographer and she said, would you like to do some photos? So we did some family photos with Henry.
0: When you say family photos, what do you mean?
3: Well, my wife, me and Henry, we just sat around the house and did some nice photos in different areas
0: of the
3: house.
0: Sat around, like doing what, the crossword? Doing the Saturday quiz together?
3: He's Henry actually very down. Handsome and he's a very good boy. He loves the camera.
0: There are certain people in life who get confused between what's a pet and what's a human.
3: I know he's my dog, but he's very handsome because one time we were at the park and there was a photographer there as well and he said, can I please take a photo of your dog?
0: Sorry, do you know what that is? That's a pickup line. That guy is a creep.
1: Yeah. He didn't see your
0: wife. No, seriously. That guy, if my wife kicked me out, that's the sort of thing you'd see me hang around dog parks as a photographer. No, that guy does a radio show and he's a creep.
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5: 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Tribute. Long time ago, me and my brother Kyle here, we was hitchhiking down a long and lonesome road. All of a sudden, there shined a shiny demon in the middle of the road, and he said,

0: It's the Christian O'Connell Show. Time for a brand new Outward Time Waster. The change in the season means for some of us, it is bum, bum, bum, allergy season.
1: Oh.
0: We're looking for your allergy songs. There's nothing more fun than allergies. You know, I'm really getting into it, you know? Lady Gaga's got allergies, you know?
2: Oh, no.
0: Oh, poor old Stephanie. That's right, they call her behind her back, Sandy, pollen face. Ah, rah, rah, rah, rah, rah. Oh, my, my pollen face and the old red eyes. And... Snot my name.
2: Gold.
0: Saturday night hay fever.
2: Yeah, silver plus.
0: Penicillin lane.
1: Oh.
2: Gold.
0: Is she really going out with him?
2: Is she really going out?
0: Is she really going out with him?
2: Gold plus.
0: And Phil Collins, terrible allergies, poor fella. Claret in the air tonight.
2: <There you go.
0: laughs> Sorry.
2: MC Hammer also uses Claritine.
0: Oh, does he? That's one of those baggy pockets, is it?
2: He says, stop! Claritine.
0: Oh, that's very good. Very good. Stop. Claritine's great. God bless.
2: She's a sneezy lover. Oh, no.
3: She's a sneezy lover.
2: Totally, Patsy. Thank you.
0: Hey, come
3: oh,
0: on.
3: Get off it. I'm just, a good singer.
2: She was giving it a crack. Betty Davis's watery eyes.
0: Oh, yeah. Yeah.
2: and the itch is back. Elton John.
0: Oh, Elton John. Yes. So the bitch is back. Sorry. I thought actually you were sneezing or something, trying to get the punchline out. But no, there wasn't one, actually. All right, so we're looking for your allergy songs. Another one bites the dust mites.
2: Silver plus.
0: Ticket sneezy.
2: God.
0: Well done, Kerry. Apollo 440. Snot. The snot. You can't stop the snot. You can't stop the snot. Very good, Nathan.
2: Gold.
0: All about that sneeze.
2: Front.
0: Not really. Sneeze Days. Powderfinger.
2: Sneeze Days. Gold.
0: Elton John's got allergies. I'm still sneezing.
2: Silver.
0: Hive Talking.
2: Gold.
0: Oh, well done, James. Michael Jackson, You Are Snot Alone.
2: Silver plus.
0: Elton John. Clara Tiny Dancer.
2: Oh, gold.
0: Working Class. Man, my eyes are itchy.
2: Front.
0: Oh, bloody
2: front.
0: Yeah, Phil. Nice try. Stay in a Hive.
2: Staying a Hive gold.
0: Yep. Shout out to my eczema.
2: Oh, gold
0: oh,
2: plus.
0: Oh, that's very good. Shout out to my eczema. Laura Harvey, well done. Sweet Claritine. Ba, ba, ba. Well done, Justin. I will always love tissues.
2: Silver.
0: Snorting compares to you.
2: Silver.
0: Sweet dreams are made of sneeze.
2: Silver plus.
0: Don't snot me now.
2: Silver.
0: Believe it or snot.
2: Gold.
0: All from the same guy, those three. Well done, Adam. Got your gold in the end. Jump in, Jack Rash.
2: Gold.
0: Hey, Jealous Sneeze.
2: Silver.
0: My Eyes Will Go On.
2: Gold.
0: Matthew, well done. Dolly Part 1 here. Pauline, Pauline, Pauline, Pauline. Pauline.
2: Gold plus as well.
0: And Pollen in the Deep.
2: Gold.
0: Oh, two bangers at the end there. But who is today's winner?
2: Laura, shout out to my eczema.
0: Well done. Laura Harvey, you are today's winner. That's the Christian O'Connell Show for today. We're back tomorrow. Thanks for joining us.
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0: Soldiers of Rock. 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The battlefield has claimed its victims. Some rock giants survived. 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The rivalries get fiercer. 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
8: Christian O'Connell Show. Good morning, Friday morning. Before we even get into double thumbs up, I am so annoyed. I've had a 15-minute fight this morning at 5 a.m. Been an Airbnb all week in Sydney with that... Choose your words. Bastard key safe. That's better than what I could have said. Those key safes are a law unto themselves. You know what they are? Teenagers. They've got a certain way that you need to speak to them and work with them. And actually, sometimes there's a certain code you didn't know you have to use. So getting the keys out, the holiday can't begin when you're checking in anywhere until you know you've got the keys. It's so tense, isn't it?
9: Yes, yeah.
8: A whole flight, you know, I've got to deal with it. What's the key safe number? And then even though you know the number, someone with you is reading out the number. The number doesn't work with the key safe. Sometimes you have to ring the super host and then it's the same number they gave you. And then suddenly it works. And there's that thing you have to pull down.
9: The little lever, yes. It's tiny. Yeah. How could anyone's fingers actually hold that thing down for long enough?
8: And then getting the keys back in for some reason is harder. You know they came out.
9: Yes.
8: You did it just a short few days ago.
9: Yeah.
8: Getting them in this morning also, what made it hard for me, it was 5 a.m. The bastard key safe is at the front of the building where there's the dimmest lit light. Mm-hmm. I think it was like minus a lumen. This thing's a black hole. It was actually taking light from the universe and sucking it in. And so then I'm thinking, it's just me, and I'm like, oh, I used the torch on my phone. Mm. No, I need both hands.
9: No, yeah, exactly. You have to put it in, do that thing where it's in your mouth.
8: Yes, that's it, yeah. Now it looks like I'm breaking in. It just looks like I'm breaking in.
9: You're trying to break out.
8: And then those tumblers have edges. That hurts.
9: Yes,
8: they really hurt. Yeah. They're like little bread knives.
9: Yeah.
8: Four bread knives. And so trying to get the key, because they wouldn't shut with the keys in.
9: You can never put them, they're like a Chinese finger trap. It's like you can get it out, but you can't get it back in.
8: And it's like there's a certain way they want to be arranged, and it's on the side. And there were two sets of keys. You're at the top, you're doing what? No, and you're trying to ram the thing. You're trying to ram it shut. 15 minutes of sweating by the end of it. And then I felt like I'd won a game show when it was in. I felt like there was no one to validate this moment. Anyway, guys, happy Friday.
9: Well done.
8: Thank you so much, guys. It's great to be here. All right, the start of every Friday show, we call it Double Thumbs Up. We go around the team, we talk about the things that we're enjoying this week. Please tell me someone else has seen Ray Gun, the documentary on Netflix.
9: Yes, I watched it last night. Breaking Badly. What a great title, firstly. And also, they mustn't have told her the title of the documentary, because if someone said to her, oh, yeah, we're going to do a documentary on it, we're going to call it Breaking Badly.
8: I think the pitch was Netflix.
9: Yes.
8: Documentary. You and your enabler husband. One word. Oh. Enabler. He should have said something to her. In any relationship, one of you can be deluded. That's me and ours. You need someone else who's just going to give you some painful, hard truths. Hey, you know what? You can't break dance. Don't go on the world's biggest stage and then be surprised where they go, you're terrible.
9: It was completely his fault, because she just was a bad breakdancer. She wasn't.
8: He poorly trained her.
9: He poorly trained her, but she wasn't doing all these crazy, terrible, embarrassing moves.
8: No.
9: And then he goes, I've had an idea. I've had an idea for the finals.
8: Just freestyle it. Act like a toddler having a tantrum, and you watch those goals come our way.
9: And then he said he watched the performance, and he goes, it was the most beautiful thing I'd ever seen.
8: That's right. Nice. What are you seeing that the rest of us untrained breakers?
9: Yeah,
8: but it's but she's deeply charismatic.
9: She actually comes across quite well.
8: Yes.
9: Yes. Yeah, yes. Yeah, yeah.
8: And then there was other. She didn't learn a lesson. She entered at the competitions.
9: And she kept. Yeah,
8: she kept going.
9: You can't say she's not persistent.
8: Australians love a battler.
9: They do.
8: But it was a lot. It was it was sad at times as the reaction personally. You know, when someone comes, we don't really think about. You just think, oh, well, she did that, and you all pile on. You know, she became a worldwide joke. You never really slow down to think about the human level, what that would have been like for her. And obviously seeing the documentary and what she went through, and then the other side of it. But I thought it was a lot sweeter and a hell of a lot funnier. And I think it was funnier, not for the reasons that even the filmmakers thought. It was the husband.
9: Yes, yeah.
8: That's who did
9: that. That husband needs to be locked up.
8: He should have his own show.
9: What's to account for?
8: I think every couple should watch that and went, just so we understand, someone in this relationship needs to tell the truth.
9: If I'm ever about to become a national embarrassment, you must stop me.
8: Yes,
9: you must.
8: Yes, definitely.
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0: Christian O'Connell Show. We're doing double thumbs up, our Friday recommendations. What are you enjoying at the moment? 0475-031043. We're talking about Ray Gun, Breaking Badly. Brand new Netflix documentary dropped yesterday, as the kids say. It dropped. It's dropped. It's dropping. It's going to drop. And then it's dropped. It's dropped, guys. The show's dropping. This show is dropping right now. It's out now. I'm dropping it now, okay? The other thing I didn't realize is I didn't know that I know of the Nutbush. Mm-hmm. You know, no one warns you about the Nutbush that some night you're going to be in a room and suddenly all Australians will just move as one. And no one warns you this is a thing. It's actually quite scary. You move to the side like, what are they doing? I didn't know the sprinkler was also one of your moves.
1: Me neither.
0: The Charleston, the Foxtrot countries all have their own unique dances, but yes. I didn't know yours with the sprinkler. We all laughed at Reagan. I didn't realize, there's 22 million of them that love doing the sprinkler.
1: I didn't really, because it's such
0: a... And they say Australia has no culture. Exactly. What about the sprinkler?
1: What about the sprinkler? I had no idea myself that it was an Australian dance move. I knew it was a famous and, you know, very well-respected maneuver.
0: At school?
1: They didn't teach it at school. It's more just taught.
0: It's assumed.
1: It's like, you know how birds, when they're born, they know where to fly to migrate. Right. When you're an Australian,
0: you know the sprinkler.
1: You come out doing the sprinkler.
0: Yeah. What about the rabbit and the roo? The kangaroo still, to me, is like.

0: No, that's a Ray Gun original. I think she's probably trademarked it as well.
1: So actually, she has. Yeah. Patsy, what have you enjoyed this week, mate?
2: Oh, we've been writing to Dalliance, which is a great new Aussie drama.
1: Hugo Weaving.
2: Oh, it's got a huge
1: cast. He's having a massive resurgence, though. Hugo Weaving isn't everything. He is the heel turn. He's a horrific, brilliant baddie in Slow Horses.
2: Yeah.
1: Oh, my God, he's so good. He's incredible. And then I just started watching a show on SBS, a very mild show called The Airport Chaplain.
0: Oh, yes, I saw the ads for that during the World Cup.
1: Yeah. Hugo's the star of it. I really need it this week. It's been a nice kind of, it's a real slow burn. Bam. But anyway, Patsy, what's Dalliance like? People are raving about
2: it. Well, it's huge because it's got Hugo, it's got David Wenham, Georgie Parker, Catherine McClements, Heather Mitchell, who I loved, in A Place to Call Home. Beautifully filmed in Sydney. It's a little six-episode series. I would describe it, Secret Life of Us was a huge show here. So it's kind of like that for retirees.
1: But you're working. But
2: endearingly, though, endearingly so. Like, it follows the lives of these group of 60-year-old or, you know, mates in their 60s. Life isn't exactly what it seems.
1: Well, listen, maybe call Jones and Amanda this afternoon and have a chat with them about it. No. Retirees?
2: Retirees, yes. So it's a bit like Secret Life of Us, but for people who are in that decade of their life. And it's absolutely brilliant. And it's not what it seems. And
1: you
2: it
1: don't
2: kind
1: see
2: of
1: that.
2: Unravels.
1: You know these days how they organise on all the streaming services, you know, like crime thrillers, documentary, sports documentaries, retirees. Getting Ready to Die, this is a show for you.
2: About that season of your life and that you're not dead yet, that there's still a little
1: winter's
2: to
1: coming
2: do,
1: for you,
2: right?
1: Mate. Hey, listen, no. Winter's it's six episodes because you ain't gonna do 12 seasons. You ain't gonna do 12 seasons. You haven't got that much time left. It's not Game of Thrones. What it is it's two episodes.
2: But I love micro drama. Last week, I love a six episode series. I love it because then I can move on to the next thing.
1: No, because I want to know if I'm gonna invest in this relationship, meet me halfway. Don't be leaving so soon. You know, by the time you're really getting to know someone, you're saying goodbye. It's so hard. So
2: it's got
1: hard.
2: A beautiful Hugo Weaving in there with the, you know, the hair and the beard and the look. I loved
1: it's
2: it.
1: So you need in a man, isn't it? You've got a hair and a beard. I'm getting in your truck.
2: No, it was brilliant. The other thing that I've noticed, this is like a really, it's just a little series on YouTube. It's called Family Dinner. It's a short little, it's got like comedy shorts. So each sort of episode, if you like, goes for, I don't know, 4 or 5 minutes. It's basically just a family set in the 80s, sitting around dinner and just the shenanigans that go on, just the conversation. And you think, oh, this family's so dysfunctional. And then you think, yeah, but that's actually like my family. Like, it's actually really relatable. If you like the Goldbergs, you will love
1: this. Oh, my God,
2: this.
1: I love the Goldbergs.
2: It's hilarious.
1: Oh, brilliant.
2: It's called Family Dinner. You'll see it on YouTube. It's very, really, really funny.
1: All right, thanks, Pats. We'll be back after this.
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grab my hand and come with me, because you look so fine that I really want to make you mine. I said you look so fine that I really want to make you mine. Come on and get your kicks. Now you don't need a

0: Christian O'Connell's show. Later on this morning, we must talk about when you put your foot in it. We all know what I'm talking about. It happened yesterday evening after a mother apologized to me about something, and I said something as a joke, and she didn't know like it. As soon as I woke up this morning, you know when that shudder comes over, just that memory of a horrible experience. All that. It's like a kind of hangover.
1: Yeah.
0: An existential hangover.
1: Some of those things never leave. I hate to tell you.
0: No. But I've already got the scar tissue. Too many. Even on my best day, something nice came out. And then suddenly that voice comes up. Hey, do you remember that time in February 2007? Like, yeah. People are like, you're right. He took a turn somewhere there. All right, double thumbs up for me this week. The new series of Slow Horses is the best one. I was lucky enough to see a preview of it last month. It is outstanding. In Jortwood County, we're down to the last two seasons of Slow Horses. Been one of the best TV shows over the last couple of years, actually. Lanterns, I originally thought, not sure about this, has now become my current favorite TV show.
1: Is that the Green Lantern?
0: Yes.
1: Yes, my partner's watching that. He loves it.
0: It's got so much better. It's out. The episode 3, which came out this week, fellow Lantern fans, was incredible. Watched it twice. It's just got so much better.
1: What's his power? Is it?
0: It's the ring, but it's so much about why he didn't really earn the right to have the ring. But I know this is going to sound real. Like, what's happening, Christian? Sorry, has he turned into a 12-year-old boy?
1: Yeah, I've never heard you.
0: Has he brought his comic books in for today's show?
2: Here you go, to Volume 5.
0: I'm not one of those.
1: No, you don't watch any Marvel.
0: No, no, I really don't. This is DC. Okay. Just step back from the mic a bit, okay? Today's show is dropping. It's dropped, okay? Lanterns is fantastic. Started also watching the brand new season of The Gentleman. The way it works with double thumbs up, if we don't like a show, we don't talk about it. That's all I've got to say with The Gentleman. A lot of other people are watching Dalliance and saying how great it is.
3: It's brilliant.
0: They're just messaging from their care homes, actually. but it's good to see you found your fans.
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0: Christian O'Connell show. Father's Day this weekend. Why is it every time I say that, I reckon 99.9% listening are like, God, what? Did he? This weekend? Yes, Sunday. And you, if you started prodding around with lanterns, you don't want that fight, buddy. You can't win it. Someone has this message here. I'm just going to read it verbatim. Sure. There's no formal greeting. No good morning, Christian and the team. Here's power. You can tell they're like, breathe before you send this, Malcolm. His power allows him to make constructs out of his own willpower. So second episode, he needs a bottle opener. He used the ring to do that.
1: Hey, that's a great use of power.
0: It's a good dad skill. I was like, God damn, if I was super out, that's what I use it for. Yes. That flying around looks bloody knackering. You've got to get yourself back there, recharge the ring. Where's the lantern to recharge the ring? The only downside is to Green Lantern is his weakness is the color yellow, and that's the color of fear.
2: Oh.
0: I didn't even know that. I've seen three episodes up. They've not mentioned the color of fear is yellow.
1: It's a pretty big Achilles heel because yellow's.
0: It's going to give you away. It's going to give you away. You know, certain teams' jumpers, yellow is going to trigger you. Christian, double thumbs up for me. I'm reading a book called The Maidens. It's set in London. Is anyone done it? It's set in London with flashbacks to ancient Greece. Christian, you must watch I Will Find You. We've been banging on about this the last couple of weeks. That is outstanding. Brilliant, brilliant Harbin Coben show with Sam Worthington, the star of that. Christian, are you watching the show The Death of the Pastor's Wife? It will blow your mind about bizarre. Some people might say, no, I'm out of that. My wife has torn through that, though. It's too much. Too much for me. All right, Knock Off Friday. Rio, what is your highlight for you this weekend?
1: Sunday on Father's Day.
0: Well done.
1: Firstly, we've got Dad a collective present from the family, a classic dad shoe, a pair of brown Skechers.
0: Oh, wow. Wow. Slide into them. Are they the laceless ones?
1: I believe they are, yes. The wow. Loafers.
0: The future of shoes for middle-aged and upper-middle-aged people.
1: The official loafer of the dad.
0: Oh, you should tell them about the TV show. An old lady was telling me about dalliance.
1: Yes, well, he's almost 80, so
2: take that back. No.
1: He might be a bit young for it.
0: Don't want it back. You take it.
2: Some hot young, well, 50.
0: Retiree. Your words. Target audience. Retirees.
2: Well.
0: So what have you got, Dad?
1: No, that's from the whole. That's from everyone.
0: Oh wow, that's so tight.
1: Mum actually sent me a message.
0: What's that about $12 each?
1: Mom sent me two
0: of his kids are on TV.
1: Mom sent an urgent text saying to the kids, don't worry about getting Dad anything. I've got him a pair of brown Skechers.
0: Brown!
2: Oh, no.
1: But I will be making him some Exo Pippies on Sunday.
0: He'll be as happy as anything with that. And are you all coming back? You and your sisters?
1: Yes, we're all coming over to Mum and Dad's.
0: Happy with that.
1: Yeah. Mum and I wake up at 6 a.m. to get to the seafood shop at 7 when it opens.
0: Oh,
1: we'll get the pippies and the oysters.
0: That's kind of... Patsy, what are you up to this weekend, mate?
2: Oh, today I'm so excited because my daughter, my 15-year-old, gets back from camp today.
0: And you had zero contact.
2: I can't even, I might start crying. I've missed her. Both Chris and I have missed her so much.
0: I bet the house would have been so empty.
2: Oh, it's been awful. It's been so quiet. Even the dog's sulking. And so she gets home today, but I have to contain, I've been told to contain my excitement at pickup. I said I'd go and pick her up at school because she's got all the gear in her
0: kit
2: and stuff.
0: But secretly, they don't want you to be contained.
2: Well, I don't know.
0: No. Break down. Oh. You know, like a wailing Italian nonna at a funeral. Yes. Throw yourself to the ground.
2: Oh,
0: never leave me munchy wunchykins again. Mummy wummy buck.
2: She's
0: stop
2: like,
0: rolling around on the ground.
2: Don't get out of the car. Just stay
0: get
2: in
0: some
2: the
0: rosary
2: car.
0: Beads. Stop praying. Just that's crazier than even normal.
2: I just want to give her a big cuddle and a big kiss. I've missed her so much. No, she'll kill me. She'll disown me.
0: She won't. She'll pretend she will, but deep down inside, she'll feel missed. And she'll feel loved. Don't ever hold that back.
2: I keep waking up through the night and I wonder if it's like mother's instinct. And I think, is she actually awake? Is she cold? What's going on? Is she having fun? So it gets worse as I get older. I thought it'd be, I've missed her incredibly.
0: The levels of trickiness just get higher and higher and higher.
2: Missed her so much. So a room, you know.
0: So what have you got? Are you cooking her favorite dinner tonight? Is it takeaway?
2: Yes.
0: Sit down and watch the brand new web of Dalliance. What is it?
2: We've already finished Dalliance. No, I'm doing her pulled pork. She does a slow pulled pork with this smoky sort of sauce. So we'll do that. So she wanted that. And then Sunday we've got, of course, Father's Day for the Love God. And we'll
0: tell her that was and finally from the news.
1: What are you doing
0: and
1: on
0: finally,
1: Sunday?
0: It's, what does it say down here? On Father's Day. Anyway, that's you're up to date.
2: That thing on Sunday. Yeah.
1: What have you
0: literally, we've run out of road.
1: What have you...
0: Vapors.
2: Oh, no, we're just taking him out for lunch.
0: Leftover, you know what he's having? Leftover pork from tonight.
2: Can I admit something?
0: Please.
2: I was picking up some books on my bedside table through the week, and last year's Father's Day card fell out of one of the books. I must have shoved it in for a bookmark. But in there was the voucher that we'd got him last year. He forgot he had it.
0: Get back to see if he notices.
2: He's getting it again on the He's got no idea. He won't remember. He'll have no idea.
0: He's not home at home as soon as it. Oh, milk.
2: He's getting it again. He's got no idea.
0: What a lovely gift.
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0: Christian O'Connell's show. Christian, can you imagine the uproar? Saturday's show, uproar. If on Mother's Day, Patsy was re-gifted last year's gift certificate. You're right, Campbell, and you picked the only word for this. Uproar.
2: No, I tell you what would happen. I would appreciate my gift and I would have used it.
0: Get out of it. Get out of it.
2: No.
0: Liar, liar. Pat's on fire.
2: I would next day use it if it was a facial
0: There's
2: or a
0: no
2: massage.
0: Way. You'd be on the show giving it the large one.
2: I would not.
0: Torching that man.
2: Throwing it to the side of the bed and thinking, oh, yeah, that's nice. And forgetting about
1: Get
2: it.
1: Get out of
2: no it. No chance in hell.
0: This is Shannon Christian. I'm knocking off today at 2 o'clock. Tomorrow is my daughter's wedding. Congratulations to all of you. Big weekend. It'll be my first ever Father of the Bride speech. Christian, I'm wondering, is 10 minutes too long? How's a good flow of laughs and emotions? I wonder if it's too long. 10 minutes doesn't sound too long.
1: No.
0: I think as long as you've done it in front of somebody else, it will give you honest feedback.
1: Yes, yeah.
0: That's the most important thing. 10 minutes doesn't sound too long. I tell you, did a great speech was producer Caitlin's dad.
1: Oh,
0: at
1: yes,
0: her wedding. He oh, my word.
2: Yeah.
0: Beautiful. No notes. That was a beautiful speech.
1: You know, he told me he was practicing it for 6 months, like every trip on the car from Tweed Heads
0: but
1: to
0: I tell
1: Melbourne,
0: you what, it didn't
1: practice.
0: Feel like it. It didn't feel like it was over-prepared, actually, because I think you could feel the emotion in it. Mm. I think what Shannon, what I would say is make sure that people, often when people are doing speeches and things like that, and it's incredibly nerve-wracking, it's very hard to do speeches at family get-togethers. It's actually sometimes you, all you think you need to do, the job is, the mission is to get the speech done. That's not, people want to know how you feel. When we were watching Caitlin's dad do it, you knew how proud he was. You saw it and you felt it. That was the most important thing. That carried the words. I don't remember a lot of what he said, but what remained with me is how a baby feel.
1: Yeah.
0: That's the most important. Just fill it with heart and emotion, and don't worry if you get emotional during it. Make sure you have time for that. I guarantee you won't be able to get through it without blubbing. You shouldn't. It'd be odd. It'd be odd if they were like, no emotion there.
1: Ice cold.
0: Ice cold. Iceman. What's going on there? Christian, my weekend highlight, going on a first date. Wish me luck. Ooh. Karen, good luck this weekend. Now, yesterday, I went into the beautiful, iconic Dimmocks on George Street, knowing the Dimmocks building there. I actually had to ask someone where it was.
1: That's good. That's
0: a bloody great sign up there, mate.
1: Right there.
0: Bloody great sign up there. Dimmocks, you idiot thicky. You follow that and you go in. That's where it is. And I was in there signing copies of my new book, Unscript. It wasn't like an official signing. They just wanted me to come in and sign the stock, because apparently signed copies by authors sell more books, and because it's Father's Day. Anyway, I'm there at right at the back of the store by One the Teals, and there's like 100 copies of my book in three stacks. So I'm just turbo signing them, right? My Sharpies. Chandler manager is a lovely guy. This woman shuffles up to me. She goes, I'm sorry to disturb you. I can see you're busy stock counting. What do you think I signed? And she obviously thought I was the manager there, right? Of the Dimmocks on George Street. I signed all the books as well. Hang on, just got the Bible to do here. Sign copies, they sell more.
1: From God.
0: And she goes, would you be to recommend a book? Oh. The guy who works at Dimmocks goes to me like, oh, that's an open goal. I got nervous.
1: No.
0: I'm actually tensing up now. I couldn't sell my own book to her. I went, what are you into?
1: Oh, come on.
0: I sent her to someone at the store. The guy goes, you're the world's worst salesman. You hear, you're signing copies of your damn book. Sell your book to her. She just wants to buy a book. He said she was really nervous. This is a book about speaking, overcoming speaking fears. Wow, I've never seen anything like this. I got nervous. You've written a book about getting over nerves and speaking. I didn't say I'm a master of it.
1: What did you suggest?
0: She was into some, she wants some fiction novels. Those ones about the orcs and elves that my wife gets into, with Sarah, whatever her name is.
1: Oh, the dragon wing or something.
0: The old elf so horn funny. Out the back. Anyway, if you do want to get your dad, copy my book. There's a load signed. Okay.
1: Well, there's heaps left because you're not suggesting them. Now he finds the courage.
0: Is it not easier in a radio studio, mate? They're at George Street Dimmocks. And if you're lost around there, just look up. And that's when you know you're home and you're Dimmocks there. And in Melbourne, there's a load of signed ones. There's about 100 there at Dimmocks, Chadstone as well. And tomorrow I'm signing. 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They are falling by the wayside. Save our bookshop. That's my next big campaign. So if you know of any independent bookshops, I'll definitely come and just sign the copies you've got. And I'm doing that tomorrow at a lovely independent bookshop in Mornington, Victoria, tomorrow. Just sign the books. It's not an official signing, but they've got some stocks, and they said it would really help if you supported our bookshop, and it's a lovely one. It's called Farrell's. Beautiful little indie bookshop there in Mornington. I'm selling their copies as well.
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0: Christian O'Connell show. This old woman yesterday came up to me. I was in the Dimmicks. Goes, were you on the news last night? I went, no. I went, no, I wasn't on the news last night. I saw you on the news last night. I said, I wasn't on the news last night. I said, you might see me in an advert. I do a radio show. Maybe, you know, in an ad break. You know, you were on the news last night. I can assure you, I was not on the news last night. She was giving the stinky eye, like... And I realized the more I protested about it, people were like overhearing. I said, I was not on the news last night.
1: The more you say it, the more sounds I think you were on the news.
0: Not the news.
1: What did you do?
0: Suddenly it's a press conference broken out by the new releases.
1: I have no recollection of that.
0: Not on the news last night. Old people, once they've got that BDR on you, they can't change an opinion.
1: They won't hear it. It's not
0: they're
1: a question.
0: Locked down. Yeah. Even if from years from now I'm winning a Pulitzer Prize, you go, that's the guy who was on the news, the criminal.
1: He won't admit it.
0: Anyway, yesterday evening, I go out for dinner alone. Okay, I take my book with me.
1: Your own book that you wrote?
0: No, that would be sad.
2: You see if he'd read his own.
0: Oh, my God, this is so good. You'll get this, guys. Oh, wow. Sad beer. Sad. More laughs. What a book. No, I was reading my book, and I could see when I turned up, people were like, oh, God, old Buzzkill's here. Divorced dad vibes.
1: Yes.
0: Anyway, I'm sitting down, and I was at one of these dreadful communal tables.
1: Oh, yeah.
2: Oh, by yourself.
0: Yeah. That's what I was like, have you got a table for one? They were like, no. All the tables were two and more people. We haven't, why would a restaurant just want tables of ones? So we're like, you don't mind sitting at the communal table? You know when they say you don't mind, it's not a question. It's like, it's a full stop. Mm. You don't mind. Maybe you pick up some friends or something, lonely guy with your book. Maybe shut the old bookworm. Okay.
1: Were you on the news?
0: Yeah, we got the news last night. Are you on the run? Who are you really? Anyway. And then this family turns up, two really boisterous, but charming young children and their mum. And of course, they squish up next to me. And I'm like trying to read my book. Mm. And it's like 7 o'clock. It's they're in the school uniform. Time for bed, kiddies. But no, mum's here. And so I'm trying to read my book, but they're... And Pats, if you're honest, we love our kids, but when they're a certain age, like under 10, their so-called stories...
2: Yes.
0: Bless them, they're not stories.
2: No.
0: All right?
2: No.
0: And this kid, the son, Charlie, his name changed, obviously, is going on for at least 10 minutes about the flipping raps situation. Right? I can tell you everything that was said. I'm trying to read my goddamn book, Charlie. We're still on the raps, are we, Maddy? And he's like, you know, well, one of the kids, mum, they're like a really nice chicken wrap. And the mum was being so like trying to feign the energy. It's 7 o'clock. She was nursing this long neck beer. She just wanted this beer. Charlie's going on about the flipping wraps and lunch there, Charlie. Look, mum's trying to have a beer, Charlie. Chat to your sister. She had a big netball tournament. Anyway, and he's like, you know, because you made that tuna one with soy. Oh, you know about the soy. And she was like, yeah, that took time, Charlie. She's starting to get a little bit, not to chime, you know, Charlie? And Charlie said, yeah, but the chicken one looked really nice, actually. I think I want a chicken one. Anyway, a lot about the wraps. Anyway, bless her. As she's leaving, she leans over to me, touches me on the arm and go, I'm really sorry if that was a lot. Aww. And I went, do you know what? I was actually more in awe. I've got daughters. They're older now, but I know what that's like there. And do you know what I was really impressed by? What a really present mum you were. Mm. And then she made a funny joke. She said, oh, that's because I'm in public. And I could tell you could hear every word. And I went, oh, and then this is the worst bit. I then go, yeah, because when you're in your car, you'd be like, enough, Charlie, about the raps, right? And then she goes, oh, you heard all of that. And then there was this horrible gap, maybe only 3 seconds, but it felt like 3 hours. And she went, anyway, enjoy your book. And then it's off.
2: Oh, dear.
1: You got too familiar.
0: Yeah. Enough, Charlie, with the raps.
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0: Christian O'Connell Show. All right, so let's do Chemist Warehouse, product of the week. What's it for you, Patsy?
1: Yeah, I packed Audie off to camp as... how many times have I brought that up over the last 2 weeks?
0: No, I get it. It's a really big thing. I mean, when my daughter's that age going on camp, so yeah. we found it really unsettling.
1: Yeah, it is. So I had to pack her up, and she needed insect repellent. I don't know. I have heard a theory that some people...
0: Hey, listen, the temperature's in Victoria at the moment. There ain't any mozzies. It's spring technically.
1: Yes,
0: it's about, zero degrees. Classic spring day in Victoria. 1 degree. Let's go down the beach. Those mozzies are like, it's too cold to go out today and start stinging anyone.
1: She's one of those people that the mozzies love. They just love her blood and they just get right into her. So we needed something really, really good. You know, a lot of the brands don't work on her skin, but this we've found has been brilliant. It's Thursday Plantation Walkabout Insect Repellent. So this is the brand that brings you all those beautiful tea tree products as well.
0: Oh, I know. Yeah, I've got that.
1: 100% pure Aussie tea tree oil. It's a roll-on, so it's not messy in her bag and stuff. And she's also got one in her school bag. So it's brilliant. It's
0: Thursday Plantation. Tell me this, Patsy, have you generally not heard from her this week? You
1: didn't
0: slip in a little burner. You know, they're in prison cells. Put it inside a bar of soap. That's how the pros do it.
1: Put a blade in there. No contact whatsoever. No phones, which is a good thing. A good thing for 4 days.
0: Yeah, but also hard. You're right, it is a good thing. But wait, she's only been gone 48 hours.
1: No, 4 days.
0: Oh, right.
1: Four days.
0: Oh, well,
1: but
0: that's
1: not good
0: time.
1: For us. No. You know, like there's no, that line has been cut with scissors, that connection.
0: Yep, should have been done the umbilical cord at birth. But anyway. We've now fallen into a therapy session. Quick, Ria, what's your Chemist Warehouse product of the week? Pivot.
2: Okay, if you haven't got your dad, if for some crazy reason you
0: they haven't
2: already sorted
0: okay?
2: out your
0: they
2: dad's
0: haven't.
2: Father's Day
0: they
2: present,
0: haven't.
2: Get him a lovely cologne from Chemist Warehouse because
0: I'm about to recommend one.
2: Oh, my God, what one are you going to recommend?
0: Do you know what? I had a sniff of it the other day and I used to wear it 20 years ago. I'd forgotten how great it smells. I would recommend for dad... We are in spring, something zesty, but it's still got some bass notes of sandalwood. Good old Davidoff cold water.
1: Oh, wow.
0: Yeah. Just watch heads turn as the old man in the quarter zip has still got game.
2: Is that how you landed Sarah, your wife?
0: It is.
2: Davidoff on the neck.
0: That was my days in the 90s when I used to wear two fragrances.
1: Oh, two fragrances.
0: And you know what? Too much. Acrid. Acrid.
2: What could I suggest for the classy gentleman?
0: Hey, Davidoff cold water
2: is.
0: You're telling me the man in the boat is in classy in the Azure waters of Italy in that little canoe boat of his?
2: Even classier.
0: Nothing. There is classier than Davidoff cold water. How dare you?
2: There is a Victoria Bitter long neck cologne.
0: Dad's a bogan. Get
2: no,
0: it.
2: No,
0: oh, no.
2: Beautiful.
0: Come on.
2: Hey,
0: up against Davidoff, cool water, zesty
2: classy.
0: High notes, low sandalwood bass notes.
2: For the hardworking gent, he's done a hard day, all the work, he comes back, cracks open a long neck, little spray.
0: Yeah, you don't dab
2: neck.
0: It. No. No.
2: And it's half price.
0: Oh. Yeah, no wonder. Whereas Davidoff, cool water, you pay for what you get. Okay, good chat, guys.
3: 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Up all night. Power 100.

0: Christian O'Connell's show. Rate your weekend out of five. How many stars would you give your weekend? Tell us all about it. Christian, it's a 5 out of 5 for me. Excitement and pride. Both our under-13s and under-14s won their AFL Juniors Football Grand Final. This is huge.
1: Wow.
0: And our over-45s AFL Masters are through to their Grand Final.
1: Wow.
0: Well done. That's huge. Christian, five-star weekend for me. This is Keith, who's been telling us every week now how his swimming lessons are going. Keith is in his 60s, and he's had a chronic fear of water throughout his whole life. He's decided to overcome it, and he's been having swimming lessons. And he's just had his 7th, and he's on his first full lap in the pool.
1: That
0: should be a very
1: incredible.
0: Big deal. Massive achievement. Keith, very proud of you. Also learned to do backstroke.
2: Oh, well,
1: wow.
0: I cannot do that. I end up going into people. Backstroke's really, really hard. You need some sort of a periscope mirror system.
1: Yes.
0: Listen to him, balls. Have a mirrored ceiling there.
2: Yes, at school, at the carnivals,
0: yes.
2: Everyone would always get tangled in the lane ropes.
0: Yeah,
2: when
0: that's
2: you're doing
0: it. Yes. Get entrapped like it's a fishing net or something.
2: Yes.
0: I had a 5 out of 5 weekend.
1: Oh,
0: I had a magical weekend. Two really big highlights for me. Yesterday, as we're all in Sydney this week, and as I was flying in yesterday, it was about 1:30, and I was flying over Sydney, and at the window I could see it was not a cloud in the sky, and I saw the Harbour Bridge, and I saw the Opera House, and I was like, I counted my blessings. I was like, I cannot believe that life is somehow, we are the other side of the world. I'm flying into this beautiful city to do a radio show that I've loved doing radio for a very long time. I'm doing it in Australia, and we're going to be in Sydney this week, and the weather's going to be amazing.
1: Mm.
0: I was counting my blessings. And then the other really, really big thing, a kind of mini epiphany for me over the weekend, this guy reached out to me, and he read my book, and he said, you know what, I'm in my late 40s. I need a bit of advice and guidance in the midlife. And your last two books actually have been kind of, I don't know if you're aware of it, but a kind of manifest of how not to do it and how to do it. So I hadn't realized whatsoever. It's just been my life. Anyway, he's hired me to give him midlife coaching and guidance.
1: Oh, I love that for you.
0: I spoke to him. We arranged to speak for half an hour. I said, look, you tell me what you need, and I'll be honest with you, I think I can help you. We'll end up speaking for an hour and a half.
1: Oh.
0: And sort of swapping notes and stuff like that. And so I'm going to be a kind of, I wouldn't say coach, because that's
1: mentor?
0: An expert mentor. Mm, that's
1: yeah,
0: it, midlife mentor.
1: Though, Christian.
0: Oh, thanks, Patsy. Because you know what it's like, Patsy. There's no help for the midlife.
1: No.
0: And you think
1: no.
0: about it, it is like a second adulthood.
1: Yes.
0: Teenagers go through hormonal, physical, emotional, spiritual changes. Mm. So does everyone in the midlife. Hormonal, real physical changes.
1: Yeah.
0: Back fat. No one warns you about that. Back on my fat on my back. How? How? How do you shift that? What kind of back exercises do you need to do to shift that?
1: Yes.
0: And so no one really helps you. You're on your own, and it can be really overwhelming, but it also can be this amazing chance to find a different kind of way to be in the second half of your life. And that's really exciting.
2: That's so cool.
0: And actually, I was always looking at the sky yesterday, thinking about my midlife here in Australia. I was thinking, God, yeah, I'd love to talk to him about that. Yeah. So, guys, I'm now somehow launching my own kind of midlife business. I've got one client.
2: I love this.
0: I've got one. I won't be retiring from Breakfast Radio very soon, but I've got my one client.
2: You're like the love
0: guru. I'm so excited. I woke up this morning and I really started making notes. This morning I was having a cup of tea at 4:30.
2: Wow, that's what a journey.
0: Yes. Yeah. I'm really excited about that. Rio, what's yours out of five for your
2: four
0: weekend?
2: 4 stars for me, definitely. I'm the proud new owner of a leaf blower.
0: Oh, well done.
1: Yeah.
0: Rechargeable? You got your little battery?
2: Yes, I've got the Bosch 18-volt one.
0: Yep.
2: I feel like I remember when I was a kid, I was about 7 years old, I got a remote control car and I was so excited and I didn't stop using it the whole weekend. It was the exact same for me all Saturday,
0: incredible.
2: All Sunday.
1: Wow.
2: Oh, I felt so powerful.
0: No, you don't ever use them on a Sunday.
1: No.
0: No, that's a day of respect and rest. No, you want to hate the guy.
2: Not even like midday on a Sunday. So, what are the appropriate times for a leaf blower?
0: I think it's 5 to 6 in the evening. That's it.
2: Okay, on weekdays, okay?
0: Yeah.
2: Okay.
0: Yeah.
1: Yeah, nothing too early, really.
0: No, not too early.
1: Especially not on a Sunday.
0: Horrible, insidious noise.
2: Mm. I was doing it 9 a.m. on a Sunday.
0: No, that's actually really antisocial.
2: I thought I was being so productive.
0: No, no,
2: I was getting up early.
0: So rude.
2: Win the morning, win the day. No, blow the mornings.
0: And the other thing I recommend, do it inside once, just to see the joy of
1: what?
0: It.
1: What? Do it inside for?
0: Well, I tell you what, we always use real Christmas trees, and when you were getting them in and getting them out, and there's needles everywhere, I go and get the leaf blower and open up the front door and blow the needles through the house out into the street. Oh, the joy. The joy.
2: A lucky Sarah.
0: And just seeing the pets run for it as well. Run for the hills.
2: It's the best thing. We should give them away on the show.
0: I know, though. They are. Yes. And don't you feel like you're James Bond or something?
2: Yes.
0: You start you look for stuff to go and blow.
2: Yes.
0: All right, rate your weekend out of 5.
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13: Happy Monday, Amanda. How
1: Hello,
13: are you?
1: Hello, I'm okay. Okay.
13: Good.
1: Good. Good. Let me just say off the bat, to everyone who's asking, Minnie is still with us.
13: You got sent some flowers.
1: Oh, I got sent some lovely flowers from Shona and lovely comments.
13: Mm-hmm.
1: Thank you, everybody, for thinking about Minnie. I must say there were some times in the recent days where I thought we were at the edge of the cliff.
13: Ooh.
1: But the vet has said, well, look, let's pop her on some heavier meds and some anti-nausea stuff. And I just feel Minnie got us through Father's Day. You know, she's still doing a job.
13: Good.
1: So, yes, she's
13: Well, Minnie's
1: still
13: probably going, okay, I'm still here.
1: She's still here.
13: I'm still going to go. I'm going to still keep doing it.
1: So how are you going?
13: Well, we were chatting about Minnie. We were having a few beers on the weekend. And we were talking about Minnie. And then we were talking about the centaur chat that we had last week, which is still
1: you
13: going.
1: You are obsessed.
13: No, I'm not obsessed. This is what people are talking about.
1: Who are the people you were chatting about
13: this
1: centaurs?
13: Joel, specifically, a mate of mine, said, you know, with that centaur business, so if you're not familiar, the Kia commercial, it's got the centaur out
1: the
13: of the
1: centaur
13: wilderness.
1: Is a half man, half horse.
13: And he goes chasing the Kia because he doesn't hear the Kia because it's quiet. He senses the Kia. And he's running along next
1: to it. This was our conjecture.
13: Yeah.
1: He runs strangely. Cause what,
13: he does.
1: Because the top half is human.
13: Mm-hmm.
1: So what do you do with your arms?
13: And he, as we discovered on Reddit, a centaur rides like he's a man riding a horse.
1: But it looks weird.
13: So the big discussion around the Esky was, can a person ride a Centaur.
1: Yeah.
13: So is this a thing? Because and then further to that, if you're a guy, can you ride a guy Centaur?
1: What do you mean, can you? You can.
13: Does it look a little bit sus?
1: Let me just say, it's not historically accurate, obviously. Mm. They're mythical creatures.
13: But in mythology.
1: But I have read this fantastic, one of my favourite books ever, called Song for Achilles. And it's a modern telling of the Achilles tale.
13: Right.
1: And it's okay. Fantastic. But in it, the character rides a centaur and
13: does
1: talks
13: he?
1: About, he or she, I can't remember, and talks about what it feels like as to where the skin ends and the fur begins.
13: Okay.
1: And a very realistic rendering.
13: The next part of the question was, where do you put your hands when you're on the centaur if you're riding it? Because you'd have to put your hands around the waist.
1: Yeah.
13: Then I said, like on a motorcycle, because then my thing was, on a motorcycle, when you've got a peon passenger, a male peon passenger, they grab onto the grab rail at the back. And I said, well, if the centaur had a saddle, then you could quite easily grab onto the back or the little knob.
1: A centaur's not going to have a saddle. They're wild creatures.
13: Well, that's pre-saddle. But you were just saying.
1: Well, how do you think, how would a man ride a, would you rather ride a female?
13: Well, that was another thing. Then do you look a bit effeminate riding a female centaur? These are the discussions around the Esky.
1: And what did you decide?
13: Well, then I've dug my finger into the Esky and see that nail? Mm. It's split open on the side of a can of beer.
1: The universe said, shut up, shut up.
13: So there was no conclusion.
1: The end of the centaur discussion.
13: Gem Y Rise Googling like nobody's business.
1: What have you typed in?
13: He's doing his HSC.
3: Oh, I found a pair of centaurs kissing.
13: Oh, okay.
3: What's going on there?
1: Male and female?
3: Yeah.
13: Oh, okay. Yeah. So that's okay.
1: How would they do it? Where are the bits?
13: Well, the bits are all at the back.
1: Yeah.
13: It's out back. Now we're going to have to clear Ryan's search history again.
1: He's typing in horse underpants.
13: We've got David Berry joining us on the show.
1: I love David Berry. David Berry is an Australian actor. He's been in Outlander. That's when he last joined us. He's about to take to the stage at the end of the year in an incredible production that's being made of one of the world's most famous films.
13: Very excited about this, and we can't do anything until we do the Fast Five. It's Jonesy and Amanda driving you home for Jam Nation.
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0: hello there. It's Jonesy and Amanda driving you home. I can't help but feel part responsible about this Centaur chat.
1: What do you mean part?
0: Well, I was trying to distract you from little mini dog, and I just thought, you know, maybe the Centaur chat, but now you've just spent the last part of those songs with Ryan.
1: You're over Ryan's shoulder. At art, fan art or fart of people's drawings or imaginings of how two centaurs would kiss. Yeah. There's four legs on the ground. Human arms and then mouths. It's like a crab. There's too many connections.
0: There's a lot going on
1: too
0: there.
1: Too many limbs.
0: Yeah.
1: And some of them, the centaur starts too low down. It should just, at the waist, you become a horse at the waist.
0: Yeah,
1: because we all agree.
0: That we agree. It's too disproportionate.
1: It's because the ancient Greeks and Romans liked that low slung side bits, the flanky bits for men. And so some of the horse bits starts very low.
0: You know, you sound like an authority on this.
1: I kind of am.
0: Right, okay. Well, how about we just park the Centaur chat?
1: Could we?
0: And get into the fast car.
2: How fast can this thing go?
3: Faster than the speed of light.
4: Jonesy and Amanda.
5: Fast, fine.
0: Tie up our Centaurs out the front of the old ranch.
1: Actually, yes. Would you put a rope around a human neck?
0: Yeah, that would, because the Centaur.
1: Or the waist. Would you tie them up at the neck or the waist?
0: But the Centaur is a human being, so we go, don't tie me up. Yeah, you can't. It's a woman centaur.
1: Do you treat it like a human being?
0: Of course you would.
1: How does it sit at a table at a restaurant? How does it take its shoes off for a jumping castle? It just raises more questions than it answers.
0: What happens when it walks into a bar?
1: Hello, Deb of Lilydale. How are you?
6: Good, thanks, guys. How are you?
1: Very well. Here's question number one as we move on from our Centaur chat. In which city would you find Shinjuku Station, the biggest train station in the world? Shinjuku.
6: In which city?
1: Yeah.
6: Would it be Dubai?
1: No, it's not Dubai.
0: Troy's in Greystate.
1: Hello, Troy.
7: Good afternoon, Jonesy and Amanda. How are you going?
1: Very well. If I was in Shinjuku, at Shinjuku Station, what city would I be in?
7: Oh, sugar. I'll go to Japan.
0: Yeah.
1: What city?
0: Yeah, well, actually, hang on.
1: We need to know a city.
0: Yeah.
7: I think of the Karate Kid and go Okinawa.
1: No. If it's the biggest the busiest train station in the world, it's in their biggest city.
0: Abby's in Sunbury.
1: Hi, Abby. Do you know the answer to this?
8: I hope I'm right, but I think it's Tokyo.
1: It is Tokyo. This train station, and I've been there, it handles an average of 3.5 to 3.8 million passengers daily.
0: Whoa.
1: And over 1.1 billion passengers a year.
0: Whoa. My local line.
1: What an incredible
0: insight
1: from
0: was
1: Brendan.
0: Having track work again. They seem to have track work at the drop of a hat.
1: Imagine if you had to get every one of those 3.8 million every day on a bus because the trains were out of work.
0: Let's play the not so secret sound, Abby.
1: Duh. Abby, what's this sound?
8: Magpie.
1: Yes, it's a lovely sound. Can I hear it again, Ryan? Because I like it. When they're not swooping, they're lovely things.
0: Much nicer than a crow sound. Well, if you're an Adelaide Crow supporter.
1: Question three. Yes. And this is multiple choice for you. Which pop hit did author Stephen King play on repeat so excessively while writing that his wife threatened to divorce him? Was it A, Macarena, B, Mambo No. 5, or C, Who Let the Dogs Out? It's one of those songs. This story is real.
8: I think it's B.
1: It is. It's Mambo No. 5. And therefore, you write it.
0: Is that what it came from? That?
1: No, no. Well, I'm just making that up. But apparently, he said, I had a dance mix. I loved the extended play, and I played both sides of it. One of them was just total instrumental. And I played that thing until my wife said, one more time, and I'm going to beeping leave you.
0: I read his last book, and it sounded like it. Dreadful. Who directed the first five live-action Transformer movies, Abby?
8: Oh, gosh.
0: This is for the enthusiast amongst us. Abby.
1: Not enthusiastic enough, Abby, I'm afraid.
0: It's Jonesy and Amanda driving you home for Jam Nation.
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0: Good afternoon to you. It's Jonesy and Amanda driving you home this Monday, the 7th of September.
1: We're fast in this thing, girl.
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4: Fast Five.
0: Fast Five. We're up to question number four. Liana is in Utica.
5: Hi, Liana.
6: Hi, how are you?
5: Very well. Question number four. Who directed the first five live-action Transformers movies?
6: Transformer. Is that Michael Bay?
0: It's Michael Bay.
5: I didn't even know there'd been five of them.
0: First one was great with Mark Wahlberg, and then the rest of them just went...
5: Tell that to Michael Bay.
0: Oh, sorry, Liana, you're probably a big Transformers fan.
6: No, my son was.
0: Grew out of it?
6: For the first one, anyway.
0: Yeah. Yeah, first one was good.
5: After that, was it the same cars in all of them?
0: There's Optimus Prime and the other one.
5: Captain Mustard.
0: There's another one. What's the other one, right?
7: I think you're thinking of Bumblebee.
0: Bumblebee. Bumblebee. Yeah. That was Shia LaBeouf. He ended up with Bumblebee. And there's Optimus Prime and the baddies and the goodies.
7: Oh, like the Decepticons.
0: Decepticons.
7: Yeah.
0: Sorry.
5: Sorry, I'm trying to stay awake.
0: Amanda's eyes are drying out as I speak. The new season of Australian Survivor is called what, Liana?
6: Oh.
0: I just saw a promo for it.
6: No, I don't know. I was watching Alone.
5: Alone's good, isn't it?
0: Yep.
5: No, that's not. This is not this one.
0: Georgia is in Brookvale.
5: Hello, Georgia.
8: Hello.
5: A new season of Australian Survivor has been announced, and there's a variety of footballers in it. It's called what?
8: The Australian Survivor Rivals.
0: Ooh, yeah, you know about this? Yeah. It'd be a hard show to go in.
5: Oh, yeah. But the only worst one would be like Love in the Nude, one of those ones.
0: What's Love in the Nude?
5: There's that thing, isn't there? What's that one called, Ryan?
7: That's Dating Naked, I think.
0: Or Love in the Nude.
5: Well, you see them nude and then you fantasise about them in a country road blazer.
0: So what happens there? You go out and you see them.
5: You see them.
0: You go on a date.
5: And you go... Oh, you've seen their date.
0: Yeah.
5: And then you see if you actually have any human connection after picking them because of their bodies.
0: I don't know if I'd like that.
5: Oh, who would? Who would?
0: Georgia.
5: Georgia would.
0: Would you like that, Georgia?
8: What's that, sorry?
0: Oh, never mind. It's okay, Georgia.
5: It's too hard to explain. You heard of a centaur.
0: Anyway, we've you've won the jam pack, Georgia. A $250 Bevel's jewellery gift voucher. Don't miss Bevel's iconic diamond rush sale Saturday, the 12th of September.
5: Well, that sounds nice.
0: Georgia, you've got diamonds. Good on you.
8: Thank you.
5: Thanks, Georgia.
0: Carry on.
5: Lots of things coming up. We thought we'd replay Anthony Kalia's Friday Feels
0: session.
5: We've had so much response to it. It was beautiful.
0: It's gone pretty much viral.
5: Yeah.
0: It's Jonesy and Amanda driving you home for Jam Nation.
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0: Good afternoon to you. It's Josie DeMander driving you home. Motor neuron disease is a terrible disease, and we've seen it hit many of our great sporting icons. Neil Danaher passed away in May of this year after bringing much awareness to motor neuron disease.
1: Yeah.
0: And something that we're seeing in the NRL as well is the story of Jai Arrow. And after watching him play the other night, I just thought whatever complaints I have are completely gone for what this young man is going through.
1: Amazing. I wasn't aware that just last year he was South Sydney's Player of the Year.
0: Yeah.
1: This has come upon him very quickly. Started with problems in his neck, his shoulder and his speech. He's a young man. He's 30 years old. He's got a wife and a young child. Such a hard diagnosis to hear. And on the weekend, I wasn't aware of the backstory of this. I got emotional and weepy watching him walk out for his 100th game.
0: Mm.
1: I wasn't aware of the story that allowed him to do it. And I came across an American commentator. His name is Mike Coop, and he has 30-second recap is his site.
0: I think it's 90-second recap.
1: What did I say?
0: 30.
1: Okay, no, it's 90-second recap. And he wears the sporting cap of the team he's talking about. And this time he wore a Rabbitohs cap, and he spoke about the story of Jai Arrow on this weekend.
2: Every sport has rules, and every once in a while a league gets the chance to decide what those rules are actually for. Welcome to 90 Second Recap, where every cap tells a story. Today, the South Sydney Rabbitohs cap tells one of the best sports stories I've heard in quite a while. Jai Arrow played 10 seasons in Australia's National Rugby League for Brisbane, Gold Coast, and South Sydney. Then in May, at just 30 years old, he announced his immediate retirement after being diagnosed with motor neuron disease, the most common form of which is ALS, Lou Gehrig's disease. And Arrow's South Sydney career stopped on 98 games, too short of the century mark. He was no longer medically cleared to play, so South Sydney asked the NRL to bend the rules, not to gain an advantage, but to give a man 2 moments he'd earned. The league said yes. The Players Association said yes. The Gold Coast Titans said yes. And South Sydney's fiercest rival, the Sydney Roosters, said yes. The NRL created a one-off exemption allowing Arrow to suit up, lead his teammates onto the field, officially enter the game, and be substituted almost immediately without giving South Sydney a competitive advantage. Last Saturday, he did it for number 99. And tonight, with more than 40,000 people in attendance, Jai Arrow became the 67th Rabbitoh to reach 100 games. And for a few minutes, one of rugby league's oldest rivalries didn't matter. A man did. Baseball has Lou Gehrig Day. Project Main Street turns awareness into direct help for families living with ALS. And now the NRL has done its part another way. It looked at a rule book, looked at Jai Arrow, and chose the person. We should tell people when sports get things wrong. But when they get something this right, we got to tell that story too. Jai Arrow is a 100-game Rabbitoh. And everybody who made that possible should be really proud. This is 90 Second Recap.
0: It's gone worldwide.
1: And what a story to watch him walk out and the whole crowd on their feet. You'll never walk alone. Mm. We stand beside you. So emotional, wasn't it?
0: Yeah.
1: And people from both sides, the players, the fans, just cheering him on.
0: And it brings awareness to MND.
1: Absolutely it does. And we've also started a database so people can, so experts can research where these cases come from and what might link them. So much good has come from Jai's story.
0: Yeah. Anthony Kalea was in on Friday for the Friday Feels sessions. He's gone semi-viral. Not full viral, but semi-viral.
1: Talk to his specialist.
0: Because we've got a lot of hits on our each time they perform on Instagram.
1: Yeah.
0: But Anthony's almost up to Eastern Rosellas.
1: Is he really?
0: He just beat Mossy and Troy Cassidaly. So I think we've got to replay it. We'll have that for you next. It's Jonesy and Amanda driving you home for Jam Nation.
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0: Hello there, it's Jonesy and Amanda driving you home. The Friday Feels Sessions, great idea of mine.
1: I think you'll find I came up with a name.
0: I said Friday Feels Sessions, and it's not the first time a radio station's put artists on live on the radio.
1: No, but it's a nice thing to do on a Friday afternoon. Yeah. You're unwinding for the day. You want to hear some amazing music live, which is really hard these days.
0: And we wanted to do it when we were doing our breakfast show, but musicians, they're not really good in the morning.
1: And it's a different vibe. I think a Friday afternoon vibe fits very well.
0: And so we've had some big, big acts come into the studio. Is there anyone on your wish list that you would like to get in?
1: There are, but I know that there's musings around them, so I won't say it because I don't want to preempt any of it.
0: What do you mean, musings?
1: No.
0: What do you mean? What do you mean?
1: Well, I think there's
0: someone dreadful.
1: No, good ones. That's what I mean, good ones.
0: Not like Barry Manilow.
1: No, I don't want to jinx it.
0: Oh, well, there's someone in the pipeline that I don't know about.
1: Well, who do you know about? This is a fascinating conversation.
0: But the Friday Feels Sessions, we've had some big names. We had Enmos and Troy Cassidy Daily. That was fantastic.
1: That was massive.
0: That's one of our most clicked on
1: We had
0: Instagram.
1: Screaming Jets.
0: Screaming Jets. How good was Dave Gleason doing Helping Hand?
1: Yep, we had the guys from Oh, What a Night.
0: From Jersey Boys.
1: Jersey Boys.
0: We had Furnace of the Fundamentals.
1: We've had some incredible performances.
0: And one that's almost as high as our number one. I know.
1: It is our number one.
0: It is now our number one?
1: Yeah.
0: So
1: coming in second.
0: Second to this.
2: Night of a man now. To what this species Easton Rosellas.
1: That's now second.
0: That's second. So Easton Rosellas has 426,000 views.
1: On our socials.
0: Coming in at 431,000 views is this man, Anthony Kalia, and The Flame.

0: Jones, you demanded the Friday Phil Sessions there.
1: Yowzers.
0: Knocking
1: what
0: off
1: a voice.
0: Eastern Rosellas.
1: There's no point in being I don't like you being competitive. If people want to turn up and just perform for the love of it,
0: sure.
1: You're the one who's uber competitive about this.
0: But still, the flame. It's no Eastern Rosellas.
2: Eastern Rosellas, Eastern Rosellas. Look at the beautiful colours. Eastern Rosellas, Eastern Rosellas.
1: To follow up is look who's crapped on my washing.
0: Well, Anthony Kalia's. I'm looking forward to who we're getting next. Actually, we're in the pipeline for this Friday. Got a good one.
1: Good one. Got a good one.
0: We had a round table meeting.
1: Well, I'll tell you what's coming up in the next hour. I saw something that's people who don't like planning for Christmas, this will drive you mad.
0: Ooh.
1: I think we might talk about Christmas kinos.
0: And I think we've got to talk about who got what for Father's Day.
1: Well,
0: we
1: what
0: haven't
1: did
0: had
1: I
0: the
1: get
0: wrap
1: for
0: up.
1: Father's Day?
0: It's Jonesy and Amanda driving you home for Jam Nation. 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
1: How was your Father's Day?
0: It was great. It was fantastic.
1: I thought I'd decorate the lounge room for Harley, and I bought these things and I put them up on the wall. Father's Day. I sent you a picture and I went to blow up some balloons.
0: Did you get up on a stepladder?
1: I got someone to help me to get up on the stepladder. Actually, I just stood on the furniture. Why are you pulling a face?
0: Well, yeah, that TV unit, you shouldn't be standing on that.
1: Why not?
0: Well, it just hangs from the wall.
1: The TV does.
0: No, but the TV unit doesn't.
1: I think it's built in. Yes, I hope. Anyway, okay. I am losing lung capacity, or I think actually balloons are harder to blow up than they used to. I nearly passed out blowing up the balloons. I put one on your desk here.
0: Yeah,
1: grab that and tell the truth. Don't fake it. Is this harder to blow up than the balloons used to be? Go on, try.
0: I haven't blown up a balloon for a long time.
1: No, I had neither. And now tie it off. I think they're harder to blow up than they used to be. Do you agree?
0: No. I don't know what you're talking about.
1: Are you joking?
0: No.
1: And now try and tie it off.
0: What are you, budgie lung? I can't.
1: No.
0: I had an esky-related incident.
1: Okay.
0: I can't see my thumb.
1: Okay. They are harder to blow up than they used to be.
0: No. I don't think so. You don't blow up a lot of balloons.
1: Because I spoke to the girls in our production team, and they had to, remember last year we were throwing darts, I used to throw darts at you to pick a footy team, and they had to blow up balloons every week. They think the balloons are harder to blow up than they used to be. They're made of different material now.
0: In this day and age, if everything's getting thinner, i.e. balloon material, wouldn't they be easier to blow up?
1: I don't think the material's getting thinner. I think it's getting thicker.
0: Yeah, but then, do you not understand what I'm saying? The balloon people could make double the amount of balloons if they lessened the amount of rubber they're putting
1: but
0: into them.
1: But they're not. But they're not.
0: So why would they make them?
1: Because there might be a health issue. It might be a safety issue because they pop too easily.
0: You're talking out your hat.
1: I probably am. But anyway, I nearly passed out getting ready for Father's Day. And I had another incident. I'll save that for you. We'll talk about it next.
0: You hooked me through.
1: I've hooked you through.
0: I look forward to that. It's Jonesy and Amanda driving you home for Jam Nation.
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0: It's Jonesy and Amanda driving you home.
1: So anyway, I guess for Father's Day, let's discuss Father's Day. I want to make it a really great one for the boys and for Harley. And as I said, the dog did her bit by staying alive.
0: Good.
1: Brilliant. And so I decorated the lounge room. Happy Father's Day, and struggled with the balloons, as I've just said. A bit of swearing was involved. I had had dinner with Liam and Jack in a restaurant on Friday night, my sons. And because of the emotion around my dog and all that last week, I didn't have many drinks, but it hit me like a ton of bricks. And I woke up Saturday morning exhausted and hungover. And I don't think I'd earned the hangover. It wasn't fair.
0: When you say didn't have many drinks, is it like on RBT when the cop asks how many drinks you've had?
1: No. I think I had 3 Pinot Noirs, which isn't enough.
0: Blargies.
1: Well, when I look back, I think we're in a restaurant.
0: Bottle.
1: No, I didn't buy a bottle. But they probably three glasses, maybe.
0: Yeah, so
1: but there are other days where that wouldn't have affected me, but woke up Saturday with a terrible hangover. And there are some things you don't want to do with a hangover. Having an eye test is one of them. So at 9 o'clock the next morning, I've got these, you know, when you have an eye test and there's this big metal plate right up against your eyes and they're twisting it saying, is this blurry? Is this less blurry? Is it more blurry? Oh, no. I just felt like I was so nauseous. And then they said charmingly, would you like to come and have a look at this vision of the back of your eye?
0: Yeah, yeah, they show.
1: I can see it from here.
0: It looks like a planet.
1: You. It does. It looks like Mars.
0: Mm. Or Saturn.
1: And on other days, I would have been intrigued, but I just felt sick.
0: So your macula's good.
1: My macula is great. I do have a pterygium. I knew that.
0: Every Australian has a pterygium.
1: They said to me, when was your last eye test? And I knew it was probably 20 years ago.
0: Really?
1: Yeah. I'm good with all the other medical stuff. I never think about it. And so when she said, how recent was it? I went, oh, I'm just trying to remember.
0: Yeah, right.
1: And she said, was it before COVID or after COVID? I said, well, almost when the Spanish flu came.
0: You remember September 11? It was
1: around
0: then.
1: That time. Anyway, we had a great Father's Day, all of that. And then I went to pick up, I'd ordered some sushi and some prawns for Father's Day. We drove to our local shop to pick them up. Parked outside for 5 minutes in a 15-minute parking spot. I thought, beauty. I saw a parking inspector look at me as I came out and I looked at him to go, well, aren't I the genius? I've still got 10 minutes left. Drove off and saw the piece of flapping paper under my, it had been a loading zone.
0: Oh, what'd you bug in a loading zone?
1: I didn't mean to, $250.
0: Yeah, I know.
1: Oh.
0: You should have been in the Ranger. If you were in the Ranger, you'd have been okay.
1: What Ranger?
0: Your Ford Ranger.
1: I don't have a Ford Ranger. Why would that have been okay?
0: Well, maybe you should get one. You say you're dropping off some cement.
1: Oh, I see. I'm dropping it off at the sushi shop. They'd be thrilled with that association.
0: Oh, well, that's good.
1: How was your Father's Day?
0: Very good. Short of the injury that I got, an esky-related injury on Saturday.
1: Hang on a sec. An ERI, esky-related injury?
0: Yeah, I was diving into the esky. And the esky, it looked like one of those ones from a VB commercial. You know when the ice is all there? And we're on the building site and there's... And I went, yeah, as a matter of fact, I got it now.
1: And cried like a girl. And actually cried like a man.
0: Okay. Keep all that at the ABC, mate. And then I've dived in and the edge of the can, so I split the nail. I've had a bit of pain in my life, you know, from various things. But that was exquisite. I can see why people torture people by doing it because it hurt like the dickens. It was terrible.
1: And did that ruin anything for Father's Day? Stops you eating salt and vinegar chips?
0: Yeah, and I couldn't open up my gift. My eldest son gave me a Swiss Army knife.
1: Oh, really?
0: Yeah, and I lost my old Swiss Army knife. I got one of my grandfather, Fred, many years ago. He gave me a Swiss Army knife, and I took it to school. Then it got confiscated.
1: I never saw it again.
0: Knives to school. I got some beef jerky from my youngest.
1: Doesn't he work at a beef jerky place?
0: Yeah, but he did pay for it. And I got a big bottle of Tabasco sauce from my daughter because, in her words, she's poor AF. Because of she's not working with the twins. She's got little twins in her tummy.
1: All right.
0: And then there was a card that said, Happy Father's Day, Dad, Grandpa. And I said, oh, that's for Dad, meaning my dad. And I thought, oh, no, that's me now.
1: That's you now.
0: I'm the grandpa.
1: Was that nice, the multi-generational Father's Day?
0: I like it. I'm still coming to terms with it. I still have a problem with my wife doing all the cooking. I've spoken about this before. When I used to do breakfast radio, I cooked for a long time at home. Cooking all the meals for all the family. And Helen's only just started in the last 8 months.
1: Because now you're doing drive out.
0: Yeah. And my little grandson, he looks at her like she's some amazing chef.
1: Yeah.
0: And he's just like, what's Nanny doing? I'm going, hang on, mate. That should be me. You should be giving me that admiration, not her.
1: So competitive.
0: He's like some wizard. I'm going, no, hang on a minute.
1: I'm the wizard.
0: I used to make heaps of stuff.
1: Use an OXO cube. Don't you worry. Look how my opposable thumb. Or hang on, don't touch it.
0: I'm not even Greek. So that was my Father's Day.
1: Nice.
0: And it was great. And I hope you had a good Father's Day.
1: I did too. Thank you very much.
0: It's Jonesy and Amanda driving you home for Jam Nation.
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0: Hello there. It's Jonesy and Amanda driving you home. I didn't ask Jen Wairai the wrap-up for Father's Day. Your father, John, nice fella, loves ice baths.
1: Yeah, and you suggested getting him...
0: a bag of ice?
1: Yeah.
2: I thought you might have left it in the back of your car for the weekend.
1: No. I actually got him a really nice gift from, from Scotland when I went to Edinburgh.
0: Was he happy?
1: Well, okay, so it's some nice Scottish whiskey, which I haven't...

0: move on to Christmas, which is only 13 weeks away. And the reason I know this, there's a woman who goes by The Organized Mum is her name on Instagram. The
1: Organized. Is that one of those one women that speak into the microphone?
0: Actually, that's exactly how she speaks. Let me see if I can.
2: We are starting. We start the first Monday.
1: Yeah, Scott, I just can't. I can't deal with those. Podcasters, enunciate your frigging words.
0: You ready to keep
1: when
0: going?
1: You're talking?
0: All right, thank you.
1: None of this.
0: Let's talk about the content of this, though, because the organized mum, it's never the organized dad, because I know we have this debate every year. Women, by and large, carry the brunt of the burden of getting ready for Christmas. She's suggesting 13 weeks till Christmas. She has organized that every Monday she gives you little jobs to do in preparation for Christmas, whether it is cleaning a certain room, preparing a menu, ordering in food, ordering decorations, whatever it is. She leads you through how to do it so that you have a stress-free Christmas. That being obsessed with it already sounds to me like the most stressful thing I can think of. I'm a very last-minute person, and the idea of this just makes my shoulders drop.
1: Remember
0: like,
1: that.
0: When I say drop, mean full arrowroot biscuit.
1: So like now.
0: Yeah, that's right. Yeah.
1: Remember the Crisco Christmas
0: That's right.
1: Catalog.
0: And that nice lady
1: would come on.
0: Yes.
1: But the ads would always come on about 3 days before Christmas for next Christmas.
0: Yeah.
1: They should be running those ads
0: but
1: now.
0: There are some people, though, who will buy Christmas presents in the January sales and put them in the cupboard. I think my mother used to do that. I wouldn't remember if it went into the cupboard 2 weeks before Christmas. I wouldn't remember.
1: Mm.
0: But there's always a Christmas keener.
1: There's always a Christmas keener.
0: Someone who's very, very keen to get in early, and it kind of stresses the rest of us.
1: And we can sneer at those Christmas keenos right now. I reckon the tribal drum would beat for this.
0: On Christmas Day, they're going to sneer at us. You know that.
1: It doesn't matter, but right now, we'd say, what a loser.
0: Dob in a Christmas keno.
3: Santa's coming to town.
4: Santa! Oh, my God!
1: Okay.
0: It may even be you. We promise not to sneer while you're on the line.
1: It's Jonesy and Amanda driving you home for Jam Nation.
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0: Hello there, it's Jonesy and Amanda across Australia driving you home. How many weeks till Christmas did
1: Apparently
0: you say?
1: Apparently 13. And a woman has, she's got an app where she talks about how to help you get organised. There's a different task every week that you can get done, whether it's decorating, cleaning, ordering. So by Christmas Day, your nervous breakdown has been and gone. Jacinda, who works with us, she said her mother starts decorating the house a month and a half before Christmas. Because she has a Christmas tree in every room.
0: Yep.
1: And has to get all the stuff out of the garage and a variety of garages. And all the trees go up and all the incredible decorations go on them. I saw footage of this person in a New York loft. Their tree was so big. They had big glass windows, all like ceiling to floor. Ceiling to floor, yes. And they had an enormous Christmas tree. And they pressed a button and the tree retreated into its own room.
0: Whoa.
1: Fully decorated. Then they'd open it when Christmas time and the tree'd come out again.
0: Yeah. Remember the era of the live tree? Did you ever go through the live tree?
1: We did. And, you know, I couldn't stand all the nettles. That's what they're called, the things dropping
0: And there's
1: off.
0: Nothing sadder with the live tree when after about 2-4 days after Christmas, there's this dead tree in the green bin and they haven't bothered to smunch it down.
1: But also the public shame if you leave it too long to chuck it out on the front verge, because at least in your own house, no one knows how long you've lazily kept it up. But if it's a live tree and you put it out on the verge in April, everyone goes, I see what's going on.
0: That's for another time when we do Lazy Santa.
1: That's right.
0: But today, the tribal drummer's beating for Christmas Keno.
2: Santa's coming to town.
3: Santa! Oh, my God!
0: Calm your farm. Martine has joined us.
1: Hello, are you the Keno, Martine?
4: I definitely am. My tree goes up on Melbourne Cup Day. That's my annual time to put my tree up, which is this year. It's that first Tuesday in November.
0: Yes.
4: And I have a secret Santa stash that I basically start shopping for in January. And I have little presents there in case I forget birthdays. I just go and have a look at my secret Santa stash and see what I can use.
1: See, I'm envious that you're that organised, but I could never be that.
0: Yeah,
1: your tree is up very early. Does it still feel special on Christmas Day?
4: It absolutely does. But having said that, I take it down Boxing Day.
1: Oh.
0: Wow.
1: Early up, early down.
0: What Boxing Day?
4: It looks crappy when there's no presents underneath it.
0: Yeah.
4: I'm used to seeing it loaded with presents. And, you know, the kids come over and the grandkid, and they look at it and it all looks sparkly and beautiful. Mm. And then it looks just bland and dead when the presents are gone.
0: Yeah, you live up a Christmas tree. My brother, remember, he left his Christmas tree up for 2 years.
1: Because he used it as a reading light.
0: Because he didn't know how to change down lights in his place.
1: It then had built-in baubles on it.
0: And I wouldn't do it. And I went around and so I said, mate, you're going to give yourself an aneurysm. You got flicking lights. It's so sad.
1: Yeah.
0: It's just sad.
1: Some would say it was festive.
0: It looked like he was on meth.
1: Yeah.
0: She might have been on meth. Jason has joined us.
1: Hello, Jason. Who's the Christmas Keno?
5: Well, it's my wife. She is so super organised. She's got a Cricut machine, so she makes up Christmas cards on that. And
1: a what
5: makes
1: machine,
5: up
1: sorry?
5: A Cricut machine, which does the embroidery and stuff on it. So, so she makes up heaps of those. So when it comes around to Christmas, we've got heaps of these cards to send. But she does other things as well. She won't let me take the Christmas lights down, so they stay up all year round.
0: Ooh.
5: And the Christmas tree stays decorated, but it just hides in my man cave. 1st of December, it comes out.
0: Why does it go in your man cave, Jason?
5: Oh, lots of Lego, TV, your bar,
0: So you've traded something out. You've got the tree,
1: Brendan,
0: but you've got your stuff.
1: Women don't have caves.
0: Yeah,
1: there's the difference.
0: Jason, you've got your stuff, haven't you?
5: Oh, yeah, you've got to have it. You've got to have your own space.
0: Yeah,
1: but she doesn't, which is why she has to put the tree in yours. That's another argument again.
0: The lights these days are so hardy. We've got Christmas lights that have been up, I kid you not, for 6 years now.
1: But outside, not inside.
0: Now, outside lights.
1: Yeah.
0: And all you do is just switch them on.
1: Yeah. So you don't have like a silhouette of a Santa sleigh all year round.
0: No, we've got icicle lights.
1: Yeah.
0: But also you can set it for flash. So that indicates to me that it's Christmas time.
1: Yeah.
0: But if you have them on just as static, it's any time.
1: Any time.
0: It's almost like Christmas lights version of a salada.
1: Just about any time. Dob in a Christmas Keno.
0: It's Jonesy and Amanda driving you home for Jam Nation.
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0: Good.
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0: Should have been in the Ranger.
1: What Ranger?
0: Your Ford Ranger.
1: I don't have a Ford Ranger. 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
0: Well, maybe you should get one. 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
1: I'm dropping it off at the sushi shop. 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

0: Good afternoon to you. It's Jonesy and Amanda driving you home. The tribal drum has been beating for Christmas Keno. You know what? Maybe I've done a bit of a turnaround on the Christmas Keno. Maybe I'm a Christmas Keno. I've got Christmas lights already up.
1: Yeah.
0: Or they have been up for the last 6 years. But don't blame me. It's the hardiness of those lights you get from Bunnings. And with a flick of a switch, they're going from flashing to static.
1: Do you think, though, you might get more sentimental as a grandfather now?
0: Well, you know what? I was thinking about that. My late father-in-law, Ron, many years ago, set up a giant train from Audi, a little plastic train, around the Christmas tree. And then it was too big for the lounge room. So Maeve, my mother-in-law, said, Ron, for God's sake, just put it somewhere else. So he put it downstairs in a spare room. And then he'd just be down there playing with the big model Christmas train. Because it was big. It wasn't like a HO scale. It wasn't an O scale. Train guys are getting off on this. All girls, but it was a big one. It was like,
1: isn't it funny how
0: you could almost put a human on it?
1: As a grandparent, you'd like to do all that stuff, but you never did it as a parent.
0: No, I guess, but you know, I'm becoming more sentimental as a grandfather. Like, I look at the young people, Jim Y. Rye.
2: Yeah.
0: In your share house.
2: Yeah.
0: What do you do at Christmas?
2: Oh, look, the share. We do have like a little plastic tree we put up in the share house.
1: Do you buy presents for each other?
2: We did do a little gift, yeah. Right. Yeah.
0: Okay, so you get your flatmates.
2: Yeah, we get a gift. Yeah.
0: Your dad, who had his Father's Day on.
2: Yeah, I know where this is going.
0: Well, it's going to disappoint.
1: Because you've been drilling Ryan about the bottle of whiskey he bought for his father.
0: So you went over.
2: Yeah, I went to Edinburgh and I was like, we'll get dad.
0: Home of whiskey?
2: Yeah. Well, Alessia, she suggested getting some whiskey for dad. I thought that's a great idea. So we bought some whiskey for dad, but forgot to give it to him on Father's Day. You know, so it's in the calendar. We will give it to him.
0: I suppose it'd be a good-sized bottle.
2: Well, yeah. It's,
0: what, how big?
2: Well, you know, it's like one of the, it's like that kind of.
1: It's
2: one
1: not
2: of those.
1: An airline, not those tiny airline ones, is it?
2: No,
1: is it?
2: It's like, I guess it's, you know, the size doesn't matter.
0: How many mils?
2: Three. I think it's 300. I don't know.
0: 300 mils?
2: Is that a lot? I don't know. It's like, it looks
0: it's
2: like.
0: It's a hip flask. You give them a hip flask.
2: Yeah.
0: This big?
2: No, it's more than that.
0: It's like out of a mini bar. You are a disgrace.
1: And even that you forgot to give him.
2: You'll
1: have to wait for that precious sip for
0: we
1: one more year.
0: We need another war. I'm going to send Ryan over to take on the Turk.
1: Outrageous. Meanwhile, we have been discussing a lot of things while that song played.
0: Mm.
1: What about the idea of the man cave?
0: Well, we were just talking before about the man cave and the Christmas tree goes into the man cave.
1: And you
0: cave.
1: Seemed outraged at how come the wife's Christmas tree, went into your man cave, you said.
3: The Christmas tree stays decorated, but it just hides in my man cave. 1st of December, it comes out.
1: And you said, why is that in your man cave?
0: Well, as long as he's got cool stuff in there
1: and
0: as well.
1: I made the salient point, I thought, that women don't have man caves. And if you say that to a man, he'll say, you've got your kitchen or your laundry.
0: Laundry's good.
1: Women don't have man caves. So the Christmas tree the whole family uses, you seemed outraged that went into his personal space.
0: Well, they take up a lot of space. I've got one of those Christmas trees. It comes out of a cylinder.
1: Yeah.
0: And it's like a magician's trick. It just, boom. It's like Cosentino has brought out his own Christmas tree and it's got the lights, it's got everything.
1: Yeah.
0: Bang, straight in the corner.
1: Remember those ones that are upside down ones to save space? That the pointy bit's at the bottom.
0: A lot of pressure on the angel.
1: It's very hard to get an angel who's happy with that situation.
0: Sweating. David Berry is going to be joining us.
1: David Berry, he has been in Outlander for a number of years. He's about to be on, he's an Australian actor, about to take the stage at the end of the year in a production of a movie that everyone loves.
0: So excited. Instagram makes its return as well. It's Jonesy and Amanda driving you home for Jam Nation.
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0: David Berry from Outlander. What a top fella he is. Last time he was on the show, we had him, he demonstrated how they make kissing sound effects with the whole ASMR thing when you're doing a podcast.
1: Yeah, he kissed his own hand and it sounded quite raunchy.
13: If you have to make kissing noises, what you do is you start making out with your hand. So you hold your fist up like this close to your mouth.
1: And demonstration, then,
13: should
1: please.
13: I do it right
1: yes,
13: now?
1: Please do.
13: Open mouth kiss with my own hand.
1: Yeah, here we go. Yeah. Oh, that one was too intimate. He's such a great guy.
0: Mm-hmm.
1: Outlander has wrapped up. They've onto a new subsequent series now. I think they've gone back further in time. But he has a very exciting new project that, Brendan, I know you will go.
0: I'm besides myself.
1: You will jump out of your skin about this.
0: I'm beside myself and jumped out of my skin.
1: There's not a lot left of you.
0: Goodness. Also coming up, we got the pub test and something you and I were discussing on Father's Day. You saw this and it enraged you.
1: It didn't enrage me, but you and I actually share an opinion about it, which is pretty unusual.
0: And Instagram makes its return as well. It's Jonesy and Amanda driving you home for Jam Nation.
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0: It's Jonesy and Amanda driving you home this Monday afternoon.
1: I happen to know that you, Jonesy, are obsessed with the Shawshank Redemption.
0: I'm a huge Shawshank Redemption. Actually, it was called Rita Hayworth and the Shawshank Redemption when I read it as a short story many years ago, written by Richard Bachman or Stephen King.
1: There you go.
0: I'm just showing off.
1: I know, aren't you? Well, just stop. It's about the banker who's wrongly convicted of murdering his wife and her lover and sent to Shawshank Prison for life. It is, as we know, one of the most popular and enduring films of all time. It is being now adapted for the stage with our very own David Berry taking on the role of Andy. And David joins us now. David, hello.
0: Here he is.
2: Hello.
0: I'm just so excited for this because, as I've said to anyone who'd care to listen, when I read it all those years ago, I think 1993 I read it, I thought this will make a great movie one day. I said, and I used to be saying to people, read this, it's such a good story. And to see it on the screen, but then I thought as well, it would make a great stage play, and here it is, and you're in it.
2: It started off as the novel, and then the film that everyone loves, it's like up there, and I think it's IMDb's top-rated film of all time, apparently. Everyone loves it. Now the stage show, there's a lot of pressure on me to, you know, nail it, because it is not just your favourite, Jonesy, but so many people come and tell me that, yeah, it's their favourite film of all time.
1: When does it hit the stage?
2: In January. So we start in Sydney, then Melbourne, and then we hit Adelaide, Brisbane as well. So we'll be touring around.
1: Mm. So this starts at beginning of next year. Does this mean over Christmas you can't pig out because you'd have been fitted already for costumes?
2: Exactly. I can't indulge in the food because there is a I'm not giving anything away here. In the opening scene, I think I got to get my kit off. So
0: really,
2: yeah. So when you get into, you know, when you get inducted into prison, the first thing to happen is you have to strip off.
0: Yes,
2: and then you get deloused, hosed down.
0: Yes. Yeah, because he's holding his stuff in front of him, and they throw the delousing, which looks like talcum powder.
1: His stuff, right. Meaning his body stuff his belongings.
0: His belongings,
1: right.
0: He had quite the amount of belongings.
1: Make sure you've got lots of belongings.
0: Yeah.
2: I'll remember to pack them.
0: And then there was the big fat guy that got beaten to death on his first night.
2: That's right.
0: And he had, he had a bit of an awning over the toy store. Mm. So maybe you want to put on some condition.
2: He did indulge a bit too much. Okay.
0: Christmas. Yeah.
1: This is an amazing role for you. The last time we spoke to you, you were here for Outlander, which has had a very emotional final season. Did it have fans just devastated all over the world, aren't they?
2: Look, it is one of those shows that it just like Shawshank is loved kind of universally, and it is sad to say goodbye to a show that was like what, 8 seasons.
1: Well, also last time you were here, we asked you about how do we even get onto that conversation about kissing?
0: The amount of saucy scenes in Outlander, and we were just talking about how you make in an audio term, how do you mimic kissing?
2: The ADR.
0: The ADR. This is for the ADR.
1: And this
0: fans.
1: Is you doing some ADR
0: and
1: for us.
0: This was you in our studio last time, just kissing your hand. It's like the secret sound.
1: You know what? Recently.
0: Is that all we had?
1: Recently.
2: I can give you more of
0: that.
1: For your OnlyFans. Well, recently I was listening to Sam Heughan reading an audio book of a saucy nature. Have a listen to this.
3: Oh, you're perfect.
1: Can't even look.
3: So good, you.
1: Okay.
0: And Sam was with himself.
1: David, is this something you might explore?
2: I thought that was a voice note he left me.
1: Your career can go anywhere from here, basically.
0: That's the opening scene of Shawshank.
2: I listen to that to go to sleep at night.
1: I know.
0: For tickets and tour information, head to shawshanklive.com.au. David Berry, it's always a treat. I am so excited for this.
2: Yes, thank you so much. Please come along. Start in Sydney, and then I was seeing you in your Melbourne, Adelaide, Brisbane.
0: Everywhere.
2: Please come along.
0: Everywhere. Ironically, you're locked down in jail, but you're moving all around the country.
2: I never thought about it like that. You're right. Yeah. All right.
1: You're
2: please.
1: Nude everywhere.
2: Mum would be so proud.
1: Wouldn't you just?
0: Yeah. It's Jonesy and Amanda driving you home for Jam Nation.
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0: Good afternoon to you. It's Jonesy and Amanda driving you home this Monday afternoon. I know it's been a hell of a week, but I think we should get on down to the Jonesy and Amanda Arms.
1: The good old-fashioned pub test.
0: Thank you, Sam, because today is something that you and I agree on.
2: Well, this is something I saw as I was driving yesterday. It was Father's Day. Lots of people. I drove past a big parkland and there were lots of people.
0: Was it Jen Wyrie's dad enjoying the huge bottle of whiskey that his son bought him?
2: No, back from Edinburgh? For two reasons. One, it was one of those mini bar sizes, and two, he hasn't received it yet. He's got to save that sip for another time.
3: It's the thought that counts.
2: Not really.
0: Well,
2: it's not right.
0: Because there's no thought. You've actually.
2: The lack of thought that's hurtful.
0: It's the opposite of thought.
2: But as I drove past the parklands, lots of families having picnics. You think, what a lovely scene. Don't ever take me there.
0: Yeah.
2: I'm not a fan of the picnic, and I happen to know you're not too. I'm going to list why I don't like a picnic, and I'm happy to be convinced as to why other people do. A, the lack of lumbar support. I can't sit on the ground.
0: You can't do cross legs?
2: I can't, not for many years, and I wouldn't be able to get up again. It's uncomfortable. But also, even if you're trying to find the table at a park,
0: oh, that's hard.
2: The stress of getting there when you can't bags anything, you just have to get there and hope to get it. You can't reserve anything. You just have to hope for the best. The stress of that. Of taking food in and hoping other people know where to meet you, and then food or sitting out, and you wouldn't like that. You don't like the congeal and
0: don't
2: the flies
0: like it at
2: and
0: all.
2: Things. Scraping most of that into the bin, packing everything back into your car, and going home exhausted.
0: There's got to be
2: give
0: a pack
2: me a
0: horse.
2: Restaurant at any time.
0: There's got to be a pack horse.
2: What do you mean?
0: The pack horse is the guy.
2: It's got to be someone that likes to do
0: that's
2: it.
0: That's all organised. He brings everything. And if you get invited to something like that, that's pretty cool.
2: If it's someone else who cook all your sausages.
0: Yep. I don't mind cooking.
2: Put all the salads out,
0: yep.
2: All the condiments, all the stuff, put the tablecloths down.
0: Who's taking condiments? You know, what about
2: tomato sauce.
0: Okay, that's one condiment.
2: Mustard.
0: Okay, that's two condiments.
2: Salad dressings.
0: Three.
2: Okay, they're the condiments. It's fun for little kids because they live responsibility-free.
0: Yeah, but if you're the dad of that group, it's hell. You're carrying stuff.
2: What if you're the mum of the group? Chances are, and I don't want to speak. The mum's done the thinking, the shopping, the packing.
0: Oh, you know, you and this, the guy, you know, the mum does all the thinking and the packing and the shopping, apparently, but the poor guy has to do it. He's got to action it, and he doesn't even want to do
2: action
0: it.
2: Meaning what?
0: He's got to carry all the junk down there, get a parking space, carry it down like a giant pack horse.
2: Well, no, I'm not just talking about Father's Day in particular.
0: Just picnics.
2: Picnics in general. Lots of people love them because they're outdoors.
0: Mm-hmm.
2: You don't have to hire a place. They're cost effective.
0: Yep.
2: You just take what you want. You meet all your friends and you come and go as you please.
0: Yep. But I was walking along the beach the other day and near my joint, and there's a grassy knoll and there was a young couple there and they had the whole picnic thing, obviously for the gram. But you
2: it
0: know,
2: looks
0: and they're
2: romantic.
0: Both, so he's lying down, she's, you know, next to them, and they're just enjoying their lives.
2: See, that looks nice.
0: And I walked past one, you people.
2: Yeah, you pretended to be an ant.
0: You people.
2: Tell you what, I walked past
0: someone's going to carry all that back.
2: You know how I harumph at this time of year. I walk past the grassy verge at our local beach.
0: Oh, no.
2: Yes. The minute the sun's out, the bums are out.
0: What's the matter?
2: G-strings, just people lying, people. Girls sunbaking with.

0: their bums out on the grass next to the road. 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Go down there. Leave the grass alone.
1: This has been on your case for many as long years. I remember when we first went to that very pub, back in 2004 it was.
0: Yeah, and I rumped
1: and we're having a beer in the beer garden. You're craning your head. Look at that.
0: Because I was wondering what you were rubbernecking at.
1: No, you were the one. What? The sand is down there. She is on the grass verge. There's children present. I said, oh, for God's sake, she's from Germany. She's got no idea.
0: So you went and explained the ways.
1: I said, Fräulein.
0: You might need some sunscreen. See the old shrew up there.
1: She's not happy.
0: I did. I felt like the world's oldest crone. And anyway, I don't like it.
1: Away from that.
0: Oh, picnics.
1: Picnics.
0: Do they pass the pub test?
1: I leave you a Yogi Bear. It's Jonesy and Amanda driving you home for Jam Nation.
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4: 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Jonesy and Amanda's.
0: This also rocks. 10 questions, 60 seconds on the clock. You can pass if you don't know an answer. We'll come back to that question if time permits. You get all the questions right, $1,000.
5: You can make it $2,000 by answering a bonus question, but it is double or nothing.
0: Colin is in Doncaster.
5: Hi, Colin.
6: Oh, my goodness.
0: OMG.
5: It's you, Colin. It's
6: Amanda
5: all you.
6: Amanda and Jonesy, you picked me.
0: We picked you.
5: Are you up for the challenge?
6: I am up for the challenge.
0: Good man. Did you have a good Father's Day, if we could ask you that, yesterday?
6: I had an awesome Father's Day. I've only just moved over from Tasmania a couple of months ago and spent it with my two sons for the first time in about 10 years.
5: Oh, that's great. Colin, that's wonderful.
0: How old are they?
6: 30 and 31.
5: Yeah. How wonderful, Colin. That's nice. Lovely.
0: Did they get you a bottle of whiskey?
6: I don't drink whiskey, unfortunately, Josie. No. But my younger son made me dinner and... lunch, and my eldest son bought me dinner on the Saturday night.
0: So you got lunch
6: night,
0: and dinner.
5: How lovely, Colin.
0: Jemai Rye, what did you...
7: Look, I'm not a good cook, so no. I don't think I could get that for Dad instead of the bottle of whiskey, which I did get him, and I will be giving to him next weekend.
0: Okay.
5: Look, right. He won't...
0: Don't diarise that, John, listening at home. Colin...
5: Colin,
0: good on you.
5: Let's see if we can keep your good fortune going. 10 questions, 60 seconds. If you're not sure, say pass, because we might have time to come back, okay?
6: Okay.
5: Colin, fingers crossed and good luck, because here we go. Question number one. The Black Widow is a type of what animal?
6: Spider.
5: Question two. A mocha is made with coffee and what?
6: Chocolate powder.
5: Question three. Hola is hello in which language?
6: Spanish.
5: Question four. Jeggings is a type of leggings designed to look like what?
6: Tights. Jeans.
5: We have to take the first answer, I think. Yeah, the girls are shaking their heads. Jeggings are made to look like jeans.
0: They can't, yeah.
5: They're already tights, but they're designed to look like jeans.
0: You could have passed, Cole.
5: But, I'm so sorry.
6: Yeah, I actually knew it, though.
5: I know, annoying.
0: Cole, at least you got lunch and dinner from your boys.
6: I did.
5: Colin, thank you.
0: So I'm just staring at Ryan. Yes, you got something on Father's Day, which is nuts.
5: Let him go, Brendan.
0: Oh,
5: you're
0: so soft on him. Colin, thank you.
5: Thank you, Colin.
0: And like Colin, if you would like to play Instagram, jonesyandamanda.com.au. It's as simple as that.
5: Simple as that.
0: The pub test. We didn't ask Colin picnics. Did they pass the pub test?
5: Well, we'll find out your thoughts next.
0: It's Jonesy and Amanda driving you home for Jam Nation.
8: Jonesy.
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12: 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Soldiers of Rock. Round one is complete. The battlefield has claimed its victims. Some rock giants survived. Others were eliminated. 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
13: Well, I come around. I'm on the highway to hell.
12: But now, the war enters a new phase. The battles get bigger. The rivalries get fiercer. The road to becoming the greatest rock band of all time gets tougher. Round two is on. 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This is Power 100's Rock Wars. Round two commences Monday. Is your mission clear?
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0: Hello there. It's Jonesy and Amanda driving you home. It's been a hell of a week. I think we should get down to the Jonesy and Amanda Arms for...
1: the pub test.
2: Pub test.
3: Pass the pub test.
1: If something sounds unlikely, then it should fail the pub test.
2: Yeah, the pub test.
4: Doesn't pass the sniff test.
5: Stop it. It's not helpful.
0: Picnics, do they pass the pub test?
6: I drove past a big parkland yesterday and lots of families having picnics for Father's Day, which looked lovely, but it's not for me. I need lumbar support. I can't eat standing up with plastic plates and flies in my mouth. Call me weird. I can't do it.
0: If you're the person, I'm going to have maybe a little flip-flop around on this. If you're not the person that's setting it up, it's pretty cool. I've been invited to a picnic where it's all there and you just show up and you're pretty much just drinking in public.
6: But you still... but you still have to stand up using cutlery in one hand and maybe one of those
0: a
6: wooden spoon that's going to splinter in your mouth.
0: I can still sit cross-legged on the ground like I'm in kindergarten.
6: Can you?
0: Yeah, no worries. Getting up takes a little bit, but getting down, no problem.
6: Really?
0: Yeah.
6: It's not for me. It's just not for me. I can appreciate the romance of it. Those elaborate picnic baskets, it just looks so lovely.
0: What about when you see those dudes and they're making a wood barbecue outside and they're cooking stuff?
6: I love that.
0: That's good.
6: You
0: go to a sanctioned park and there's the barbecue,
6: but
0: the wood barbecue.
6: But if someone else is doing it, I don't want to have to think.
0: I don't mind taking it over doing the barbecue.
6: If I can sit comfortably in a chair with a glass of wine in my hand and not have to do anything, I may stop whinging.
0: I remember one picnic / barbecue I went to, they said, "Who wants to light the fire?" I said, "Well, that'd be me." So you're pretty much... beer in your hand.
6: Flamethrower in the oven.
0: Sanctioned to light a fire in a park. Let's and everyone's going, good on you.
6: Picnics, do they pass the pub test?
7: Look, to be fair, I actually think it's more about the women's preparation and the men's execution on the very rare occasion. Because a lot of women also end up doing both.
8: Yes, for sure. It's great fun, you know. Good energy to spend and be out in the sun with the family, have fun, eat good food.
9: Oh, picnics are fantastic. It's a great way to go and get some sunshine on your bones and fantastic way to catch up with family and friends.
10: I don't know who came up with the idea. I'm at the stage now. If I get on the ground, it takes me 10 minutes to get up. What's wrong with the picnic table? Sit at the table. Oh, no. Not on the ground. That's why they invented roofs, so you didn't have to sit outside. You got to put sun cream on. And oh, mate, well, and then you got ants to deal with, the magpies. If you're down the beach, you got to beat the seagulls away with a burnt stick.
6: You know, can I add, even if you get a picnic table, you have to put your, you have to go with your legs side saddling over it. I can't even do that.
0: What about when you have to share the picnic table?
6: Who does that?
0: That happens.
6: People you don't know.
0: You get other people that come along and they want to share the picnic table.
6: No.
0: I tell you, a picnic is no picnic.
11: Righto, you two. That's enough.
0: They lied to us.
6: We are back tomorrow, Tin Hat Tuesday.
0: Oh, yes.
6: I've got a great one about a conspiracy connection between what's going on Wall Street and Ozempic.
0: Oh, great. 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
6: See you tomorrow.
0: Good day to you.
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0: Soldiers of Rock. Round one is complete. The battlefield has claimed its victims. Some rock giants survived. Others were eliminated. And a few results shocked us all. Well, I come around. Now, the war enters a new phase. The battles get bigger. The rivalries get fiercer. The road to becoming the greatest rock band of all time gets tougher. Round two is on. More legendary bands, more head-to-head battles, more votes, and more casualties. Remember, every vote gives you a shot at winning $10,000 cash. This is Power 100's Rock Wars. Round two commences Monday. Is your mission clear?
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1: Townsville's Laverack Barracks is marking a major milestone, celebrating 60 years since Prime Minister Harold Holt opened the base back in 1966 during the Vietnam War. International troops have been pushed to their limits in North Queensland's jungle, where ADF personnel and eight partner nations took on a grueling combat survival course.
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13: Looking good today on our way to a top of 29 degrees. Going to be a little bit warm. There's a chance of fog early this morning. Give us a call if you see the fog around like it was yesterday. Overnight low of 18 degrees. Then we're expecting top 28, maybe even a clearing shower tomorrow.

0: Mostly fine and sunny Thursday. Possible shower for favourite day Friday. Humidity's on 79%. And currently here on Sturt Street, it's a warmish 22 degrees.
1: 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Boots are on, coffee's strong and the heat's already lining up. If you're heading to site, rolling out of Laverick or halfway to Charters Towers, you're in the right place. This is better music and more of it. And the bloke who's been broadcasting this town up for decades. 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
0: Morning, here we go for a Tuesday. Well, I'm in the bad books. Three Jag the Jokers in a row. I cannot believe it. So, yes, the board has been reset once again, and we'll be playing around about 8.15 this morning. Chance to win $500, all thanks to Totally Workwear. After 7 o'clock this morning, we have a right royal battle on our hands with Rock Wars. You're going to have to vote for the band you want to go through to the next round and get yourself in the draw for $10,000. Next, though, we're going to look at what's making the front page of today's Townsville Bully. As default, get us underway. Wasting

0: Little bit of Silver Chair to wake you up on this Tuesday morning. It is the anthem for the year 2000. Well, that's 26 years ago. It's the 8th of September. And we turn our attention to the front page of today's Townsville Bully. The big story making headlines this morning, major court case with a man handed a historic 40-year sentence for a triple murder. Family members told the court daddy can't come home. An emotional victim impact statements were heard, with the judge describing the killings as cowardly. In sport, all eyes are on Cowboys, with uncertainty around co-captain Reuben Cotter ahead of the finals. The club is reportedly fighting to have him cleared, while there are also reports Tom Dearden is committed to staying in North Queensland despite ongoing speculation. Another local success story is making news, with a Townsville teen racer taking the next step in their motorsport career. That's Lachlan Evanett, and we're going to have him in the studio after 8:30 this morning for a chat. Also in the Bully today, prison strikes are set to ramp up, raising concerns about impacts on the correctional system. And on the business front, plans for a $1 billion jet fuel refinery have taken another step forward in what's being described as a significant project for the region's economy. That is the front page of today's Townsville Bully. We'll be back with some Joan Jett next on Power 100.
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16: 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And now, he's been promoted. 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

0: 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And it doesn't just have to be a car. It might be a fantastic motorcycle. The other week we had a couple of penny farthings. We do it Wednesday mornings, all thanks to the crew at Cool Cars and Customs in Pinari Street. It is Wildy's Sweet Rides and is back tomorrow. Coming up before 7, we'll throw on some Linkin Park. President. Millions of peaches. Peaches for me. Also Steve Earle. Burning down Copperhead Road. And Beth's back in the newsroom with all the latest news and sport headlines for us next on Power 100.
1: Every great venue has that moment. 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Then one legendary act takes over for the next hour. The studio classics, the live favourites, and the songs that fill stadiums. Sing it loud, then stick around. The after party kicks on till late. 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
5: Good morning, I'm Bethany Ross here with your local news. Well, bogey triple murderer Daryl Young has been handed the toughest sentence in Queensland history, according to News Corp, following a four-week trial in Townsville. A 40-year non-parole period for the execution-style killings of his neighbours, Marie and Mervyn Schwartz and Graham Tigg. Young, now 63, won't be eligible for parole until he's 99, with Justice Christopher Johnston at Townsville Supreme Court calling the shootings cowardly and ruthless. In other news, Townsville City Council will run a targeted crackdown on illegal dumping, backed by $100,000 in new funding from the Chris Foley government. The pilot program will increase patrols, surveillance and compliance activity in known hotspots. Council has also secured $270,000 to hire a dedicated illegal dumping officer for 3 years.
6: Local dumping is a huge, huge scourge on our city. It costs hundreds of thousands of dollars every single year. And the fact that it happens is pretty disgusting in our community. These people are not compatible with the rest of us living in a decent, beautiful city. So we need to be able to catch them. And in the past, we haven't necessarily had the resources to be able to do that. But guess what? If you are an illegal dumper, you are on notice now.
5: That's Division 10 Councillor Brady Ellis speaking there. Meanwhile, applications are now open for a new Bachelor of Midwifery at CQ Uni, providing a direct pathway into the profession for school leavers. It's one of the two new courses being offered at the university to train up more midwives for regional Queensland. Head of the course, Rochelle Chi, says the degrees, as well as a new Master of Midwifery for registered nurses, will help address a workforce shortage in the regions.
7: There's been facilities on bypass, facilities closed, and, you know, it takes a lot of campaigning and human effort to get those reopened again to serve the people in the communities. So hopefully we can start a pipeline of locally trained and locally staff for those regions.
5: And Townsville City Council is urging residents in low-lying suburbs, prepare for king tides from today. The first peak is forecast at 3.81 metres around 7.30 tonight, with 3.86 metres expected tomorrow and 3.79 on Thursday. South Townsville Railway Estate and parts of the CBD might see some minor flooding. Motorists should follow warnings and any road closures.
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8: Hi, I'm Phoebe Humphrey. The trial for the men accused of killing two Australian brothers in Mexico has begun. Jake and Callum Robinson's parents have travelled from Perth to sit metres away from the three alleged murderers. The brothers were killed in 2024 while on a surfing trip. Labor will unveil its draft digital duty of care bill today, with the Senate to consider laws that would strengthen the under-16 social media ban. The proposal includes giving the eSafety Commissioner the power to compel documents and to interrogate non-compliant platforms. The suspended Sydney Swans players will have to cover their own lawyers' fees as the fallout continues from last month's Melbourne hotel scandal. This is because AFL rules don't allow the club to cover the costs under their salary cap. The league's also yet to decide if Sydney can offload any of those players at next month's trade period. And Erin Patterson has reportedly been approved for taxpayer-funded Ozempic injections while serving her life sentence in Victoria for the murder of three guests at a mushroom lunch. She currently waits for a decision on her bid for a retrial.
4: Fresh fade. 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
8: In sport, Matthew Nix has rubbish claims he would have been sacked if the Crows lost to the Bulldogs on Saturday night, telling AFL 360 his role as coach was safe leading into the elimination final.
9: I think part of being a good football club is ongoing conversation. So, I mean, I can only speak to the conversations I have with our chairman and our CEO about what it is we're doing as a footy club.
8: And the Cowboys will head to the NRL judiciary tonight to fight the high tackle charge against star forward Ruben Cotter. That's the latest news and sport.
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12: At this stage, they're saying Saturday could be a little bit windy with a top of 28. Hopefully that won't spoil the Rolling Stone Harvest Festival, which is on 10 a.m. till 4 p.m. at Pace Park, if you want to go and check that out. On our way to a top of 29 this morning, should be mostly fine and sunny. There is the chance of some early morning fog around the place. Overnight low of 18, expect a top 28 with a clearing shower tomorrow, and then mostly sunny on Thursday, maybe a possible shower on Friday. Humidity 78%, and currently in Gulliver, we've got 22 degrees.
4: Townsville and North Queensland doesn't hit snooze, and neither do we. From the shed to the side, from the highway to the workshop, this is the soundtrack to getting it done. 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
12: Oh, are you ready to go or what? 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I've got another double pass to a thriller. A little bit scary, if that's your thing. Also next, yesterday we had 3 big Rock Wars battle, and we are going to recap who won and who lost next. This is The Verve, Bittersweet Symphony. 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

0: Are you loving Power 100's Rock Wars or what? It is back after 7 o'clock this morning. Your chance to vote to get your band through to the next round. We are doing round two at the moment. And, of course, just for voting, you go on the draw to win $10,000. That's right, isn't it? Yesterday, there was some right royal battles had. I kicked it off in the morning with AC/DC and NXS. And, of course, making their way through to round three, you would have expected. We'll see AC/DC in round three. Then KB, she had a cracker of a battle. I was a little bit surprised by the winner of this one. Def Leppard up against the Angels. Don't get me wrong, I love the Angels, but I thought Def Leppard would have won that. And then in the afternoon, it was up to Nathan, who pitted Aerosmith up against Limp Bizkit. And going through to round three. We'll see Aerosmith in round three as well. That was yesterday's battle in Power 100's Rock Wars. I have an absolutely huge battle kicking off 7 o'clock this morning. We'll come back with Muse next on Power 100.
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0: 25 past 6, you're waking up with Wildy on Power 100. And I'm counting down to the weekend because I'm heading out to Mingala for their Camp Oven Cook-Off on Saturday night. Looking forward to that one. And if you're thinking maybe getting away, why not do it in style in a Jawa off-road camper? They've got their toy hauler ready for your big weekend's adventure. You can go and see for yourself at 337 Woolcock Street. Morning, John.
1: How are you? Long time no call.
0: I know. Where have you been hiding?
1: Monday.
0: What's been going on there?
1: Music festival.
0: Was it good?
1: Yeah, whole week of music. Tim Finn, John Butler, Furnace and the Fundamentals, which was just a fantastic band. Wendy Matthews, Leo Sayer. So, yeah, Troy Cassidaly. It was for a whole week.
0: Well, mate, back to reality now.
1: Yep, and there's a post. There's a picture floating around with John Butler standing next to your Interceptor.
0: I've got
1: a photo of the Interceptor too, but I'll post that later.
0: Nice. Nice to have you back listening anyway, John.
1: Yep, we stopped at a place in New South Wales, went inside for a cup of coffee and came out and it was friggin' snowing.
0: Oh, really?
1: Place called Gyra. Not heavy snow, but just snowing enough to me for I'm in North Queensland to get me the hell out of here.
0: Well, don't worry, you're back in the warmth now, mate. Welcome home.
1: All right, see you later, eh? Have fun.
0: We're going to catch up with Beth in the newsroom, get all the latest news and sport headlines.

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14: Good morning, I'm Bethany Ross here with your local news. Well, first up, a new $100,000 pilot will boost Townsville's fight against illegal dumping, with extra patrols and surveillance aimed at catching offenders in the act. The program does sit alongside $270,000 for a dedicated illegal dumping officer to monitor hotspots and carry out compliance checks. MP Natalie Maher says that dumping continues to cost Townsville ratepayers significantly.
15: It's difficult for council to put in more resources and money for a program that they don't know if it will work or not. And this is a way for us to make sure ratepayers aren't paying for something that's a trial. This will give them the opportunity to find different ways of catching illegal dumpers, finding them and making sure that our community isn't hit with the price of illegal dumping in their rates.
14: A James Cook University study has looked at 9 years of ambulance records to identify common injury risks for Queensland tourists. It's found that young men and, perhaps surprisingly, older women have the highest rates of injury. JCU researcher Lauren Miller says that falls and transportation injuries were the most common.
16: Tourists usually have this misconception that we're scared of getting injured by a snake or an irukandji sting or something, you know, envenoming and dangerous in the flora or fauna world. But in fact, it's actually falls and transportation injuries that are actually the top mechanisms that we've seen come out.
14: A Townsville dad has had an unforgettable Father's Day, winning $206,000 on Keno while out for lunch with his family. His Mega Millions 8 spot entry was drawn on Sunday, with the winning ticket bought at Harbourfront Hotel on Palmer Street.

0: He says the prize will help pay off the mortgage and cover wedding costs later in the year. Meanwhile, a vibrant new mural has been unveiled in the Townsville CBD, created by Magnetic Island artist Hannah Aiello. The artwork reimagines famous masterpieces with North Queensland wildlife, adding to the city's growing street art trail. Uptown Townsville says the project does boost CBD vibrancy and encourages people to explore local businesses. And finally, to sport now, Cowboys co-captain Ruben Cotter has pleaded not guilty to a Grade 2 careless high tackle charge from Saturday's clash with Canberra. If cleared at tonight's judiciary hearing, he'll line up in this weekend's elimination final against the Sharks. If unsuccessful, Cotter will miss 2 matches.
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2: Hi, I'm Phoebe Humphrey. The trial of 3 men accused of killing Australian brothers Jake and Callum Robinson in Mexico has started. The pair, along with their American friend, were killed in 2024 while on a surfing trip. Their parents have travelled from Perth to sit just metres away from their alleged murderers.
3: We're doing this because we believe Callum and Jake would want us to be here.
2: The federal government is looking to strengthen the under-16 social media ban. Labor will unveil its draft digital duty of care legislation today, seeking to amend the bill to give the eSafety Commissioner more powers to interrogate non-compliant social media platforms. It would also put further responsibility on platforms to remove harmful content. And King Charles is setting the record straight on Prince Harry and Meghan after the couple's return to the UK. A letter sent on behalf of the monarch says the pair remain non-working members of the royal family, and any charity work will be carried out in a private capacity. The couple moved back from the US last month.
1: Fresh fade? 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
2: In sports, starting with NRL, Roosters skipper James Tedesco has taken a swipe at Latrell Mitchell for his heavy hit on young chook Toby Rodwell on Friday night. Teddy telling Nine he wasn't impressed by Mitchell's response straight after.
4: That was fair play from Chell. The hit he put on, I'm not sure about the standing over after him. His poor kid is only 20 years old.
2: And switching codes now, Melbourne is set to part ways with vice-captain Jack Viney. The D's have told the premiership-winning midfielder to look for a new club despite still having 2 years to run on his current contract. That's the latest news and sport.
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5: Not looking too bad this weekend for the Northern Drag Races. King of the Ville event kicks off Friday, continues Saturday as well out at Drive It. We'll be chatting to the guys tomorrow all about the King of the Ville event. Today, though, we're chasing a top of 29 degrees, looking like a fine and sunny one. Maybe a chance of some early morning fog around the place. Let me know if you see some fog. 1300 89 19 29. Overnight love 18. Expected top of 28. Maybe a clearing shower tomorrow. Mostly sunny on Thursday with a top of 28. Humidity's on 76%. And in Stuart, we've got 22 degrees. Next, we're going to give you the chance to go to the movies for free, but only if you like scary movies. This is Steve Earle's Copperhead Road as you wake up with Wildy on this Tuesday morning. It's Power 100.

0: 6:42, you're waking up with Wildy on Power 100. Well, it is the pointy end of the AFL season, and the Footy and Friends podcast brings together former AFL players Dale Buckley, also Brett Delanio and Mick Barlow, and you can actually search Footy and Friends now on the free iHeart app. Or maybe you don't want to watch AFL, you'd like to watch something else on the big screen. How about this?
1: 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Leave a message.
2: Hey, baby, I'm really sorry that we got disconnected earlier. 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
0: It is the thrilling and terrifying Resident Evil. 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If you are caller 4 on 1-300-89-19-29, we'll come back with Soundgarden next on Power 100.
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12: Victim numbers are down 9.6%, but most serious crimes are committed by repeat offenders, often while they're on bail. 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To have your say on the proposed new laws, search Breach Bail, Go to Jail. Authorised by the Queensland Government, Brisbane.
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0: Geez, are you right, are you?
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15: Hey, Wildy, if what you're about to say isn't as great as the song you're about to play... shut up and play the song. Oh, looks like another song, eh? Waking up with Wildy on Power 100.

Hey, Wildy, if what you're about to say isn't as great as the song you're about to play, shut up and play the song. Oh, looks like another song, eh? Waking Up with Wildy on Power 100.

0: it 4 times in a row. Not according to my wife. I'm talking about Power 100's Jag the Joker. I have given it away 3 days in a row. That's $1,500 worth of Totally Workwear's money. And you can have a crack at the board. All cards in play around about 8:15 this morning. Morning, Russell. How are you, mate?
1: Good, Wally. How are you, buddy?
0: All right. Are you into scary movies, mate?
1: Mate, the jury's out, but I'd like to take the missus and go and watch it.
0: Are you going to tell her what you're seeing?
1: Yeah. she's more into scary movies than I am.
0: All right, mate. Well, she'll be there to hold your hand. It is Resident Evil. Kicks off in cinemas from the 17th of September. You've got an in-season double.
1: Thanks, Wally. Thank you very much.
0: I hate scary movies, but I love abandoned things. And every day driving home, I drive past the old BCC or event cinemas here on Sturt Street in the city. And every time I go past, okay, geez, I'd love to go in and have a look at it because I just love to see abandoned things. So if anyone's working on that site at the moment, hey, let me in. 1-300-89-1929. Before 8 o'clock, you're going to need that number to vote for the band that you want to go through to round 3 of Power 100's Rock Wars. Also before 8, we'll throw on some Violet Grohl. Five Finger. I'm a little pissed off today. And yes, after Beth gives us all the latest from the newsroom, we are into another battle with Power 100's Rock Wars.
2: 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Yeah! But sometimes you're faced with a seemingly impossible challenge. Picking a number.
0: Michael from Kerwin, what number are you chasing?
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0: All right, well, let's flip it over. It is the Joker. 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
5: A very good morning. Traffic's under speed. Wilcox Street through Cosgrove, moving well through Mount Louisa, and also as you make way through Currajong. A light start on Darren Road through Mount Louisa and Headley as well, and a good run on Ross River Road. 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I'm Brad. 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
6: Good morning, I'm Bethany Ross here with your local news. Well, a Townsville judge has labelled Daryl Young's crime as an execution-style killing, handing down a record 40-year non-parole period for the murders of three neighbours and the attempted murder of a fourth. News Corp reporting that impact statements in court over the last four-week trial described shattered families and children growing up without their father. Young has been in custody since 2022, but will now be 99 before he's eligible for parole. In other news, new research has revealed falls and transportation injuries are the most common reason for hospitalisations among tourists visiting Queensland. A James Cook University study looked at 9 years of ambulance records, finding that males aged between 15 and 24, as well as women aged 65 and over, have the highest risk of injury. Researcher Lauren Miller says the findings point to the need for prevention strategies tailored to particular groups of travellers. She has this advice for visitors.
7: Always go to the government websites, see what to expect, where you're going, what do you need to know where you're going. And knowing this before you travel is definitely an advantage, particularly when you know, like, okay, what season am I coming in? Is it Irukandji season? What's an Irukandji?
6: New midwifery courses are now available at CQ Uni from next year. It's offering a Bachelor of Midwifery, a direct entry program, and a Master of Midwifery for registered nurses to help strengthen pathways into the profession and address shortages across regional Queensland. Head of the course, Rochelle Chi, says that applications are open now for both.
8: For the master's degree, we have a really good number of applications. And for that bachelor's degree, we do have applications which opened via QTAC in August, and we certainly have more applications than spaces available even at this early point, so that's really promising.
6: And finally, king tides return today in Townsville. We should expect peaks between 3.79 and 3.86 metres through to Thursday evening. Council does say that South Townsville Railway Estate, Hanrahan Street and Ogden Street are the main areas at risk. Drivers are being asked to avoid flooded roads and obey any closures.
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9: Hi, I'm Phoebe Humphrey. Tech companies could soon face a grilling from the eSafety Commissioner under new powers in Labor's draft digital duty of care legislation. The bill is tipped to be unveiled today, including putting the onus on social media platforms to remove harmful content to protect its users. The Coalition has flagged privacy concerns over the proposal to give the eSafety Commissioner the power to compel documents. It's been revealed that Victorian taxpayers are footing the bill for mushroom cook Erin Patterson Medicine's Ozempic injections. News Corp reports the triple murderer has been approved for the weight loss treatment as she waits for a decision on her bid for a retrial. The suspended Sydney Swans players will be forced to pay their own legal fees under AFL rules that prevent the club from covering the costs. No charges have been laid over last month's alleged sexual assault at the team's Melbourne hotel. And Australia's oldest woman has died at the age of 112. Lorna Henstridge passed away in a South Australian hospital after a battle with pneumonia.
2: Fresh fade. 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
9: In sport, Cricket Australia has been given the green light to partially privatise the Big Bash League despite opposition from Queensland and New South Wales. The move will allow the states to sell off 49% of their clubs. And Cats coach Chris Scott has thrown his support behind Alistair Clarkson, who was sensationally sacked by North Melbourne last week. He's told Fox too often coaches are used as scapegoats.
10: And I just get the feeling these days it's too easy for others to put all the blame on the coach.
9: That's the latest news and sport.
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2: Power 100 weather.
12: At this stage, they're saying maybe a little bit windy on Saturday. Won't affect the open mic night on Magnetic Island, though, unless you're catching a ferry over it. A little bit bumpy. Kicks off 6:30, runs through till 10 p.m. at Horseshoe Bay Community Centre. Going to be a warm one today on our way to a top of 29 degrees. Some early morning fog around the place. Overnight low of 18. Looking on the radar, maybe a shower up around the Ingham area. Clearing shower, top 28 tomorrow at this stage. Mostly sunny Thursday, top 28. And favourite day, Friday, maybe a possible shower with a top of 27. Humidity's on 79%. And in Garoo, we've got 22 degrees.
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12: Each round we get through, it gets harder and harder. We are currently in round two, and the battles are heating up. Three more big ones today. Well, let's kick it off now with our first one. For more than three decades, they've been the soundtrack to rebellion, the voice of the Outsiders, and the band that proved punk rock could conquer the world. From the clubs of California to the biggest stadiums on the planet, from Basket Case to When I Come Around, from American Idiot to Boulevard of Broken Dreams, they've sold millions of albums, won multiple Grammy Awards, headlined the world's biggest festivals, and inspired generations to turn it up loud and never apologize for who they are. Welcome to the Power 100 Rock Wars stage. Green Day, let the battle begin.

Gloves are off. The amps are on. The battle for the greatest rock band of all time is off. 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

0: formed in California in 1987. It is Green Day on Power 100's Rock Wars stage. Well, don't start to vote yet because it's round two, so you know they're going to be up against another huge band as well. So we're going to take a break, we'll reset the stage, and we'll come out and let the battle begin with band number two for Power 100's Rock Wars.
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0: Let's welcome out to the Rock Wars stage a band that for more than three decades have stood tall. While trends came and went, they never chased the spotlight, they never followed the rules, and they never stopped making music that mattered. From the streets of Seattle to the biggest stages on earth, they helped define a generation. They gave us songs of hope, songs of rebellion, songs of loss, and songs that became the soundtrack to millions of lives around the world when they exploded onto the scene with 10. Rock music changed forever. Alive, Jeremy. Anthems that still echo through stadiums and arenas across the globe. For more than 30 years on, they remain one of the greatest live bands ever to walk on stage. And here they are on the Power 100 Rock Wars stage to take on Green Day. This is Pearl Jam.

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Prove it. The battle for the greatest rock band of all time is on. This is Power 100's Rock War

0: And now, the amp's cool, the dust settles, but only you can decide who's walking away with a win. Power 100's Rock Wars. Let's vote.
1: Morning, Michael. How are you going?
2: Good, buddy. How are you?
1: Excellent. Who are you voting for today, mate?
2: Pearl Jam.
1: This one's going to be interesting, I reckon.
2: Yeah, it's going to be tight, I reckon.
1: Too easy, mate. You are in.
2: Thanks, mate. Have a good day.
1: Paolo, who would you like to vote for this morning?
3: It's a hard one. Pearl Jam.
1: Yeah, I think it's going to be a close one.
3: Yeah, so do I. I hope it is.
1: Too easy. You are in.
3: Thank you.
1: Jonesy, who are you voting for today, mate?
4: Well, mate, how are you?
1: Good, mate. Who would you like to vote for today?
4: I really got to go for Pearl Jam, mate.
1: Too easy, mate. You're in.
4: No worries. Thank you, Riley.
1: We are taking your votes up until 8 o'clock this morning. Then we'll announce who will go through to round three. Will it be Green Day or will it be Pearl Jam? Beth's got all the latest from the newsroom next.
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2: Traffic's busy at Wilcox Street inbound between Cosgrove, Mount Louisa and Currajong. So busy in spots around the roadwork zones. Darren Road is starting to build through Headley, approaching Nathan Street and University Road, underspeed by space through Annandale and MacArthur Drive. 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I'm Brad Moore, traffic in 30 minutes on Power 100.
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8: Good morning, I'm Bethany Ross here with your local news. Well, bogey triple murderer Darryl Young won't be eligible for parole until he's 99 years old. According to the ABC, the 63-year-old was yesterday sentenced to life in prison in the Supreme Court here in Townsville for the murders of three neighbours and the attempted murder of a fourth in Bogey, southwest of Bowen in 2022. The judge also ordered a 40-year non-parole period, the toughest in Queensland history. Meanwhile, Townsville is set for tougher enforcement on illegal dumping, with the Christopher Lee government funding a $100,000 pilot program targeting problem areas across our city. Council will expand after-hours patrols and inspections supported by a new illegal dumping officer funded for 3 years, and they're calling on the community for help.
9: We need everybody's help to get on top of this. If you see something, if you see someone illegal dumping, if you can snap photos, if you can get evidence, we really appreciate it. We don't care who you are, whether you're a big business that's doing it or whether you're someone that's doing it from your backyard. If you are illegal dumping, depending on the size, is the bigger fine you're going to get. Whoever you are, if you are illegal dumping, we are coming.
8: Division 10 Councillor Brady Ellis speaking there. A new North Queensland-inspired mural is turning heads in the Townsville CBD, offering a playful twist on famous artworks. Created by Maggie Island artist Hannah Aylo, the installation invites visitors to step into the scene for photos. Uptown Townsville says public art is helping transform the city centre into a more welcoming destination. And finally, Townsville City Council is urging residents in low-lying suburbs prepare for king tides from today. The first peak is forecast at 3.81 metres around 7:30 tonight. And

0: 3.86 metres tomorrow and 3.79 on Thursday. South Townsville, Railway Estate and parts of the CBD could see some minor flooding. Motorists should follow warnings and obey any road closures.
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2: Hi, I'm Phoebe Humphrey. Labor insists its draft digital duty of care rules won't be about silencing right-wing voices on social media. Employment Minister Amanda Rishworth has told Nine it's about making the tech giants accountable for what ends up in our feed.
3: For example, pushing content on eating disorders or indeed grooming behaviour. What this is saying is that big tech's got to take more responsibility.
2: The legislation is set to be unveiled today. The trial for the man accused of killing two Australian brothers in Mexico has begun. Jake and Callum Robinson's parents have travelled from Perth to attend. The brothers were killed in 2024 while on a surfing trip. Free COVID jabs will end for most Aussies in just a few weeks' time. The health department says COVID is now endemic and doses will only remain free from October 1 for vulnerable groups such as the elderly or immunocompromised. And new stats show that vaping has surged in young Aussies, with the number of teen users jumping from fewer than 10,000 to more than 100,000 in the past decade.
1: Fresh fade? 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
2: In sport, Rabbitohs skipper Cam Murray says he's relieved to have South star Latrell Mitchell back on deck for finals. The 29-year-old has battled injury for most of the season but is fit and firing. Murray's told Nine it's a huge boost heading into Friday's elimination final against the Knights.
4: He's got a big presence about him too, and fills us with a lot of confidence knowing that he's out there next to us doing what he can do.
2: And Melbourne is set to part ways with vice-captain Jack Viney despite having 2 years left on his contract. That's the latest news and sport.
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7: Looking out the studio window on the corner of Sturt and Stanley Street, overlooking Castle Hill. Fair bit of cloud around at the moment. Top 29, should be mostly fine for it today. Overnight low of 18. Looking at the radar, maybe a light sprinkle once you get, say, north of Rolling Stone, heading up towards the Ingham area. Showers tomorrow, they're saying with the top 28, should be mostly fine on Thursday. Possible shower on Friday. Humidity sitting on 77%. And in Railway Estate, we've got 23 degrees.
1: It's not just a battle. This is an all-out rock apocalypse. The search for the greatest band of all time. 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
7: Morning, Claudette. Who are you voting for today?
8: Pearl Jam.
7: Morning, Pam. Who would you like to vote for today?
9: Hey, Wildy. Green Day, please.
7: Morning, Rico. Who are you voting for today, bud?
10: Green day, please, mate, on a warm day.
7: It is a little bit warm this morning, isn't it?
10: Isn't it? I got a friggin' sweat up, I can tell you.
7: And that's just voting.
10: Yeah.
7: Morning, Trish. Who would you like to vote for today?
11: Pearl Jam, please.
7: Okay. Yeah, it's hard in here getting to the phones, but I am endeavouring to answer all your calls and get all your votes in before 8 o'clock. So that we can tally them up and work out who will go to round three. Will it be Green Day? Will it be Pearl Jam? It's up to you. 1-300-89-1929. Next, we'd usually catch up with Amanda from Townsville Family Life to find out what's going on around the city. She's succumbed to the dreaded lurgy at the moment, so she's taken the day off. She's got a sick note and all. Let's get back into it with the daughter of the guy that's going to be standing on the stage at Queensland Country Bank Stadium on the 7th of November with the Foo Fighters. This is Violet Grohl on Power 100.

0: you can off today. Yes, and now, the amp's cool, the dust settles, but only you can decide who's walking away with a win. Power 100's Rock Wars. Let's vote.
1: Yippo, who would you like to vote for today, bud?
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3: I'm not a fan of either band.
2: Yeah. Why don't you play some good stuff?
1: Well, no one's calling, ringing to vote for Yippo, I can tell you that, mate.
2: No, I'll go Pearl Jam, thanks.
1: Morning, Ray. How you going, mate?
4: Good, Wally, yourself?
1: Excellent. Who would you like to vote for today?
4: Pearl.
1: No worries, mate. You're in.
4: All right, thanks, mate.
1: Tracy, how are you?
5: Good, thank you. How are you?
1: Excellent. Who would you like to vote for?
5: Green Day, please.
1: Thanks for that, Tracy. Good luck.
5: Thank you.
1: She's a close one today. Green Day, Pearl Jam. Who will go through to round three? Up to you. You've still got about 15 minutes to vote. 1-300-89-19-29. Fooey's the next to Power 100.
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0: And now, the amp's cool, the dust settles, but only you can decide who's walking away with a win. 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
1: Morning, Power 100. Who am I talking to?
2: You got Peter here, mate.
1: Yeah, back again, mate. Look at you. You're in every day.
2: I'm trying my best to you, mate. You got to be in it to win it, as I say.
1: They certainly do, Peter. And who are you voting for this morning, mate?
2: Mate, going on the consensus of what I've been hearing, it's going to be Pearl Jam.
1: Laurie, how are you?
3: Mate, not too bad. Wilder, yourself?
1: I'm good, mate. I'm just busy taking phone calls, putting votes in. Who are you going for?
3: Look, they're both really good, but I'm going to have to go with Green Day today.
1: No worries, mate. You are in.
3: Thanks very much. Catch ya.
1: Morning, Power 100. Who am I talking to?
4: Wally, it's Tex from Magnetic Island, mate. There you go.
1: How's the island today, bud?
4: Oh, bloody beautiful. Water's as flat as it's like glass.
1: Oh, nice ride over for the Queen of Maggie Island.
4: Oh, yes, exactly right. And she's a perfect day to have a day off and go fishing.
1: So if she doesn't turn up, I know why.
4: She'll be out on that jet ski yesterday. She was on Sunday, I think.
1: Mate, who are you voting for today?
4: Mate, it's got to be Green Day.
1: And we'll squeeze in one more vote. Jacinta, who are you going for?
5: Oh, good, thank you. Can I please vote for Pearl Jam?
1: No worries, you are in.
5: Awesome, thank you so much.
1: Well, just as I thought it would be, it's been an epic battle today. It is neck and neck. We're going to count up the votes, and then we will let you know who is going through to round three of Power 100's Rock Wars, Green Day or Pearl Jam. News is next.
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2: Good morning, I'm Bethany Ross here with your local news. A new study has identified common injury trends in tourists visiting Queensland. James Cook University researchers have looked at 9 years of ambulance records to help develop appropriate safety strategies and understand how to inform our future visitors. JCU researcher Lauren Miller says it's revealed that males aged between 15 and 24, as well as women aged over 65, have the highest risk of injury.
3: It's not uncommon, it's actually quite common to see this given that, you know, males tend to take on more risk-taking behavior. Again, and we found that this was the same mechanisms were involved in this, but mainly also with sporting and recreational injuries occurring.
2: A Townsville dad has had an unforgettable Father's Day, winning $206,000 on Keno while out for lunch with his family. His Mega Millions 8-spot entry was drawn on Sunday with a winning ticket bought at Harbourfront Hotel on Palmer Street. He says the prize will help pay off the mortgage and cover wedding costs later this year. Meanwhile, new courses at CQ Uni are hoping to address a midwife shortage across regional Queensland. From next year, school leavers can get directly into a Bachelor of Midwifery at the uni instead of training first as a nurse, while registered nurses can further their training through a Master of Midwifery. Head of course, Rochelle Chi, says that maternity services across our regions have been under pressure for years.
4: The hospitals in those regional and rural areas particularly are incredibly keen to be able to train locals to become midwives because they do stay in the area rather than moving off to the city or anything like that. And of course, obviously having fully staffed units is going to benefit the health and well-being of the families in the area.
2: And finally, a vibrant new mural has been unveiled in the Townsville CBD, created by Magnetic Island artist Hannah Alo. The artwork does reimagine famous masterpieces with North Queensland wildlife, adding to the city's growing street art trail. Uptown Townsville says the project boosts CBD vibrancy and encourages people to explore local businesses.
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5: Hi, I'm Phoebe Humphrey. The parents of two Aussie brothers killed in Mexico have sat just metres away from their accused killers. The murder trial of the three men accused of Jake and Callum Robinson's deaths has begun in Ensenada after the brothers, along with their American friend, were killed during a surfing trip in 2024. Their dad, Martin, says they're here for answers.
6: We want to find out what happened. We want to find out why it happened. We may never find out the why, but we hope that we'll fill in some of the blanks.
5: Labor will unveil its draft digital duty of care bill today with the Senate to consider laws that would strengthen the under-16 social media ban. The proposal includes giving the eSafety Commissioner the power to compel documents and to interrogate non-compliant platforms. And Aussies have wiped more than $400 million off their credit card debts in July, according to Canstar, which believes many use their tax returns to chip into their balances. However, as a nation, we still owe more than $19 billion on our cards while accruing $9.7 million a day in interest.
1: Fresh fade? 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
5: In sport, Matthew Nix insists he still would have been the Crows coach even if Adelaide lost its elimination final against the Bulldogs on Saturday. It follows speculation he would have been axed on the back of yet another finals defeat, but he's told AFL 360 he's been assured he is the man for the job.
7: I totally understand the speculation. I understand the narrative that comes at this time of the year, but you've just got to look at our record over the last couple of years, what it is we've built.
5: And the Cowboys will head to the NRL judiciary tonight to fight the high tackle charge against Reuben Cotter. That's the latest news and sport.
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9: Looking mostly fine Saturday for the Rolling Stone Harvest Carnival. It's on between 10 a.m. and 4 p.m. at Pace Park. If you want to go and check that out, today we are after a top of 29. Some cloud around, but it should be mostly fine. Overnight low of 18. We might pick up some showers tomorrow with a top 28. Mostly fine Thursday, top 28, and a possible shower on favourite day Friday. Humidity's on 76%, and in Rolling Stone, we've got 23 degrees.
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9: Oh, if you're playing along at home, and when we announce who goes through, if it's not your band, and you go, no, did you vote? Because if you didn't vote, you can't help your band get through to the next round. Well, this morning, I thought it was going to be an epic battle. It was Green Day. It was Pearl Jam with 60% of the vote going through to round three in Power 100's Rock Wars. Go. It's Pearl Jam. Power 100.

Tradies, truckies, troops, this is your wake-up call. This is your breakfast show. This is Wildy. This is Power 100.

0: Yes, it is Power 100. You're waking up with Wildy on this Tuesday morning. We wish Reuben Cotter all the best. The tribunal tonight. Let's hope he can get off. Now, Rob from Cranbrook, we are heading into week one of the finals. Who do you reckon's going to win the NRL Grand Final this year, mate?
1: Unfortunately, Penrith. Sorry, Riggy.
0: Sorry, Riggy. Why? He loves them.
1: Yeah, that's what I mean.
0: Oh, mate, I'm going. I want either the Warriors or the Dolphins to win it.
1: Any of them three. Is that better?
0: No, Penrith. Get rid of Penrith.
1: Okay. Sorry, Riggy.
0: Speaking of winners, 3 days in a row, I have given away Jag the Joker. That's $1,500. Boss is not happy. And I'll tell you what, if it happens again today, I'm in deep trouble. But all the cards are in play. So you've got 52 cards to pick from. JCar promo manager reset the board. 1-300-89-19-29. Jag the Joker. And we'll give you $500 thanks to Totally Workwear here at Power 100.
2: 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Round one is complete. The battlefield has claimed its victims. Some rock giants survived. Others were eliminated. And a few results shocked us all. Well, I come around. Now, the war enters a new phase. The battles get bigger. The rivalries get fiercer. The road to becoming the greatest rock band of all time gets tougher. Round two is on. More legendary bands. More head-to-head battles. More votes and more casualties. Remember, every vote gives you a shot at winning $10,000 cash. 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Round two commences Monday. Is your mission clear?
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0: 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One card, one chance. $500 cash.
1: Chris from Mount Louisa, how are you, mate?
2: Bloody good, mate. How are you?
1: Excellent, excellent indeed. Although I'm feeling the pressure this morning.

0: That lady gave a damn.
1: I've been sent in by the bosses to do an investigation into this scandal of three plays in a row. I'm here to make sure you don't cheat.
2: I don't cheat.
1: You're bleeding the boss dry, and I'm here to keep eyes on you.
2: All right. Well, Chris, we have an adjudicator in the studio. Out of the 52 cards in play, what number would you like?
0: Hey, I'm going to go lucky number four for four in a row, eh?
1: Chris, I'm going to go and get lucky number four. Now, I do hope the $500 and the joke is there, because this will be legitimate, because I'm here.
2: Turn it up. Where were you earlier? You could have taken my Rock Wars calls, hey?
1: Best of luck, Chris. Here we go. Let's turn this sucker around. Come on, the Joker. Legitimately. Oh, it's the five of hearts.
2: Oh. See, if she hadn't come in the studio, you would have won $500. You know that, don't you?
0: I still love her. She's good.
1: Love you too, Chris.
2: And thanks for the call, mate.
0: No worries, mate. Have a good day.
2: So we'll keep the $500 and you can play again after 11 with the Queen of Maggie Island. We'll head in and catch you up to date with all the latest in the newsroom with Beth next.
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8: Good morning, I'm Bethany Ross here with your local news. Well, first up, bogey triple murderer Daryl Young has been handed the toughest sentence in Queensland history following a four-week trial in Townsville. News Corp reports he's received a 40-year non-parole period for the murder of his neighbours Marie and Mervyn Schwartz and Graham Tigg. Young, now

0: 63 won't be eligible for parole until he's 99, with Justice Christopher Johnston at Townsville Supreme Court calling the shootings cowardly and ruthless. Meanwhile, Townsville City Council will run a targeted crackdown on illegal dumping, backed by $100,000 in new funding from the Christopher Lee government. The pilot program will increase patrols, surveillance and compliance activity in known hotspots. Council has also secured $270,000 to hire a dedicated illegal dumping officer for 3 years.
1: Local dumping is a huge, huge scourge on our city. It costs hundreds of thousands of dollars every single year. And the fact that it happens is pretty disgusting in our community. These people are not compatible with the rest of us living in a decent, beautiful city. So we need to be able to catch them. And in the past, we haven't necessarily had the resources to be able to do that. But guess what? If you are an illegal dumper, you are on notice now.
0: That's Division 10 Councillor Brady Ellis speaking there. In other news, king tides are expected to return today, with Townsville expecting peaks between 3.79 and 3.86 metres through to Thursday evening. Council says South Townsville, Railway Estate, Hanrahan Estate and Ogden Street are the main areas at risk. Drivers are being asked to avoid flooded roads and obey any closures. And finally, to sport now, the Cowboys have decided to fight a careless high tackle charge handed down to Reuben Cotter following Saturday night's clash against the Canberra Raiders. Cowboy star Scott Drinkwater seems confident he'll be let off the NRL judiciary tonight. However, if unsuccessful, the co-captain will be handed a two-match ban. Drinkies told Nine it would be a massive blow if they didn't have him for the finals.
2: Well, we need him out there. He's our leader, so I won't get into all the politics of it, but there's nothing in it.
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4: Hi, I'm Phoebe Humphrey. The federal government is looking to strengthen the under-16 social media ban. Labor will unveil its draft digital duty of care legislation today, seeking to amend the bill to give the eSafety Commissioner more powers to interrogate non-compliant social media platforms. One Nation is facing questions over hundreds of thousands of dollars in loans reportedly made to the party by its leader Pauline Hanson. The Nine papers are reporting electoral records show the party's debts to Hanson have grown over recent years without disclosing where some of the money has come from. One Nation says all loans were properly recorded and audited. Mushroom cook Erin Patterson is receiving Ozempic injections behind bars. News Corp reports Victorian taxpayers are footing the bill for the triple murderer's weight loss treatment as she awaits a decision on her bid for a retrial. And King Charles has issued a letter on Prince Harry and Meghan's royal status since their return to the UK. The monarch reaffirming the pair remain non-working members of the royal family after moving back from the States last month.
3: Fresh fade? 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
4: In sport, Roosters skipper James Tedesco has taken a swipe at Latrell Mitchell for his heavy hit on young chook Toby Rodwell on Friday night. Teddy telling Nine he wasn't impressed by Mitchell's response straight after.
5: That was fair play from Chell. The hit he put on, I'm not sure about the standing over after him. His poor kid is only 20 years old, playing two games.
4: And to AFL, Artie Jones and Buku Kamis are both set to re-sign with the Bulldogs, ending speculation they'll be lured to new homes. That's the latest news and sport.
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3: Power 100 weather.
7: Big cloud over Castle Hill at the moment. On our way to a top of 29 degrees. Should be mostly fine for it. On the radar, there's a few little specks up around the Ingham area. Overnight low of 18. Expect a top 28. Maybe some showers tomorrow. Should be mostly sunny on Thursday. Friday, they're saying windy with showers. Humidity sitting on 69%. And in Hermit Park, we're a smidge under 25 degrees.
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7: Take it easy on the rockin' roads this morning. 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Well, from the road to the track, next we're going to chat to former Pimlico State High School student who's making his Dunlop Supercar Series debut with Gary Rogers Motorsport in Adelaide later this year in November. He's next on Power 100.

Wildy gets mistaken for Colonel Sanders every time he walks into KFC. And he always smells like chicken. Weird. Waking up with Wildy on Power 100.

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0: Well, it's been a while since I've had this guy in the studio, former Pimlico State High School student Lachlan Evanette. And mate, you're going to take a major step in your motorsport career when you make your Dunlop Super 2 Series debut with Gary Rogers Motorsport in Adelaide in November. That is huge, buddy.
2: Yeah, it is a very big opportunity, and I can't wait to get into it.
0: Well, welcome back to the studio anyway.
2: No, thank you very much. It's good to be here.
0: So, mate, when did you actually get the news? Do you remember? Was it in person? Was it on the phone? How did you receive it?
2: Yeah, I think just talking to Barry in person, actually, at one of the rounds, it's been going on back and forth for a couple months, whether we were going to do it with them, and it's always been on our cards to try and do Super 2 at some point, but Barry approached us to do it with GRM, and I wouldn't be happier with any other team. Like, I've done so much with them, and they've got such a great history in the sport. It's a really cool opportunity to be able to get into it with them.
0: Now, mate, you have raced all over Australia and Europe. But does this feel like the biggest moment of your career so far?
2: I'd have to say it is probably one of the biggest steps. I was just saying to someone before, it's almost like you're in the Q Cup, better go in the NRL.
0: Yep.
2: You know, it's a step under, and you can really see you're getting closer to the pinnacle. So it's really cool to be up there in such a high category. Obviously, I do a lot of stuff in Europe and GT4, which is huge as well. But I think growing up in Australia and watching supercars all my life is definitely a very big step.
0: So, mate, for listeners who don't follow motorsport closely, how big a step up is Super 2 for you?
2: It's a very different car to drive. So when you come out of something like a Trans Am, which I drive now, which is, you know, probably close to a supercar, about as close as you can get, it's still a huge jump going to a car like that, just from a driving point of view. And then you have to also add on the pressure on the weekends of everyone has their eyes on you in that category. That is where they pick the drivers to go into supercars. So,
0: yep.
2: Yeah, there's definitely a few more eyes on you, and I'm having to learn a bit more, and even the people I'm racing are, at the top of their game. So it'll be a good challenge, but, yeah, I'm looking forward to it.
0: Mate, I think the last time we spoke in the studio, you were 17 at the time, and you hadn't got your driver's license on the road. So here you are racing on the weekends and that, but you can't even drive yourself to school back then. Have you got your license now?
2: I do have it now, and luckily I got it first go with no points. So
0: awesome.
2: It was a cruisy, nice test, and I think my friends would have given me a bit of stick if I didn't pass it first go. So,
0: yep.
2: So I'm glad I did.
0: Now, what do you reckon 14-year-old Lachlan would say if he knew he was driving Super 2 at age 18?
2: Oh, I almost wouldn't believe it, you know? It's if I do say so, I've come quite a long way in a very short amount of time for a racing driver. Over 4 years I've done quite a lot of seat time. So I think I have the experience backing me up, even though I'm very young.
0: Yep.
2: So I think, yeah, if you look at it 4 years ago, I wouldn't have thought so. But it's an incredible opportunity to have right now, so I'm going to make the most of it, definitely.
0: And what do your friends think of it, mate? Do they think it's cool, or it's like, oh, well, that's what he does?
2: Yeah, I think so. I think everyone gets on board. Yeah, I get to see my friends sometimes when I come back, which is good, and I try to hang out with them, and I think they saw quite a bit on the Super 2 stuff, so that's really good. I think there's a bit more attention drawn to stuff revolving around supercars in Australia, so when you get up there, there's a lot more media attention about it, which is really good. So, yeah, I think everyone's excited.
0: So, mate, debuting in Adelaide, is Super 2 there a one-off opportunity, or is it the first step towards a full-time supercars career?
2: Yeah, definitely looking at it full-time, so we'll look at doing it next year, most likely. So it'll just be good to get in that round before, just to get the experience and feel comfortable in the car in a race setting, and there's really no harder track to go to than Adelaide for your debut in the category, so maybe other than Bathurst, but it'll be just, like I said, a good opportunity, good to learn and just race against some of the people that I might be racing with in the future.
0: Nice, mate. I'm going to give you some quick-fire questions here. Favourite racing driver of all time?
2: Ooh, that's a hard one. I don't know if I can quickfire that. Can I pass?
0: Oh, so you don't have a favourite?
2: Not really, no.
0: Really?
2: No.
0: So there's no one growing up that inspired you and thought, oh, I want to do that because of him?
2: No.
0: Fair enough. Hey, mate, dream race car to drive?
2: Ooh. You almost have to say probably a GT3 car or a supercar, yeah.
0: And, mate, simulator or real car?
2: Oh, real car.
0: Fast food stop after a race?
2: That can be pretty well. If it's well deserved, then yes, that is a good stop.
0: Yeah, so what's your favourite fast food?
2: Guzman. If they want sponsorship, come and get me.
0: Get a plug in, why not? Now, what's playing on your Spotify playlist right before a race? What pumps you up, mate?
2: Oh, I'll listen to just about anything. Most rock, like 80s, 90s, rock and roll, something like that.
0: And who is the worst passenger in your family?
2: I'd have to throw my mum under the bus. She gets a bit antsy when I'm driving, so if I go a bit too quick, she's on it pretty quickly. So
0: Lachlan, slow down. You're not on the racetrack now, mate.
2: Yes, that's word for word.
0: See, older people, we're all the same, mate. We're all the same. Anyway, well, we look forward to seeing you, mate, when you make your Dunlop Super 2 Series debut with Gary Rogers Motorsport in Adelaide in November. Is there anyone that you need to thank, you know, for getting you this far so far, mate?
2: Quite a lot of people. I think you'll see on my car, it's doing quite a lot of local sponsors, which is they've been the backbone of my career so far in the last couple of years. The amount of support I get from local businesses coming from Townsville is truly incredible. And like most of my cars, it'll be another white and yellow Cam Quarries and Concrete race car. So yep. They've been, instrumental in my last couple of years in helping me get to where I am. And I've had the Ville on this year as well, which is they've come on in a big way. So, I can't thank all my sponsors enough. You can't do the sport without that support. And I think I also have to extend the credit to my mum and dad for dealing with me over the last couple of years. Even this year with my mum, just traveling around Europe with me, which is, it's quite a lot of travel and it's pretty hard on the body. But, their support means a lot to me.
0: As long as your mum's not on the sideline watching your race, slow down, Lachlan, slow down.
2: She does get a bit worked up. She hides herself away from everyone else, so she doesn't bother anyone.
0: And, mate, if people want to follow your journey, can they find you on social media or anywhere?
2: Yep, Lachlan Evan at Racing on Instagram and Facebook.
0: All the best, mate. Next, we'll chat to the lady that, well, the only thing she could race is a Matchbox car.
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3: 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Mm. A bit of swearing was involved. 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
3: 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Shut
5: 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Jonesy and Amanda.
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12: Thanks to Jawa Off-Road Campers, because there is a difference. 337 Wilcox Street.
13: He's got ice in his veins.
14: Yeah, that's iced coffee in his veins.
13: Ah, whatever gets him up.

0: Grinspoon, Just Ace, it is Power 100, Wildy pulling up stumps. Another epic battle this morning, KB, in Rock Wars, Pearl Jam, down in Green Day. That was a big one.
1: Oh, absolutely. And we've had a lot of mismatches as far as, like, bigger, older groups against, you know, Blink 182 or, you know, not that they're not big, but just different demographics, whereas those two are a little bit, you know, a little bit more similar.
0: Yeah. Yeah, so some big battles coming up. Another one after 10 with KB, then another one after 2 with Nathan. Something else just dropped about 45 minutes ago on our social media. Every day this week, I'm putting up all my little audio bits of having chats with Division 1 candidates. Today, Michelle Hobson. So if you live in Division 1 and you're not sure who to vote for, there's 5 candidates, and that postal vote is happening officially on the 19th of September, although you can do it now. Go and have a listen to what they've got to say, you know, about the division and make up your own mind.
1: Well, that's exactly right. And you've given each of them an equal opportunity to sell themselves.
0: Yep.
1: And you can go, oh, okay, I really like that, or I don't like that. And yeah, go into it with your eyes a bit more open.
0: If I gave you an opportunity to sell yourself, what would you do? What would you say? Why should people listen to Karina after 9?
1: I thought you meant for me to be the candidate for Maggie. Right.
0: No, I meant why should they listen to you on the radio?
1: Well, I have come in today and it's glass, okay? I am dedicated to playing great rock. Yes, I've got the battle and your chance to, the war, and your chance to win 10 grand after 10 o'clock. But I've also gotten a movie which, not a chance, I want to go and see. But I know not everyone has the same taste in movies as me. The new horror movie, Resident Evil, I got those tickets just after 9 o'clock.
0: And I was generous enough to not make the Joker go off this morning so you'd actually have a chance.
1: That's because I was here to make sure you didn't cheat, you filthy cheat.
0: Enjoy your morning with KB. 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
8: Good morning, I'm Bethany Ross here with your local news. Well, a Townsville judge has handed down a record 40-year non-parole period to Daryl Young, who has been found guilty of murdering his three neighbours and the attempted murder of a fourth in Bogie, just outside of Bowen. News Corp reports that impact statements over the last 4 weeks in court describe shattered families and children growing up without their dad. Young has been in custody since 2022, but he won't be eligible for parole until he's 99. In other news, a new $100,000 pilot will boost Townsville's fight against illegal dumping, with extra patrols and surveillance aimed at catching offenders in the act. The program does sit alongside $270,000 for a dedicated illegal dumping officer to monitor hotspots and carry out compliance checks. MP Natalie Maher says that dumping does continue to cost ratepayers in Townsville significantly.
9: It's difficult for council to put in more resources and money for a program that they don't know if it will work or not. And this is a way for us to make sure ratepayers aren't paying for something that's a trial. This will give them the opportunity to find different ways of catching illegal dumpers, finding them, and making sure that our community isn't hit with the price of illegal dumping in their rates.
8: Meanwhile, applications are now open for a new Bachelor of Midwifery at CQ Uni, providing a direct pathway into the profession for school leavers. It's one of two new courses being offered at the uni to train up more midwives for regional Queensland. Head of course, Rochelle Chi, says the degrees, as well as a new Master of Midwifery for registered nurses, will help address a workforce shortage in the regions.
10: There's been facilities on bypass, facilities closed, and, you know, it takes a lot of campaigning and human effort to get those reopened again to serve the people in the communities. So hopefully we can start a pipeline of locally trained and locally sourced staff for those regions.
8: And finally to sport now, Cowboys co-captain Ruben Cotter has pleaded not guilty to a careless high tackle charge on a Raiders player on Saturday. The team will find out the NRL judiciary's decision tonight. Teammate Scott Drinkwater has told Nine they can't afford to lose Cotter heading into the finals.
11: It'll be a massive loss. So look, fingers crossed he's out there with us. He does so much little gritty efforts for us in the middle there, and he's on every kick chase. So
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12: Hi, I'm Phoebe Humphrey. Your social media feed could soon look very different. The federal government is expected to unveil draft laws giving Australians the option to switch off the algorithms that decide what content they see online. Employment Minister Amanda Rishworth on Nine says big tech needs to step up and take responsibility for what they're putting on kids' phones and computers.
13: To make sure, for example, illegal content doesn't make it into people's feeds, that young people aren't damaged by some of the content.
12: The suspended Sydney Swans players will have to cover their own lawyers' fees as the fallout continues from last month's Melbourne hotel scandal. AFL rules don't allow the club to cover the costs under their salary cap. Detention officers are walking off the job at immigration centres across Australia today. The four-hour strike is part of their ongoing dispute over pay and safety. And former F1 boss Bernie Eccleston has been arrested in Portugal on suspicion of carrying a firearm. The 95-year-old taken into custody after being caught with a shotgun on his private jet.
6: Fresh fade,
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12: In sport, Cricket Australia has been given the green light to partially privatise the Big Bash League despite opposition from Queensland and New South Wales. The move will allow the states to sell off 49% of their clubs. And Chris Scott has taken aim at North Melbourne over its sacking of Alistair Clarkson, the AFL Premiership winning coach, telling 360 they went too far in some of their criticisms.
14: I think it's possible that maybe in trying to explain the situation as well as they possibly could, they went a little bit further than they intended to.
12: That's the latest news and sport.
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17: Another stunning morning. There was a bit of cloud cover, but it was absolutely glassy coming over. And I was lucky enough to see some dolphins at the start of the port area. It was really cool. We're looking mostly sunny for the rest of today, around 29. Woo-wee, she's going to be warm. Mostly sunny, although a slightest chance of a morning shower tomorrow, then clearing up for a mostly sunny one, 28 degrees. Mostly sunny on Thursday for 28. Possible shower around Friday morning, 27 degrees, and then we are looking windy but mostly sunny all weekend with tops of around 28 degrees. Unsurprisingly, there were quite a few boats out this morning in beautiful Nellie Bay where I caught a large boat, a SeaLink ferry this morning. It's 25.
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0: Rocking a bit of Carl Chisel on our Tuesday here at Power 100. G'day, Dean. What's going on, mate?
1: I meant to give you a call. I forgot all about it. When we had all that shitty weather.
0: Yeah.
1: I went and stuck out one day during the week. We chased about, I don't know, it was probably about 8 in the pod. There was no one else out there.
0: Yeah.
1: It was pretty ordinary. I would just call it off the bugger. We'll go and have a look at these whales, take the boys out.
0: Yeah.
1: Have me, perhaps another fellow with him. And we ended up getting 8 mackies, right, all over 25 kilos.
0: What?
1: We were trolling. All we did was troll straight past the past the whales.
0: Yeah.
1: And then it'd be just hook up. We were up about a third. We went from, I was out of Cordelia Rocks.
0: Yeah.
1: And from there, that's where I seen them. I thought, oh, we're going to have a quick look.
0: Yeah.
1: So with that southerly, we ended up about a third of the way up Palm Island.
0: Yeah.
1: Eight hookups. We got the first one for 70 centimetres.
0: Yep.
1: I was 75, went turf that.
0: Mm.
1: Got another 4 real small ones, and then we got one of these monsters. What a scale, it's got a 25 kilos. And
0: jeez,
1: it just gone flop. I meant to ring you.
0: Oh.
1: But, let you know. Yeah, so they were.
0: Wow.
1: They were just hanging off. I thought the cobia might be hanging off them.
0: Yeah.
1: But they were big Spaniards, eh?
0: Massive.
1: Pretty awesome.
0: Oh,
1: yeah.
0: That would have been. Jeez, what a struggle getting 25 kilo Spanish mackerel on board without getting
1: it. I didn't bring any. I didn't keep any.
0: Yeah, right.
1: So we'll downsize one.
0: Yeah.
1: And nah, everything just got bigger and just
0: bigger.
1: Like,
0: wow. Well, worth all the battle, mate, and that terrible weather that we had, Dean. Thank you for the call. Oh, they're out there, and it's glass today, not battling those horrific sou'easters that we've had. I've got to be here today instead of out fishing because there's plenty on. Yes, our Power 100 Rock Wars, but I've got tickets to a movie I have absolutely no interest in seeing, but I know you probably do. It is thrilling. It's terrifying. It's called Resident Evil, and I've got 2 tickets in around 10 minutes here at Power 100.
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0: Do your eyes light up? Do you get excited when there's a brand new horror film out? This is in cinemas September 17. Thrilling, terrifying, it's Resident Evil.
1: Hello? There's an emergency here. I was wondering if I could use your phone.
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3: 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Some things have happened, and I can't get a hold of police.
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0: 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Two tickets. You take someone else because I ain't going with you. 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
6: Richard, you like a good horror movie?
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6: Moana. Okay. It scares her. It scared me too. I bite my fingernails all the way up to my elbows, I reckon. Mate, a couple of tickets are yours, and they're in season when it comes in season, which is September 17, Resident Evil. After you see it, mate, you'll have to let me know how your wife went.
7: Yeah, no worries.
6: Good on you, mate. More tickets with Nathan after one this afternoon here at Power 100. It's the Gurch now.

0: Two British bands are about to collide. One from Birmingham got together in the late 60s. One from London got together in the late 70s. They are going to have an epic battle. You're going to be a part of it. If you would like to get yourself into the draw for $10,000 and make sure your favourite out of those two British groups goes through to the next round. Have I given you enough clues for you to figure out at least one of those bands? Birmingham, London, late 60s, late 70s. Well, we're going to find out soon enough. Power 100 Newsroom's only moments away. Also got your Pacific Avenue. And the Kaiser Chiefs. Before 11 o'clock Newsroom, that's where you and I have a hot date right now.
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4: Hi, I'm Phoebe Humphrey. Tech companies could soon face a grilling from the eSafety Commissioner under new powers in Labor's draft digital duty of care legislation. The bill is tipped to be unveiled today, including putting the onus on social media platforms to remove harmful content to protect its users. The coalition has flagged privacy concerns over the proposal to give the eSafety Commissioner the power to compel documents. Barnaby Joyce has snapped at the host of 7:30 during a fiery interview over One Nation's new super policy. Sarah Ferguson was asking the former national how much someone in their 30s would lose over their lifetime under the scheme.
5: Treasury spokesman,
6: not Jesus Christ. I mean, you have to actually give me the details of these things if you're going to put them forward to me.
4: News that Erin Patterson is on Ozempic has triggered debate across Australia, with the triple murderer's weight loss medication being paid for by taxpayers. Employment Minister Amanda Rishworth has told Nine she understands why not everyone is impressed.
7: I can understand how this would be very distressing for a lot of people and quite confusing.
4: Most of us will soon have to pay for our COVID jabs. From October, they'll be moved onto the National Immunisation Program. That means they'll only be free for vulnerable Australians. And a new study has found cost of living pressures aren't the only thing holding Gen Z Aussies back from having kids. The Institute of Family Studies revealing half of those surveyed say a lack of trust in public institutions and climate concerns are the main hurdles.
1: Power 100, your sport now.
4: In sport, teams for week one of the NRL finals will be named today. In a boost for the Sharks, Braden Trindle is expected to make his return from injury for their sudden death clash against the Cowboys on Saturday. And Fremantle is preparing for its do or die clash with Geelong on Friday. Coach Justin Longmuir telling Seven he's confident his group can respond after a poor outing against the Hawks.
8: You change a little bit week to week depending on what the opposition bring and the opposition's strengths. So there'll be some slight changes, but mainly we'll back in what got us here.
4: That's the latest news and sport.
9: 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Whether you're currently serving or have transitioned from the ADF, AVAC Services now have a dedicated veteran hub in Townsville.